0: At melcan.co.uk, there'll be someone there to take your call. Normally it'll be Fred. Let's have a word from our creators.
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0: And if you're at home or in your car, near or far, or anywhere you are, I've got you covered. Remember?
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0: And coming up in this hour, we've got the best travel and traffic around. Featured year 1975. The contest is something in the air. And this is Donnie and Marie Osmond and Morningside of the Mountain.

0: side of the mountain. Well, in this year,
1: 1975,
0: this group, which was called Pilot, was in the 25th of January 1975. They were in the charts for 3 weeks with this hit. What could it be if they were in January? Nothing else than January. Makes sense, really, doesn't it? Travel and Traffic up next.

0: January. Fred's looking very pleased with himself.
1: Hello, everyone.
0: Hiya, Fred. Why are you looking so happy then?
1: Well, I fixed your ears.
0: What do you mean? You got some cotton buds, did you, and stick them in my ears when I was asleep?
1: No, I didn't do that. You know your headphones?
0: Yes.
1: Well, you know you have to hear back what you're listening to.
0: Yes.
1: And you know your voice comes out.
0: Yeah, it was a bit quiet. I didn't quite understand that, but I managed to get through all right, you know. You don't have to listen to it.
1: But it helps.
0: Well, it does. So what did you do exactly?
1: Well, if you look on the desk, there's a little fader, and it was down.
0: And how did it get down, by the way?
1: Well, you know.
0: Why? What did you do?
1: Well, you know.
0: Well, tell me, what did you do?
1: Well, you know I do the 30-minute challenge.
0: Yes.
1: Well, by mistake, I turned that fader down.
0: So it's your fault.
1: Yes, I'm sorry.
0: Yes, how are you going to redeem yourself then?
1: Well, I bought you a nice cup of drink of hot water and lemon.
0: Thank you, that'll redeem me nicely.
1: Now get on with the traffic. As studio manager, I've got lots to do and you better get on with the traffic.
0: Well, when should I do that then?
1: As soon as I push this jingle, you'll come back with the traffic.
0: Thanks, Fred.

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3: Over to the A34 Winchester. Both ways closed due to recovery work and overturned lorry between M3 Junction 9, Winnall Roundabout, Winchester North and Winchester and A303 Billington Cross, Upper Billington. Traffic is coping well, so that's good news then. Right, moving over to the A2043 now, Kingston Road, New Malden. Westbound closed due to an emergency gas leak repair from the B282 Burlington Road Fountain Roundabout to the Rodney Road, Connell Road. Expect delays there. On to the A212 Whitehorse Road. Southbound block daily delays due to a broken down bus on Hogarth Crescent, the one-way system. Congestion to the Northcote Road. Watch out for that one. It's quite delayed for what I think. M25 Hertfordshire now. Anti-clockwise lanes reopened. Good news there. Exit slip road. Broken down vehicle removed. Even better. On the Junction 20, A41, Watford Road, Kings Langley. Onto the M25 Surrey now, all lanes open and traffic easing. Broken down vehicle removed, great news. On the M25 clockwise between Junction 6 and the A2022 Godstone. Onto Brixton Hill Road now, Brixton. Both ways closed due to an emergency water main repairs between Brixton Water Lane and Elm Park. Our old friend Galley Hill Road now, Swanscombe. Yes, they're back still doing their delays. On the A226 Galley Hill Road, both ways closed due to landslip long-term roadworks between High Street and Snowdon Hill. Come on, that's ridiculously long time. They should get on with that one. Watch out for the football match going on at Arsenal versus PSV. Eindhoven UEFA Championship League football match at the Emirates Stadium. And you better get your pen and paper handy because you're going to need it after this. Shed.

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1: Mel Wayne plays the best music on your favourite station. Have you got your pen and paper ready? It's question time at tea time. So play along and see how many right answers you can get.
2: Well, yesterday I looked at the theme, Thunderclap Newman, Something in the Air, and I thought, what a great name for a title of a contest. So today we've got everything going on in the air. You don't even have to tell me what the song's called. Not even what the artist is called. I will tell you both of those. But in order to cheat the system, and it won't be telling you the answers, you will have to tell me what year they came out. Oh, that would be interesting for you. Remember, we'll be doing all 11 today. And the last one we play, we'll do a recap in case you miss any along the way. And don't forget, if you can't get them all, at tea time, we'll give you the answers. You better confer with me then. Right, so the record we're looking for now, When Doves Cry, well, that's Something in the Air, isn't it? Doves Are Flying, is a song by the American musician Prince and lead single from his sixth studio album, Purple Rain. According to the DVD commentary of the film Purple Rain, Prince was asked by director Albert Mangoglio to write a song to match the theme, a particular segment of the film that involved entanglement, parental difficulties, and a love affair. The next morning, Prince had composed two songs, one of which was When Doves Cry. According to Prince's biography, Pierre Nielsen, the song was inspired by his relationship with Vanity Six member Susan Moonshy. Well, here's the song. All you've got to do is tell me what year it was.

0: Dallas Prince at his finest. When Doves Cry. You know, I can't get a staff these days. Fred has moved Angelo. Fred?
1: Oh, yes. What have I done now?
0: You've moved Angelo. Where is it?
1: Well, it's under A.
0: But it's not in the right place.
1: No, I've put it over there. Would you like it somewhere else?
0: Don't worry, I'll move it. What is Angelo? Well, it's this. Oh, it's great to have that one back. Thanks, Fred.
1: You're welcome.
0: He doesn't mean it, really. Right, the next one we're looking at is Albatross. It's an instrumental. It is a guitarist-based instrumental by Fleetwood Mac, released as a single. Later featuring on the compilation album, The Papyrus Bird of Good Omen in the UK, The English Rose in the US, and the piece was composed by Peter Green. All you've got to do is tell me what year that came out. And if you're really good, you might even put down the month. But you don't need to, just a year will do. Here's Albatross.

Albatross there, Fleetwood Mac. Did you get down what year that was? Right, our next one, we're doing everything to do with What's in the Air. And today is no exception because we've got Songbird now, so you might hear them singing away. This is a song by Kenny G, played on a soprano saxophone and the third single from his album, Duotones. It reached number 3 on the Billboard Adult 3 Contemporary chart and number 4 on the Hot 100 chart and number 23 on R&B chart. And it sounds like this. What year is it?

Kenny G and Songbird. And we'll be back with Roger Whittaker next. What could he be singing about with something in the air? We'll find out.

So we're looking for years when Wing Beneath the Wings actually became a hit. Now, Roger Whittaker had it. Well, you're going to have to find out his one. But B.J. Thomas had a hit with it in 1983. Willie Nelson had a hit in 1984. Lena Martell, 1985. And Jan Hayward, October the 14th, 1985. And Patti LaBelle, 1985. So they're the clues. When did Roger Whittaker have a hit with it?

Billy Gray or Roger Whittaker? Wing Beneath My Wings. But what year did that come out? So we're now looking at this song. It's called Birdie Song by The Tweets. It was originally called The Chicken Dance, also known and recorded as Duo Entourage. The Bird Song, or The Chicken Song, The Birdie Song, or The Bird Dance, all those names, or even The Duck Dance, or Dance Little Birdie. The Chicken Dance is a well-known drinking and dancing song at American Oktoberfest events. It is also a popular dance at weddings, it certainly is. Particularly whose culture includes polka music, over 140 versions have been recorded worldwide, including some were released by Walt Disney Records together, making an estimated 40 million records have been pressed. So, it's called the Birdie Song for the English version. It was a big hit in England and the UK. All you've got to do is work out what month that might come out, or even what year. Just even the year will do. So here's the Birdie Song. Don't forget, get your hands up in the air now. Go on.

there it is, the chicken song or the birdie song. Whichever you prefer. Right, the next one, something in the air we're looking at is Pretty Flamingo. This is a song written by Mark Barkin, which became a hit when Manfred Mann's recording of it was released as a single. The single reached number one in the UK singles chart. Manfred Mann's recording was a minor hit in the United States, where it spent 8 weeks on the Billboard Hot 100 chart, peaking at number 29. It was also successful in Ireland and was number one there for 4 weeks. It kept the Rolling Stones Painted Black at number two. All you got to do is tell me what year that was. So we know Pretty Flamingo, we know who sings it, Man from Man, you just got to tell me what the year is.

I'm Free Man. Ready for me. And Pretty Flamingo. Should you get that year? Right, the next one we got for you is Stool Pigeon. It's a song by Crick Kirio and the Coconuts. It was a second single to be released from the group's third studio album, Tropical Gas.

Gangsters. It reached number 7 on the UK singles chart, number 2 on the US, and this was a great tribute because Kid Creole and the Coconuts was a great fan of 1940 dress style, which for gangsters was double-breasted and pinstripe suits and hats. Stool Pigeon, which Darnell wrote, was a tribute to the whole genre. All you got to do is tell me the year.

Interesting story there, if you listen to the words. Keep Creole and the Coconuts. Which brings them along. Stool Pigeon is called. What was the year? Did you get what that theme was then? We'll be giving a clue away for that a bit later. The final one this hour. We'll be doing three more in the next. It's called Wings of a Dove. Also known as Wings of a Dove, a celebrity song, is a song by the English ska band Madness. It was released as a standalone single, and later it was included on the American version of the studio album Keep Moving. The single spent 10 weeks in the UK singles chart, and almost said chingles chart, goodness me, peaking at number 2. It peaked at number 1 in Ireland. All you got to do is tell me what year we were talking about when Wings of a Dove by Madness became a great big hit.

0: Wings of a Dove. What year was that for Madness? Going to featured year next. Quite a hit for 9 weeks. At number one spot in 1975. We're going to find out after this.
1: Don't feel down.
2: 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So don't be down. Be around.
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0: And this is the year
4: 1975.
0: And it was there for 9 weeks for Queen. And this is the entirety version of Bohemian Rhapsody.

0: 9 weeks at number one for them. But I need a bit of standby now for the news, national and international, coming to you at the top of the hour. And then we're going to do more of the question time. Something in the air. We've got three more to do of that. Doing the best travel and traffic around. Looking at a featured year, 1975. And Fred's got his cue cards out. He's ready with all of those. Let's do the 30-minute challenge. I'll be playing the best music around. Remember, don't touch that dial. We'll be back in a while.
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2: Rishi Sunak is to set out plans on what he has called a proportionate approach to the country's net zero commitments this afternoon. It's despite a backlash from industry and ministers. He held a hastily arranged call with cabinet ministers this morning after plans emerged last night. That's the latest on Radio News Hub. I'm Ricky Williams.

So the title of today's Question Time is all about something in the air. Our next song for you is Ride a White Swan. It's a song by the English band T-Rex. It was released as a standalone single by the record label Fly and was the first single credited under the band's new shorter name. Like all of the band's songs, it was written by the group's singer, guitarist and founder, Mark Bolan. The song was included on the US version of the album T-Rex. All you got to do is tell me what year it came out. The song sounds like this. We know the artist is T-Rex. Tell me the year.

From Feature Story News in London, I'm Stuart Smith. Iran's security chief has rejected negotiations with the United States, saying there will be no talks until Tehran's conditions are met, rebuffing an offer made by the US president. Italian fighter jets on NATO's Baltic Air Policing Mission have shot down a drone over central Lithuania, the first time an unmanned aircraft has been intercepted in the country's airspace. And Prince Harry and Meghan Markle have moved their children to a new school in England over security concerns.

Right, so our next one we're looking at is called Sing Little Birdie. Is the UK's entrance song that took second place at the Eurovision Song Contest. Performed by husband and wife duo Pearl Carr and Teddy Johnson, Sing Little Birdie was the first UK Eurovision entrant to be recorded, reaching number 12 in the UK singles chart. All you got to do is tell me what year this came out, and then you can put it on your sheet. At number 10. Sounds like this, Pearl Carr and Teddy Johnson, Sing a Little Bird.

Wow, did you get that year? The first one in the Eurovision Song Contest. That might help you there. Good clue. And number 11, the final one of What Was in the Air. It's called Wings. It's a debut single for British girl group Little Mix. It was released through Psycho Records. That's better. Music and Columbia Records as lead singles from the debut singles album DNA. The song was written by group member Lee Ann Pinnock and Jersey Nelson, Jade Thirlwell and Pierre Edwards. With production team TMS, the songwriters Ian James, Erica Newell, Michael Lewis, Miska Butler and Heidi Rogers. The song was lyrically inspired by the hardship they had experienced while being contestants on The X Factor UK. Described as an R&B and bubblegum pop track, the song production is mixed with bombastic brass that was inspired by Christina Aguilera's album Back to Basics. So, you know, it's called Wings. You know who it is, Little Mix. But do you know what year it came out? Well, it sounds like this.

So if you missed any of them, we can do a recap now of all the tracks, number 1 to 11, and tell you all what's going on. All you're going to do is find the actual year. When Doves Cry, that was Prince. Fleetwood Mac had a hit with the Albatross. Number 3, Songbird, Kenny G. Roger Whittaker with Many Have Sung, Wind Beneath My Wings. What year was that? And we have the birdie song known as the Chicken Song by the Tweets. Manfred Mann had a great hit with Pretty Flamingo. Then we got to number 7, Wings of a Dove. Madness. Number 8, Stool Pigeon. He likes to wear double-breasted suits. That's Kid Creole and Those Coconuts. Then we looked at T-Rex, who changed their name from Torontosaurus Rex to T-Rex. With the song, Ride a White Swan. Number 10, Sing Little Birdie. That's Paul Carr and Teddy Johnson. They were Eurovision Song Contest, number 1 they were there. What year was that? Leaving us with last but not least, Little Mix, Singing About a Wing. Don't forget, Travel and Travel will be coming up next. Then we're going to look at the featured year, 1975. A couple more hits, find out what was going on in that year. Then Fred has been busy getting all the challenge ready for us to do that 30-minute challenge. Travel up next.

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3: Over to Clifton Gardens now, both ways closed due to an emergency gas repair between Randolph Avenue and Lonnock Road. On to the A200 now. Temporary traffic lights due to restrictions of the A200 Evelyn Street, both ways between the B206 Plough Way and Bestwood Street McDonald's. Expect delays there, even when you're getting your hamburger. On to the A4010 now, Risborough Road, Stoke Mandeville. Temporary traffic lights due to HS2 work on the 40100 Risbury Road, Old Risborough Road. The A232 now, Barclay Road, Croydon. Lane closed due to an emergency repairs on the A232, Barclay Road at Chatsworth Road. Watch out for that. A20 Eltham Road now, Lee. One lane closed due to an emergency gas repairs on the A20 Eltham Road into town before the A2212 Burnt Ash Road, Lee Green. Expect delays there. Watch out for that then. On to the A222 now, Elm Road, Sidcup. Temporary traffic lights due to an emergency gas repair on the A222 Elm Road, both ways near the Morrison's roundabout. Expect delays there. We're on to the Rearfield Road now, Falconwood. Southbound block due to an emergency water main repairs between Falconwood Station and A210 Bexley Road. Expect delays there. Watch out for that then. Over to the A41 Finchley Road now, Hampstead. Lane closed due to an emergency repairs on the A41 Finchley Road at Lithis Road. Watch out for that. On to the A233 now, Western Road. Temporary traffic lights due to an emergency water repairs on the A233 Western Road, Rectory Road, known as Chicken Bends. And that takes care of that. We'll be back with the featured year after this.
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3: And in this year,
6: 1975,
3: these were the music acts that were around at the time. Black Sabbath, Chicago, Bob Dylan, David Bowie with Fame, Alice Cooper, The Eagles with Best of My Love, Jefferson Starship and Elton John with The Island Girl and Lucy in the Sky with Diamonds. But at the same time, Loving You was out with Minnie Riperton.

0: Minnie Riperton there, Loving You. What a great track that is. How she got that voice up so high, we'll never know. And in the same year,
1: 1975,
0: the most popular TV series is out at the time was The $6 Million Man with Colonel Steve Austin, Kojak with Telly Savalas, The Jeffersons, All in the Family, Maud, Good Times, MASH, and The Carol Burnett Show. And at the same time, this was a big hit for Maurice Albert. Feelings. 30-minute challenge coming up next.

this album there. And Feelings. Fred standing behind the wings. So we'll be doing a 30-minute challenge after this.

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1: Hi again, everyone.
2: Hiya, Fred. What have you got for us today?
1: Well, I've been busy getting all these cards ready for all our good listeners.
2: Yes, explain what they have to do.
1: Well, good listeners, what you have to do, Mal's going to read out. I'll give you the flavour of this first one.
2: Yes, you do that, Fred. Read out the first one, and that way, when we play the jingle and play it through, they'll actually have time to work it out.
1: Yes, a very good idea. So, this is it. It is a picture of a calendar with the days of the week, all with ticks on them.
2: Yes.
1: And there's a news item next to them.
2: Well, that's an interesting one. So I don't quite get that.
1: Well, that's good, Mal, because if you don't get it, our poor listener may not have a clue.
2: Well, then you're making it too hard for everyone.
1: It'll all come clear when they hear the record.
2: Oh, okay. So that's good news. Now, tell me.
1: Don't give it away, Mal.
2: I didn't. What did I say?
1: Well, I'm not going to repeat it because you almost gave it away.
2: Without even thinking about it. Goodness me.
1: No, and remember, your challenge is even worse than the others.
2: Why, what have I got to do?
1: Well, you've got to get to the end of the end of...
2: Well, the end of? Spit it out, man. What, the end of what? The end of the year? The end of the day? What?
1: No, the end of the hour with the featured year, 1975.
2: Okay, and have you done anything to stop me?
1: Always.
2: Oh, Fred, you're terrible.
1: I know. And it starts as soon as I hit this button.
2: Okay, good luck then, everyone.
1: Good luck, Mal.
2: Thanks, Fred.
3: What will happen next?
0: Music. 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The best music. 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Afternoons with Mal Wayne.

0: did you get it? All those days of the week, it's Good News Week. Hedgehoppers Anonymous.
1: To keep us from the heat, to keep us from the heat.
0: Right, the next clue Fred has left us is this. There's a map of America. California is marked out with a weather map next to it. So, it's a map of America. California is marked out with a weather map next to it. What could the song be? We'll find out.

live and raised in Southern California, Albert Hammond. So that was a map of America, with California circled, and a weather map next to it.

0: Well, our next one's quite interesting. Fred has drawn a picture of food on the table. There's a mother shouting upstairs to the children. What could it be? We'll find out.
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Well, did you get that one then? Come and get it for your dinner on the table. Certainly. And the next one, there's a divorced man and he's talking to the woman next to him, obviously his estranged wife, and they're saying some things. There's a few hearts coming out on the picture above them. What is all that about? We'll find out after this.

0: Yeah, so those divorced couple were saying, let's stay together. Probably for the financial settlement, who knows? Right, the next one is, there's a rose, there's different years, and there's one particular year that is big circled. So this is the clue. Rose, there's a couple of roses actually, and there's a year circled. What can it all mean?
1: Hey, now, look alive. Everything lights up, it make you want to shout. You talk about happiness, that's what we're talking about. The money won't bring you happiness, but we know we'll.
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1: Come on now, get a smile, get happy, wow! 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

Good year for the Roses, Elvin Starr, Elvin Costello, actually, and the Attractions. Now, the next one is very interesting. There's a comedian, a storytelling with divorce, and he's laughing. What can that mean? We're going to find out.

0: queer. Oh yes, I must admit.
1: That's Billy Connolly there. And a Mickey of Tammy Wynette's D-I-V-I-O-C-E. Oh, nice. I haven't got to that featured year yet. I'm quite worried about that. But the next one is a picture of lots of girls. What could the song be? Will I get to the featured year? Well, let's hope so.

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1: I can tell you it's to Powell.

0: Albert and China in your hands. Well, you better stand by for that news, national and international, coming to you at the top of the hour now with News Radio Hub. And then we're going to do the 3 o'clock thrill. Today we're going to look at the Hollies. Tea with Me Spot, two great tunes for you to get your feet up with if you've been working really hard. Classic artists today, we're going to look at Madonna. Then we're going to get Fred out. He's going to have a little chat with us, doing some stuff. We're looking at those schedules to find out who's on up after the program. And then we're going to the best disco in town. Remember, don't touch that dial. We'll be back in a while.
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2: The Metropolitan Police officer who fatally shot Chris Carver has been charged with murder and is due to appear at Westminster Magistrates Court tomorrow. 24-year-old Mr. Carver died when he was shot through the windscreen of the Audi that he was driving in Streatham Hill in South London on September 6th last year. That's the latest on Radio News Hub. I'm Ricky Williams.
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0: 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Welcome back, everyone. It's time for this.

0: Thrill is making a can. Another great artist added in the 3 o'clock thrill.
1: Precisely.
2: And today we're going to look at the Hollies. They are a British rock and pop band formed in 1962, one of the leading British groups of the 1960s and into the mid-1970s. They are known for their distinctive three-part vocal harmony style. Alan Clark and Graham Nash founded the band as the Merseyside type group in Manchester, although some of the band members came from towns further north in the east of Lancashire. Nash left the group in 1968 to form Crosby, Stills and Nash, though he reunited with the Hollies on occasion. The one song I got for you at the moment, number one, is He Ain't Heavy, He's My Brother.

0: From Feature Story News in London, I'm Stuart Smith. Iran's security chief has rejected negotiations with the United States, saying there will be no talks until Tehran's conditions are met, rebuffing an offer made by the US president. Italian fighter jets on NATO's Baltic Air Policing mission have shot down a drone over central Lithuania, the first time an unmanned aircraft has been intercepted in the country's airspace. And Prince Harry and Meghan Markle have moved their children to a new school in England over security concerns.
1: He's my brother. Well, the Hollies have enjoyed considerable popularity in the UK and Europe during the mid-1960s, with a string of hits that include Just One Look 1964, Here I Go Again 1964, I'm Alive 1965, the first of two UK number ones, Look Through the Window 1965, and I Can't Let Go 1966. Although they did not achieve a US chart success until Bus Stop, which was released in 1966, this one.

Bus Stop, that was released in 1966. Other hits came flooding by when they achieved a hit with Stop, Stop, Stop, 1966. On a Carousel, 1967. Carrie Ann, 1967. He Ain't Heavy, He's My Brother, 1969. Long Cool Woman in Black Dress, 1972. And this one, The Air That I Breathe, I shall be playing next, 1974. He Ain't Heavy reached number one on the UK singles chart following a 1998 re-release. Overall, The Hollies have had 30 chart singles on the UK singles chart, 22 on the US Billboard Hot 100, and 21 on the chart of the RPM magazine in Canada. And here's The Air That I Breathe.

0: The Year That I Breathe. Well, the Hollies are one of the few UK groups of the early 1960s, along with the Rolling Stones, who have never disbanded and continue to record and perform in recognition of their achievements. The Hollies were inducted into the Rock and Roll Hall of Fame in 2010. We'll put them away now. You're 3 o'clock through. Bring out another one tomorrow. Well, I think it's time to get your feet up now and get those answers out to the questions. Are you ready? Let's ask Donald. Are you ready, Donald?
1: Would you like...
0: Yes, please, I would.
1: Tea?

0: Bitter pleasant drink,
1: tea.
0: So hot and
1: tea.
0: So comforting, that's why I vote tea.
2: Tea lovers everywhere, why not have one now?
3: Oh, thanks.
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3: Lovely.
4: Sugar, oh, 2 lumps, please. 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Thanks.
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6: Well, how did you get on with song for something in the air? All we asked you for is all those little years. Well, the first one was When Doves Cry, number 4 in 1984. Instrumental next, Albatross, number 1 in 1969. Songbird Kenny G, 1986 there. Number 3 in the R&B chart hits. Wind Beneath My Wings didn't chart anywhere for Roger Whittaker, but we thought we'd throw that one in for Rog. The Birdie Song, or the Chicken Song, October the 2nd, I did ask you for the month, 1981. Pretty Flamingo, number 1 in 1966. Wings of a Dove for Madness, number 2 in 1983. Stool Pigeon for all those double-breasted suits, number 7 in 1982. Ride a White Swan, number 2 in 1971. And Sing a Little Bird, number 12, 1959. And Wings, 2012 for Little Mix. Fred's bought us a nice drink.
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6: Thanks very much. Now it's time to get your feet up and have a nice rest of you in Working Hard. 2 great records for you, McGinnit Flint and Morton Barley Blues, and Southern Brothers and Quiver. Can't say that with your teeth in. Arms of Mary. That'll take us right through for the afternoon delight. And after which we'll do the classic artist, which will be Madonna.

McInnes and Flint. Malt and Barley Blues. Don't put your feet down just quite yet. You're going to go in the arms of Mary now.

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I don't know who Quiver was. You have to look him up. Right, you better stand by now for the classic artist. Madonna.

0: 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Olay! It's today's classic artist from the Vintage Record Library.
1: And today we're looking at Madonna. She is an American singer, songwriter and actress known as the Queen of Pop. Madonna has been widely recognised for her continued reinvention and versatility in music production, songwriting and visual presentation. And this one I've got for you, first one, is Material Girl.

Material Girl, Madonna. Madonna's works, which incorporate social and political and sexual and religious themes, have generated both controversy and critical acclaim. A prominent culture figure spanning both the 21st and 20th centuries. And this one I have for you now is Like a Virgin.

0: Like a Virgin. Well, Madonna's popularity was enhanced by roles in films such as Desperate Seeking Susan, 1985, Dick Tracy, 1990, A League of Their Own in 1992, and Evita in 1996, while the latter most won the Golden Globe Award for the Best Actress. And this one, the final one I have for you now, is Who's That Girl?
1: Now plays another all-time vintage classic.

Who's That Girl? Madonna, with sales of over 300 million records worldwide. 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
3: Right, let's have a look at the schedules. What's happening up after me? So, between 4 and 7 on XLO Drive, Darren Williams will be there taking care of you there, making sure you get home safely. Chat and Spin Radio will be there between 4 and 6. Liam will be taking care of you there. And Your Hits will have more hits between 4 and 6 there. If you wonder what this theme is, it was two actually. It was Grange Hill and Give Us a Clue. They used it both times. Stand by for stuff coming up next.

0: It's stuff time.
1: Today, much more stuff going on.
2: Hi again, everyone. Got a confession to make.
3: Why? What have you done now?
2: Well, when you were in one part, you were going to introduce a record. I didn't allow the fader to work.
3: What do you mean?
2: Well, you faded it down, but when you were talking, your mic wasn't faded up.
3: Fed, what are you doing to me?
2: Well, I just thought I'd apologise to everybody now.
3: Thanks very much, Fred. I was going to edit that one out later for all our Mixcloud people, but now I can't, because otherwise they won't know what you're talking about.
2: Well, this is very true.
3: Well, what's been going on with you?
2: Oh, I was busy. I was late this morning.
3: Well, I thought you was a bit late. Why, what was wrong?
2: Well, I had to take Penny to the hairdresser's.
3: Well, what do you mean? Because she doesn't drive.
2: Yeah.
3: Well, you weren't driving a car, were you?
2: No.
3: Oh, okay. What were you doing then?
2: Well, I was putting on my skateboard.
3: Did you?
2: Yeah, it was a bit hairy.
3: Well, that's why she went to the hairdresser.
2: No, not that sort of hair. It was a bit worrying. She doesn't want to ever come on my skateboard again.
3: Why, were you a bad driver?
2: Well, we nearly ran out of fuel.
3: What, you didn't charge it before you went out?
2: No.
3: Well, that's not good, is it?
2: Well, what did you want me to do? Put it up in a charger?
3: That is what I normally do in my car if I have to go out, in case I get caught out with no power in it.
2: Well, I didn't know that.
3: Well, okay, you can do it next time, can't you? What have you got for us then?
2: Well, did you know more on trees?
3: Ah, but we did trees yesterday.
2: Well, I'm hoping that you remembered what I told you.
3: Yes, you told us that trees actually give us carbon monoxide, so they do away with the carbon monoxide and make air for us.
2: They do.
3: So what have you got for this one today then?
2: Well, trees provide protection from downward fall of rain.
3: Do they?
2: Yes. They shelter from sleet, hail as well.
3: I didn't realise that.
2: As well as reducing the storm runoff.
3: All right.
2: And the possibility of flooding.
3: All this from trees?
2: Yeah.
3: That's really good then. I didn't even realise that. You drive by these trees every day and you don't realise they're silent goody-goodies.
2: They certainly are. In early 19th century...
3: Oh, yeah? What happened there?
2: Some advertisers claimed...
3: Well, what did they claim?
2: Well, what do you think?
3: Well, they claimed that if you use a certain liquid, your hair might get restored.
2: No, it never worked on you.
3: Well, I never actually tried.
2: Well, it wasn't that.
3: Okay, perhaps they claimed that all these potions would make you younger.
2: Well, it wasn't that either.
3: So what was it then?
2: Well, there was a lot of claims that riding a carousel was good for the blood circulation.
3: Well, was that, was it?
2: No.
3: Won't be doing that then.
2: And did you know your heart pumps out how many gallons of blood a day?
3: Oh, well, I'm guessing that's in gallons.
2: Yes, I did tell you in gallons.
3: Oh, okay. So, I'm going to say 800 gallons a day your heart pumps out.
2: No, it's more.
3: No wonder it gets overworked sometimes, then, with a lot of pressure. If it's pumping all that out, what, more than 1,000?
2: Yes, it's actually 2,000.
3: Well, I didn't realise that.
2: Make Sunday a cleaning day.
3: Oh, why would you do that then?
2: Well, it's quite good, really.
3: When you say that, you've got some fruity things to tell us.
2: I have.
3: So, okay, why would cleaning on a Sunday with couples help you then?
2: Well, cleaning on a Sunday, you might see your sex life spike.
3: But why would that be?
2: Well, it's because a paper found that couples who do more housework have more sex.
3: Really?
2: Yeah.
3: That's an interesting one then, isn't it?
2: Well, we have all the interesting things for you here. According to the US...
3: Yeah? The US what? The US Marines?
2: No, the US government.
3: Yeah?
2: People have tried how many...
3: Yeah, how many what?
2: Different ways to lose weight, you think?
3: Ah, so... What you're saying is lots of people try different ways to lose weight.
2: They do. They read books. They do all sorts of things. And a lot of it doesn't work.
3: No, because the only way you can lose weight is to exercise. You cut down on your food intake, you exercise, and you lose weight.
2: Yeah, but not many people know that. How many do you reckon?
3: Ooh, I'm going to say about 2,000 people.
2: Well, you're not far wrong. It's actually 2,800 people have tried different ways to lose weight.
3: Well, I didn't know that.
2: In Kentucky, it's illegal.
3: Oh, is that a balmy law then?
2: Yeah.
3: Go on then, tell us.
2: Well, in Kentucky, it's illegal to carry ice cream.
3: What, on your head?

0: snakke det selv.
1: Did you know?
0: What was that?
1: Cars were the first made without ignitions.
0: Were they?
1: Yeah, but when did ignition keys start, do you think?
0: Ah, so there's a year I've got to find.
1: Yes.
0: Oh, let me think. So ignition cars, well, let me, would they be in the 60s? I think they were, because there were all sorts of keys.
1: Yes, in the 60s, you could get a key and you could probably get into another car that had the same model as yours and you'd be able to get inside it.
0: Yeah, I would. So I suppose you could start it then. So it probably wasn't then that you'd have a key.
1: And your Tesla doesn't have a key, does it?
0: No, it doesn't.
1: Go on then. Oh, I was just thinking a minute.
0: What were you thinking then?
1: Well, your Tesla...
0: Yeah?
1: How does it work exactly if you've got no key?
0: Well, you've got a pin to drive button.
1: Oh!
0: So therefore, even if you've got the way of opening the door up remotely, you wouldn't be able to drive the car away without pressing the pin number.
1: Well, I didn't know that.
0: So what year would it be that I'm thinking about? I'll go 1930.
1: No, in 1930 they still didn't have keys.
0: Ooh, so 1950?
1: Yes, in 1950 they had keys.
0: So it's got to be somewhere between 30 and 50. I could go 45, or I could go 48. I'll go, out of the blue, 47.
1: Well, you're almost right. It was 1949.
0: Ah.
1: And did you know, since roundabouts, this is finally, by the way.
0: Well, I wonder when you're going to get to that.
1: Well, did you know, since roundabouts have been replaced by the four-way traffic signals...
0: Yes. Are you clear about that? You're saying that roundabouts replaced the four traffic signals...
1: Yes, I didn't make it quite clear, but yes, roundabouts that replace the old-fashioned traffic signals are so much more safer.
0: In what way?
1: Well, they actually prevent the relation of...
0: Yes, what?
1: In-car injuries.
0: Really? By how many percent then?
1: You tell me.
0: Ooh, I'll say 35%.
1: No.
0: Oh, so if it's more, no wonder they put them in then.
1: Yes, it's actually 76%.
0: Wow, that's a lot.
1: Anyway, I'm going now, everyone. Take care. I'll catch you at the end. Bye.
0: Oh, thank you, Fred. Thanks for that. We'll catch you later.
2: Well, that's about it, Stuff fans. We'll have more for you at another time. Thank you.
3: Bye-bye.
2: All right, what now? Back to the records.
0: Best disco in time.
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5: 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We do.

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And move on up. 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

0: going to put Bill Withers away now. You better stand by for that news, national and international. Coming to you at the top of the hour, News Radio Hub. And then between 4 and 7, it's Darren Williams taking care of you on XLR. Chat and Spin Radio, it's Liam, 4 and 6. And more hits on your hits. I'll better get Fred to say goodbye.
1: Bye, everyone. Take care. Catch you tomorrow. Don't be late.
0: Thanks, Fred. Remember, we're there between the fun starts at 1. I'll knock on your door till 4. So don't be late. Remember, you can check out our social media. And I'm on Mixcloud too, so all the channel where we're putting everything up after this program. Better listen to that. So on behalf of Mel Wayne, wishing you a very good night. Check out all that social media. God bless everybody and take care. I'm going to say bye for now.
2: Goodbye.
3: Playing the greatest oldies of all time. Like this.

0: From Feature Story News in Washington, I'm Kate Fisher. The rapid growth of AI infrastructure across the US is becoming a political flashpoint. The yield on the US 10-year Treasury bond has hit 5% for the first time since 2007, as the Federal Reserve prepares to raise interest rates on Wednesday in response to persistent inflation. And the Duke and Duchess of Sussex have moved their children to a new school in the UK over security concerns.
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That's Miracles, Smokey Robinson. This is Blood, Sweat, and Tears on ABC Oldies.

0: ABC Oldies, J.P. McCartney, Brothers Johnson. 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J.P. McCartney playing the best of the 60s, 70s, more Carpenters coming up, and the Beach Boys as we get another power play next.
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0: ABC Oldies Magical Mystery Tour of the Beatles. Critics hated it, but I kind of liked it. Did you? More great oldies coming up. Can't He, David Soul, and his partner on Here Comes the Bride. We'll tell you about that coming up on ABC Oldies. 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

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David Soul was one of the Bolt Brothers. On Here Comes the Bride, and his brother was Bobby Sherman. 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

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Yeah, Bobby Sherman, JP McCartney, Diana Ross, Supremes, his Reflections.

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0: From Feature Story News in Washington, I'm Kate Fisher. The rapid growth of AI infrastructure across the US is becoming a political flashpoint. The yield on the US 10-year Treasury bond has hit 5% for the first time since 2007, as the Federal Reserve prepares to raise interest rates on Wednesday in response to persistent inflation. And the Duke and Duchess of Sussex have moved their children to a new school in the UK over security concerns.
1: The best oldies with

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0: 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If I asked you which movie was it in, would you know A Hard Day's Night? Of course you would. J.P. McCartney coming up with Simon and Garfunkel. And for Mary, who wanted Dusty Springfield, you don't have to say you love me. 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It's next on ABC Oldies.
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0: Tequila, the champs on ABC Oldies. 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I did not know till now the champs were actually named after Gene Autry's horse. Yeah, the horse named Champion. They became the champs. More great oldies coming up. 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

0: jump the. From Feature Story News in Washington, I'm Kate Fisher. The rapid growth of AI infrastructure across the US is becoming a political flashpoint. The yield on the US 10-year Treasury bond has hit 5% for the first time since 2007, as the Federal Reserve prepares to raise interest rates on Wednesday in response to persistent inflation. And the Duke and Duchess of Sussex have moved their children to a new school in the UK over security concerns.
1: 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McCartney.
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0: She was a nice lady. The late Laura Branigan, that's Gloria. J.P. McCartney on ABC Oldies got the frigid pink version of House of the Rising Sun coming up. And the Dynatones, Fife Piper on ABC Oldies.
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0: It's the oldies, J.P. McCartney with Eddie, the old philosopher Lawrence.
1: Hiya, folks. You say you lost your job today. You say it's 4 a.m. and your kids ain't come home from school yet. You say your wife went out for a corned beef sandwich last week and the corned beef sandwich came back, but she didn't. You say your furniture's out all over the sidewalk because you can't pay the rent and you got chapped lips and paper cuts and your feet's all swollen up and blistered from pounding the pavement looking for work. Is that what's troubling you, fella?
2: Lift your head up high and take a walk in the sun with a dignity and stick to it, and you show the world, you show the world to get off. You never give up, never give up, never give up. That ship.
1: Hey there, friend. You say your radiators didn't work all winter, and now that it's summer, they started up again and you can't turn them off? You say your wife sent your lightweight suits to the cleaners, and that means you'll have to wear your itchy tweeds this morning when they say it'll hit 106? And you gotta meet an important businessman in an hour? And your bridge just broke and you pasted it together with bubble gum and you hope it don't fall apart while you're doing some fast talking to this man? And your shoelace just busted, and you open a big cut on your cheek trying to even out your sideburns, and your daughter's gone out with a convict, and your wife just confessed she gave you last $60 as a deposit on an airplane hangar. Is that what's troubling you, friend? Hey there, cousin. You say you can't pull your car out of the mud and you're in the middle of nowhere and it's pouring rain and you can't get the top back up and your paycheck's all blurred and your foot went right through the gas and your girl's screaming bloody murder. She's scared of the dark and a stroke of lightning splits your motor in half and your suit's shrinking up fast and you start up the windy road on foot and 60 yards of barbed wire hits you right smack in a push. And your boat falls down in the mud and a wild animal comes over and runs away with your shoes. And your car blows up suddenly and your windshield wiper ends up in your mouth and you can't move and the mud's rising up to your nostrils and you're sinking fast and you don't hear your girl screaming anymore. Is that what's on your mind, cousin?
2: Well, lift your head up high and take a walk in the sun with a dignity and stick to it and you show the world. You show the world to get off. You'll never give up, never give up, never give up that ship.
1: And now, this is the old philosopher saying, so long, folks.

0: ABC oldies from the British Help album. Beatles, Tell Me What You See. JP McCartney on ABC oldies. We're going to head back to 1962 next. 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
1: Shoreline bathrooms stand out from the crowd.
2: I'm looking for my dream bathroom at Shoreline. Like this one. Oh no, I mean this one. Oh wait, there's more. 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
7: 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McCartney. 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Number three.
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0: ABC Oldies, the Classic Countdown, 1962, Sweet Little Sheila at number three this week. In 1962, the first Walmart opened up. The cost of a dozen eggs was only 94 cents. And the top movies, The Music Man and Lawrence of Arabia.
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1: J.P. McCartney. ABC. Number two.
0: Three last week, two this week. Ramblin' Road.
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0: Coyote's Nat King Cole at number two. Now, time for the number one song, the top of the pop, the cream of the crop.
1: The classic countdown.
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1: J.P. McCartney. ABC. Number one.
0: Frankie Valli, Four Seasons, Sherry.

0: Evil Woman, Jeff Lynne, ELO, J.P. McCarty. An hour ago, I played two stars from Here Come the Brides, David Soul and Bobby Sherman. Well, I've got the theme song from the TV show coming up next, Perry Como, Seattle, on ABC Oldies.
1: 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McCarty on ABC.

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0: 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Then we made.
1: From Feature Story News in Washington, I'm Kate Fisher. The rapid growth of AI infrastructure across the US is becoming a political flashpoint. The yield on the US 10-year Treasury bond has hit 5% for the first time since 2007, as the Federal Reserve prepares to raise interest rates on Wednesday in response to persistent inflation. And the Duke and Duchess of Sussex have moved their children to a new school in the UK over security concerns.

Buddy Holly, brown-eyed handsome man, didn't write that song about me. I've got lovely blue eyes, as I've been told. Ladies and gentlemen, welcome to the Oldies Den for your Wednesday morning. Let's do your lyric game. These are lyrics today. Can you work this one out? Might be a bit tough. Born down in a dead man's town. The first kick I took was when I hit the ground. What's that song? Any ideas on that one? Born down in a dead man's town. The first kick I took was when I hit the ground.

News Seekers on your Decade Breakfast. Reminds me of a time when I went to America when I was a mere 16 years old, and they said, what type of potatoes do you want? And I said, can I have old potatoes? Because I didn't like new potatoes. And everybody chuckled, as you can imagine. On this day, 1941, Joe Butler was born. Of the loving

The Loving Spoonful on your Decades Breakfast, Summer in the City. Let's do a musical birthday on this day, 1942. And the Hollies member, Bernie Calvert, was born.

0: Pretty Elephant, Gimme Gimme Good Lovin' and the Hollies, Bus Stop, Happy Birthday Today, Bernie Calvert, born on this day 1942, alive or past, we do the musical birthdays. Let's do your Year of Fortune.
1: 1962
0: this morning, let's go back Bob Dylan for you in a moment. First up, the Beatles.

years can a mountain exist before it is washed to the sea? 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Yes, and how many times can a man turn his head and pretend that he just doesn't

0: go. Classic Bob Dylan on your Decades Breakfast. Blowing in the Wind and the Beatles' Love Me Do. Both those songs back from 1962. On the way, I'll give you lyrics to your lyric game again shortly. And I've got Frankie Valli on the way too.
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0: There you go, there's Mudd and Oh Boy on your Decades Breakfast. Number one for them in 1975 and a number two for Joe Brown in 1961. A Picture of You, that's your bit in the middle, part one.
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Dave Edmonds, Queen of Hearts on your Decades Breakfast. Got Gene McDaniels for you in a moment. First up, we're doing your lyric game. Your lyrics this morning, they are this. Born down in a dead man's town. The first kick I took was when I hit the ground. Any ideas on that song today? It's your lyric game for your Wednesday morning.

Gene McDaniels and Tower of Strength, his version of that song on your Decades Breakfast, and Frankie Valli, the song we love from Greece, literally called Greece. On this day, 1979, the Sugar Hill Gang's song called Rapper's Delight, it was released in the

The early days of rap, 1979. The Sugar Hill Gang ahead of their time with that one, really. At Rapper's Delight on your Decades Breakfast on this day, 1944. Betty Kelly was born. Martha and the Vandellas.

0: status quo, and they're rocking all over the world on your Decades Breakfast. Mark Gale doing your favourites for a Wednesday morning. Let's give the answer to your lyric game. Might have been driving you crazy with this one today. These are the lyrics that I gave you earlier on. Born down in Dead Man's Town. The first kick I took was when I hit the ground.
1: Born down in a dead man's town. The first kick I took was when I hit the ground.
0: Are you kicking yourself with this one this morning? The answer, Bruce Springsteen, born in the USA.

in the USA, you wouldn't want to live there. Cost you an absolute fortune in health insurance. As Bruce Springsteen on your Decades Breakfast. Also, your lyrical answer this morning. Well done if you got that right. Let's have some fun in the next hour. Your 1 second wonder on the way. I'll play a 1 second of a famous song. You see if you can work that one out this morning. Here's Rose.

From Feature Story News in Washington, I'm Kate Fisher. The rapid growth of AI infrastructure across the US is becoming a political flashpoint. The yield on the US 10-year Treasury bond has hit 5% for the first time since 2007, as the Federal Reserve prepares to raise interest rates on Wednesday in response to persistent inflation. And the Duke and Duchess of Sussex have moved their children to a new school in the UK over security concerns.

start on your Decades Breakfast Wednesday morning. It's the oldies you love to sing along to. Hopefully we've got some that you've been singing along to already on the show this morning. If not, maybe you'll sing to this one, yeah?

0: Are you ready for this? It's a famous song. It always is, but you don't always get them all right, do you?
1: Give me the music.
0: There you go. There's your 1 second today. Oh, my days. It's easy peasy.
1: Give me the music.
0: Hey, don't come easier than that.
2: Is it easy?

Culture Club. Do you really want to hurt me? On your decade's breakfast on this day, 1962, Stephen Jones was born. He was singer and guitarist with Baby Bird.

Been around the world, but there's no place like home. E17 on your Decades Breakfast and Baby Bird and You're Gorgeous. Morning from Margale on the way. We got more of the songs that you love, The Knack on the way, and your 1 second one. We played it already, we'll play it again, but it really is the easiest one I think we might have

0: Wednesday, 16th of September, Guacamole Day today. Learn to make guacamole at home and discover some of the many versatile uses for this tasty invention, from a simple dip to a sandwich, spread and more. It's Step Family Day. Even if they weren't there at birth, step families can be as much as your family as your birth families. Let your step family know you love them and spend time together. And it's Play-Doh Day. 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Let your inner child out and play with Play-Doh. If your name is Aldo, Edie, Edith, Miles, Miley, Milo, or Myla, today is your day.
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Right, this should be in the middle of part two for your Wednesday morning. My Sweet Lord, George Harrison. Number one for him in 1971. And in 1967, a number two for The Move and Flowers in the Rain. Mark Gay.

0: Sharona. There you go. That's a knack on your decades breakfast. It's the songs that you love to sing along to in the morning. Hopefully we send you out for the day happy, singing all the songs, right?
1: Give me the music. Daddy.
0: Have you been singing that one already? Have you recognised it? Oh, yeah, I know that one. I'll be singing that later too when we play it. Actually, One Second Wonder for a Wednesday morning. It

X's Midnight Runners, Jackie Wilson said on your Decades Breakfast. Let's do another musical birthday. On this day, 1963, the legend singer-songwriter, what a guy, Richard Marx was born.

you like that from Richard Marx, check him out online. A song called Through My Veins. Oh, my days, it's beautiful. The sexiest song I think I've ever heard. Wonderful. On this day, 1950, David Bellamy was born. That's right, of the Bellamy Brothers.

0: Happy birthday today, David Bellamy of the Bellamy Brothers. Let Your Love Flow. Let's give you the answer to your 1 second wonder for your Wednesday then. This was the 1 second today.
1: Give me the music!
0: The answer, Bryan Adams, Can't Stop This Thing We Started.

0: Can't stop this thing we started on your decades breakfast. I tell you what, we left it late playing that, playing so many great songs, so many great musical memories and birthdays. We are almost out of time. In fact, they might even cut me off. Anyway, decades breakfast done. Have a great Wednesday. I'll see you in the morning.
1: More

0: cheer up that life. Feature story news in Washington. I'm Kate Fisher. The rapid growth of AI infrastructure across the US is becoming a political flashpoint. The yield on the US 10-year Treasury bond has hit 5% for the first time since 2007, as the Federal Reserve prepares to raise interest rates on Wednesday in response to persistent inflation. And the Duke and Duchess of Sussex have moved their children to a new school in the UK over security concerns.
1: The greatest oldies of

0: This
1: I'm looking for.
2: Inflation's risen higher again, largely as a result of higher fuel prices. The Office for National Statistics say it increased to 3.1% in August, up from 2.9% in July. Economists say it was in line with predictions and it's expected to rise further due to the conflict in the Middle East. Searches continue for a non-verbal autistic three-year-old boy who went missing following a visit to a playground in Suffolk. Police say the boy called Noah was last seen at 3 p.m. He became separated from a relative after visiting the playground near Manningtree, sparking a major search operation. At least three people have been killed after a news helicopter crashed in Los Angeles. NBC News crews have been covering a bus crash in a Chatsworth neighborhood when it went down and burst into flames. There's a huge divide in the availability of suitable jobs for young people across the UK. That's according to the IPPR. The think tank warns the high numbers of youths not in education or training can't be solved without creating opportunities in the places that lack them. Anvi Monjari is their spokesperson.
3: When you kind of accumulate all of that into the impact on the nation, the first thing is that these things become entrenched. And so the longer that a 16 to 24-year-old is out of the labour market, the less likely it is that they will work in the future.
2: And we're being warned of a potential increase in potholes after a record-breaking summer of heat waves. The RAC says the sun's radiation ages road materials, while heat can cause surfaces to become brittle and crack as they cool down. 2026 has been provisionally declared the hottest summer on record. From Radio News Hub, I'm Frankie Hersine.

Dan Hartman getting us started today. Hey, the wheels have fallen off already. It's an instant replay of probably something that happened last week. It's the 16th of September, Wednesday morning. It's your midweek morning show, Lloyd Fay's Till Lunch. Yeah, we're dynamic, if nothing else. What have we got for you today? Well, you'll be pleased to know pretty much the same that we always do. It's probably why you like it. But we do have a few variables. Our featured artist today, now David Bellamy, celebrating his birthday. Time for all those schoolboy impressions. But it's not that David Bellamy, no. This one, born in Derby, so he could have been, but Derby in Florida. This one, David Bellamy of the Bellamy Brothers. He's 76 today. We'll play a couple of tracks from them and also one of the early members of S Club 7 celebrating today. We'll be telling you all about that and playing one or two tracks from them too. Add to that the Bradshaws, the Retro Chart, newspaper headlines and all you need to know. And that's your morning.

Shannon Kay, the only time she troubled our charts, and what a brilliant song to leave us with too. She did come back and do a kind of a souped up version of that in, what, 1990, working with Norman Cook, and that was it was pretty good. Rather enjoyed that. 11:09. Now, we're having one of those mornings here where everything seems to go wrong. We've got these new posh headphones. I'd mentioned this because it's very rare we get anything new here, but we've got these new ultra-expensive headphones, but they've got a cable on them that's about 3 miles long. So I managed to get it stuck under the wheels of the chair, which was proving a little problematic. Because, well, you can imagine, it was almost like a scene from a comedy skit, but I was sort of tripping over it, and oh, it was a nightmare. Then we discovered that our email's not working this morning, and then all the music went wobbly with the news, so I'm not quite sure whether we want to rewind, press the stop button and rewind and start again, and see if we can do it better. Maybe not. Now, let's have a look at the national newspapers. Now, we'll do this in two parts, as we always do. And the landmark inquiry into Lucy Letby's murders and the attempted murders. Now, that's leading several of today's newspapers. Now, after finding that there was a complete failure to protect babies under Letby's care, the inquiry's chair, Lady Justice Thirlwell, has called for cot cameras or monitors to be used in neonatal units in hospitals. This being reported this morning in the Daily Express. Lucy Letby is currently serving 15 whole life prison terms for murdering 7 babies and the attempted murder of 7 others. Elsewhere this morning, the damning Letby Hospital report. That's also the focus of the Daily Mirror's front page today, with the Health Secretary Yvette Cooper weighing in on the reprehensible treatment of parents who lost their babies. According to the paper, the inquiry found that there was a complete failure to protect newborns at the Countess of Chester Hospital, and parents were kept in the dark for many years over the concerns. The Guardian, now they're headlining on the reaction from UK ministers promising sweeping changes to the NHS after the devastating review into those Letby murders. And finally, in the first part this morning, cot cams will be installed in all neonatal units. That's according to the UK's Health Secretary, following the Letby inquiry bombshell, as reported in The Independent today. Hospital managers, now they have apologised for the significant delays in alerting police about Lucy Letby, that also being reported in the paper this morning. That is our first part. More to come after this.

Wednesday morning with Elton John and Sorry Seems to Be the Hardest Word. 18 minutes past time. Very good morning then. Let's have a look, shall we, at the second part of the national newspapers. And really starting the second part where we ended the first with the Times. Now they're spotlighting the families of the babies murdered and attacked by Lucy Letby. Now they've been accusing hospital managers of prioritising the nurse over a unit full of vulnerable children. Now that follows the inquiry's findings. Elsewhere, though, a picture of British actress Daisy Edgar-Jones posing at the premiere of her forthcoming role in the remake of Sense and Sensibility, that being taken in London on Tuesday night. And motorway madness. Now we've gone in a different direction. That's according to the Daily Star this morning. It's their reporting of the former England footballer Raheem Sterling, who's pleaded guilty to dangerous driving and possession of nitrous oxide after crashing his Lamborghini back in May. And there's a photo taken and published on the front page, taken on the day of the crash, that splashed across their front page today. The Sun also reporting on the story following the court case at Basingstoke Magistrates Court, calling it a sterling mess, as opposed to a sterling moss, I suppose. Chancellor John Healey facing a fresh test ahead of the budget next month. That's according to reporting in the Financial Times today. This coming as the state pension is set to rise above the tax-free threshold for the very first time. Teenagers in the UK are being offered money, guns and training by Russia to make explosives and poisons. Now that's according to an exclusive story being reported on in the iNewspaper, a paper describing it as a troubling escalation of the so-called Grey War. Daily Telegraph, now they're also featuring a photograph of Daisy Edgar-Jones, described as Dashing Miss Daisy, during the premiere of a new film adaptation of a Jane Austen classic. Elsewhere, the paper revealing mayors will be given powers to control and oversee water companies under plans to be announced by Andy Burnham. Copies of a bombshell new book by Earl Spencer, now he of course being Princess Diana's younger brother, they've been stolen from a lorry, according to the Daily Mail. The memoir called Swan Song, detailing revelations about the crisis that engulfed the royal family following her death. That's according to reporting in the Daily Mail this morning. And finally today, the Metro headlining on Reform UK's dehumanising video game called Small Boat Scramble, in which players can send back migrant dinghies to France. The party's Home Affairs spokesman Zia Youssef saying, let's people have a lot of little bit of fun with a very serious issue. Those then are the national newspapers for this Wednesday morning. We'll look at some of those stories in more detail between now and midday.

David Bowie with a kettle drum to round it off and giving me extra points in the credibility stakes, I suppose, and Life on Mars. It's 25 minutes past nine. A very good morning. Now, the rate of inflation has risen to 3.1%. Now, that's in the year to August, according to figures out within the last hour from the Office for National Statistics. Petrol and diesel price rises contributing to the increase, as indeed does the increasing cost of airfares. Chancellor John Healey saying that the Middle East war is impacting inflation worldwide. Going on to say, though, that he believes the UK economy is proving to be resilient. Now, inflation on the rise for the second consecutive month. It was 2.6% in June, 2.9% in July, and now for August, figures coming out at 3.1%. Now, motor fuel's biggest driver of this, the war in Iran putting pressure on prices at the pump. Now, food prices, though, are seemingly stable, and there's some good news for chocolate lovers, although less so if you look at what's now in the ingredients list. The rate of food inflation, now, that held steady at 1.3%, while sugar, jams, syrups, chocolate and confectionery did go up very slightly, that according to these figures out from the ONS, but it was at a much slower rate than it was 1 year ago. Consumers, though, are being warned to brace for more pain. Everybody knows that bigger rises in inflation are on the way. Now, that's according to Paul Dales, who's the UK chief economist at Capital Economics. Now, he's predicting a peak of around 4.2% in January. Wow. Now, the former Bank of England deputy governor warning that the inflation is likely to keep rising for the next, certainly for the next few months and pretty much until the end of 2026. Charlie Bean saying that whilst the UK's economy has been reasonably resilient thus far, the impact of rising oil prices due to the US-Iran war will start to have a more significant effect as countries run down their existing oil reserves. Well, that's one part of the news making it today.

0: There's a song I haven't played for a very long time. Beloui Somme, I can still remember how to pronounce his name. And Imagination. It's 29 minutes away from 10. Let's have a look at the latest headlines.
1: Radio News Hub, I'm Frankie Hairsine. The village of Piddington in Oxfordshire has voted to leave the UK in a symbolic vote over plans to house more than 1,000 asylum seekers nearby. 285 villagers backed independence. UK inflation's risen to 3.1% in August. Economists say it's largely as a result of higher fuel costs linked to the conflict in the Middle East. Police are continuing their search for a non-verbal autistic boy who went missing in Suffolk yesterday. 3-year-old Noah was last seen at 3 p.m. And NATO Chief Mark Rutte says Britain are serious about security, praising Andy Burnham's commitment to defence.

Ultranate, and I need a new kind of medicine. 25 minutes away from 10. Now an Oxfordshire village, which could house more than 1,000 asylum seekers, has voted overwhelmingly to become an independent state. In a symbolic... Well, we're calling it a referendum, really. The people of Piddington have voted to secede from the United Kingdom after the government announced plans to house 1,256 male asylum seekers at a nearby former military base. Now, 285 villagers backed the so-called independence, a turnout of nearly 92%. Now, only 26 of the villagers voted against the motion, with one spoiled ballot paper. Now, the result was announced by a returning officer to an audience of dozens of journalists, residents too gathering outside the village hall. This all happening yesterday. Well, actually, I think it was earlier this morning. There was a pennant reading "The Battle for Britain 2026. Now, that's hanging outside the hall alongside another commemorating the date of the Second World War military campaign, the Battle of Britain, which took place on the 15th of September back in 1940. Now, speaking to the Press Association whilst villagers were voting on Tuesday, the parish chairman, Tam McNally, saying that the vote was about hope for residents. He said that yesterday being the anniversary of the Battle of Britain, and for us, it was the Battle for Britain. We've been identified as ground zero for a number of issues. He said too that he wants to say to Andy Burnham that the Prime Minister of this great, great country we're in, the Speaker of the House of Lords and of the Commons, Kemi Badenoch, who is the leader of the opposition and all shadow oppositions, that this is an example of democracy in operation. He said that this is a definition of done. We've given an absolute message, not just to the region, not just to the country, but, he says, to the entire world. Andy Lloyd's Morning Show. Now, showers will be affecting windward coasts and spreading inland throughout the morning. The heaviest and most frequent going to be in the northeast. Conditions, though, improving from the west with some sunny spells developing before rain reaches the far northwest later. It's going to be quite breezy near average temperatures for this time in September. Now, tonight, rain moving from the northwest to the southeast. Some heavy rain affecting western and northern areas. Now, blustery showers will be following in the north and the northwest. And as we head into Thursday, rain clearing southeastern England by early afternoon. Elsewhere, sunny spells and showers, most frequent in the north with some strong winds and coastal gales, very likely. It'll be cooler as you head further northwest and pretty much near average for the southeast. Top temperatures then for this Wednesday morning. We're looking at 16 Celsius for Derry, 17 in Cardiff, 19 degrees in London today. Wow.

It's really Wednesday morning, midweek morning show, seeing us right through until midday today. Now, a few people celebrating their birthdays today. We'll be looking at those in just a few moments. Also, of course, time for our Nuts at Nine very soon. What will it be today? I'm not sure. I do know, though, it's a happy birthday to David Bellamy, late of the Bellamy Brothers. They had a couple of hits. This one, their biggie from 1976. Remember, whatever happens, let your love flow.

Bellamy Brothers, Let Your Love Flow. I've got no idea what that's about. It's independent local radio. It's 3 hours of music, news and sport, with discounted Sonifex buttons being something we'll be talking about later, I suspect. If you've joined us for the very first time, great to have you with us. Broadcasting 24 hours a day, this is the station to be with. And I'm lucky I'm here for just a small part of it. Now, time to do our daftness. Now, when we do our Nuts at Nine, we pick out either a really appalling song, something a little daft, or something that could be a guilty pleasure. Instead today, something that could only be from up there. Yeah, that, the place that gets cold. The place where they're much nicer than the places down here, I'll tell you. Andy Lo-

0: Jesus, Donald Quirr's your true Hochwell. 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

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The song should be sung just exactly like this. Ah.

0: Blimey, O'Reilly, I told you we were having some technical problems this morning. That was quite a spectacular one. I do apologise. We are here, though. I know, Def and me as well. Donald wears your trousers. Indeed. Let's have a look, shall we, to try and get a bit of sanity back into the proceedings at what's going on in the world of business today.
1: The cost of filling a family car with fuel has risen £5 since the start of September. That comes from the RAC, who say the average price for a litre of petrol has gone above £1.70, while diesel's nearly £1.93. The price of both petrol and diesel is now at its highest since summer 2022. Students are skipping meals and working multiple jobs as maintenance loans are falling short of living costs. A survey by Save the Student found nearly 2 in 3 students reported skipping meals to save money. The report suggests the government should ensure future student loan reforms, including increasing maintenance funding to help to tackle the cost of living crisis. Research revealed a huge divide in the availability of suitable jobs for young people across the UK. Some areas have just 46 vacancies for every 1,000 young adults, according to the Institute for Public Policy Research. And Debenhams has sold the women's fashion brand Nasty Gal for £12 million to a US buyer. The group that also owns Boohoo and Pretty Little Thing say it's part of an effort to return to profit. It comes a week after the company announced the sale of its Sheffield warehouse to Primark. Sometimes

0: Rose Royce, is it love you're after or just a good time? Answers on a postcard, please. A retro chant today, we're back. Oh yeah, we're going back. This very day, 1986. Catch all of that after the headlines. Also, birthday tracks to come from one of the founding members of S Club 7. Details of that second hour. Time now at head stateside.
1: It's time for more malicious gossip.
2: I'm Peter Reynolds, and this is your LA Spins Minute. Alanis Morissette took legal action against her former tour manager, Karen Urinov. She accused her of trying to frame her for drug trafficking. Morissette called her a disgruntled ex-employee who attempted to extort her boss after she had been caught with drugs in her luggage while on tour in Europe, and then threatened to pin it on Morissette. You live, you learn. New photos show fired Wheel of Fortune announcer Jim Thornton looking at a pedophilia chat room while on an airplane. Thornton, 61, was seen on an American Airlines flight with a close-up of the screen showing disturbing messages including a nice hangout for kids, saw a couple of cute boys and a hot little girl. Jim Thornton, pervy, idiot.
3: I'm Peter.

0: On Feature Story News, I'm Rebecca Bunden in Mumbai. OpenAI CEO Sam Altman says the world is right to be afraid of AI, but should trust tech companies to do the right thing. Former US President Barack Obama has called on Congress to pass federal laws regulating artificial intelligence. The US House of Representatives is set to vote on Wednesday on a Russia sanctions bill that would give US President Donald Trump the power to impose tariffs of up to 100% on countries buying Russian oil and gas.
1: Playing the greatest oldies of all time. Like this.

0: is with us on a plan, how can that plan go forward?
1: UK inflation's risen to 3.1% in August, up from 2.9% in July. Economists say it's largely as a result of higher fuel costs linked to the conflict in the Middle East, with petrol rising by an average of 9.1 pence per litre between July and August. Police are continuing their search for a non-verbal autistic boy who went missing in Suffolk yesterday. Three-year-old Noah was last seen at 3 p.m. When he became separated from a relative when visiting a playground near Manningtree. It's reported that more than 100 people had joined the search last night, while dog units and search helicopters have also been deployed. NATO Chief Mark Rutte says Britain is serious about security, praising Andy Burnham's commitment to defence spending. He'll meet the Prime Minister later today. He's also expected to give a speech about the future of the alliance. A think tank's warning the number of jobs available for young people in the UK varies too much depending on where you live. The IPPR says areas like Rotherham have one suitable vacancy for every 22 young people, but in the Cotswolds, that's one in four. Their associate director is Anvi Monjaria.
2: It all adds up to a huge cost to the country in the future, but also like a generation that are not making the transition to adulthood in the way that they should.
1: And carmaker McLaren has announced plans to invest £500 million in the UK. It's expected to expand its research and development site in South Yorkshire and open a new factory in the UK, supporting up to 1,000 jobs. Prime Minister Andy Burnham has welcomed the announcement, saying the brand are doubling down on Britain. That's the latest from Radio News Hub. I'm Frankie Hersine.
3: Wednesday. Good morning.

Brings round to 6 minutes past ten. The Spin Doctors getting us underway in our second hour this Wednesday morning. I had to think about that for a moment. It's two princes. Yeah, it really is. We're really going for it musically today. David Bowie in the first hour. Don't worry, it'll be the Brotherhood of Man soon. I don't want to start getting any credibility points I don't deserve. If you've joined us for the very first time this morning, I am really pleased you're there. Otherwise, it's just me and the dog, which can be a little depressing. Although he rather likes Bucks Fizz, I'm told. Now, what have we got to come? We've got our regular trip to Manchesterford. Yep, that's happening around about a quarter past ten. We're having a bit of a funny technical day here where everything keeps going wrong. We've been doing this programme for 4 years now, so you'd think by now we'd have got the hang of it. But no, even now, things can still pop up to throw the wheels or a spanner in the spokes. You get the idea. Let's have a little reminder of what's going on in the national newspapers and many of the front pages this morning, highlighting the findings of an inquiry that some of the babies killed by the former nurse Lucy Letby could well have been saved if consultants and hospital management had acted after concerns were first raised. The Daily Mirror describing the report as damning. Daily Express saying that COD cameras will now be used to protect babies in neonatal units. The Daily Telegraph this morning leading with government proposals to give mayors the powers to oversee water companies across England and Wales. Now, this will be in line with Andy Burnham's plans to increase state control of utilities. The paper says there will be 9 new regional bodies taking over and tasked with setting company objectives, also holding bosses to account over bills, shortages and sewer discharges. The Times, now they're reporting the government is considering sending military support to Saudi Arabia to counter attacks by the Iran-backed Houthis in Yemen. A defence source saying it's a small team of military advisers who were sent this week in response to a Saudi request. The Guardian, they say that the Telegraph and Reform UK are facing accusations of undermining journalism and eroding trust after Nigel Farage's party gave the newspaper stories that were to be broken by other outlets. The Telegraph, now they published details of two £36 million donations to Reform shortly after the Sunday Times approached the party for comment about the story. Neither Reform nor the Telegraph newspaper itself has decided to make a comment on that. Russian spies recruiting UK teenagers. Now that's the front page headline in the iNewspaper today, a paper saying that analysis by the think tank the Institute for Strategic Dialogue has found that Moscow is recruiting young Brits willing to carry out acts of violence. Now they're approached in online groups and offered money, guns and training on making explosives and poisons. The iPaper says that at least two attacks have already taken place in connection with one of these groups. Elsewhere today, Daily Mail saying that several copies of a new book by Princess Diana's brother, the Earl Spencer, have been stolen from a lorry in the Netherlands. The paper describing the book as explosive and saying the stories about who broke into the lorry. Now, they range from a gang of opportunist thieves to a misguided but highly informed supporter of the royal family. I don't know. Where was Donald Trump last night? Anybody seen him? You see, I'm pointing.

0: Elvis Presley, You Were Always On My Mind. One of those songs covered by the Pet Shop Boys, and it's one of those instances where I'm very hard-pressed to decide which is the better version. I think, in fairness, I'd probably go for the Pet Shop Boys. I know, I'm being racy. Now, we talked about people celebrating their birthdays today, and if it's you, I hope you're having a lovely day. Send us a message, we'll say hello. We're on WhatsApp, 07469275285. Comes right through to us here in the studio. But do remember, that's only for the morning show. Other programmes have got their own special numbers. Lloyd Grossman, now he's celebrating today. What a terrible name. Now, he presenting through the keyhole on the telly. He also did 10 years on MasterChef from 1990. Born in Boston. Now, the one in Massachusetts. Raised in Marblehead, apparently. I'm not quite sure where Marblehead is. It sounds exotic. He's 76 today. The actor Mickey Rourke celebrating his birthday, starred in The Expendables, Iron Man 2. He was also a boxer in a former life, born in New York this day, 1952. And here's one I made earlier. Yeah, Janet Ellis, a television presenter of Blue Peter. She's 71 today, born in Chatham in Kent, and probably best known for being the mother to Sophie Ellis Bextor. And David Copperfield. No, not that one. This one, the stage magician and illusionist, born in New Jersey. He celebrating his 70th birthday today. And lastly, in our birthday file, Neville Southall, former Welsh footballer and manager with Everton and Wales, born in Llandudno in Welsh Wales this day, 1959. Those are the great and good who are celebrating this Wednesday morning. Time now, though, to head to Manchesterford.
1: Can I have another plaster on my finger, ma'am? This one's coming unsticked.
2: Oh, Billy, that's the fourth plaster you've had on. I don't think we've any more left.
3: Bring your finger over here, son. Let's have a look.
1: Oh, don't hurt it, Dad.
3: I won't.
2: Watch him, Billy, love.
1: Ow, you just did.
3: You've got all muck underneath this. I'll pull it off.
1: It'll hurt me.
3: Don't be so mad. Look over there.
1: What do you mean, Dad? Look over where?
3: There.
1: Ow, you.
3: See? It's all over, son. And I never felt a thing.
1: You? You're always cruel to me.
2: Father's cruel to everybody, love.
3: Well, at least I'm even-handed.
1: You?
3: All right, that's enough.
1: Well, you won't like it.
3: Aye, don't be lippy. Look at the state of this. It's mangy. Where have you been sticking it to get it like this?
1: I was dinner monitor at school today, and I was carrying some dinners to our table, and I think I stuck my finger in one of the dishes, that's all.
2: Ooh.
3: Good God, what an horrible thought. It was germaline on that. Didn't anyone complain about the taste?
1: It was already yucky anyway, because we had frog spawn.
3: You mean sago?
2: It's good for you, that is.
1: Hardly anybody ate it, except for Fatty Richardson. He eats anything.
2: Well, you shouldn't waste good food.
1: Frog spawn ain't good though, is it?
2: It is, it's full of calcium.
1: Well, I don't like calcium, whatever that is.
2: It stops you getting bandy legs. Hold your cup out, Alf. You need proper food inside you, she'll end up poorly.
3: He'd be more poorly if he had eaten it, by the sound of it. If Whittling Willie here can shove his finger in with a plaster full of germaline, just think what all the other grubby little sods might have dropped in. They should make kids eat at a pig trough.
1: I do eat my school dinners most times, ma'am. But when it's a yucky pudding, we do a swap, because Fatty Richardson likes pudding best. Even the yucky ones, so I swap him mine for all his meat. And today it was frog spawn, so I just had hardingry dinner with extra meat and things.
2: Well, that's all right then, as long as you do eat something.
1: Yeah, I do. because I like meat. And I like puddings, except for some.
2: God.
3: You don't know your barn, lad. When I was your age...
2: Here we go, Billy Love, put your tin hat on.
3: I used to have a lump of bread and cheese wrapped in anky.
2: Oh.
1: You, Dad, I won't put mine in an anky. You.
3: And water's all we had to drink.
1: That's all we get with our dinners, Dad.
3: Aye, but we had to fetch it from the river, 2 miles away.
2: Oh.
1: Did you, Dad?
3: Aye, in a bucket with an hole in.
1: Wow.
2: Ten a notice, Billy. Don't tell lies, Alf.
3: Just joking, Audrey.
1: Yeah, he's only joking, Mum. Didn't you even know? I did. You don't never get the joke, does she, Dad?
3: No, son.
2: I think I've got a good sense of humour.
1: Mm. Right then. Go on, Mum. Tell us a joke then.
2: Oh, what's the use? You'll only laugh.
3: Oh, very witty, Audrey.
2: Why? What for said?
1: It's funny, that. I don't get it.
2: Neither do I.

Must Be Love. 23 minutes past 10. Very good morning. Wednesday morning. Music Radio. It's Andy through until midday today. In the news this morning, UK government in discussions about joining a global investment bank, which is aimed at raising more money for defence spending. Chancellor John Healey considering joining the Defence, Security and Resilience Bank, not so long after his predecessor Rachel Reeves rejected the idea. Now, Canada has been leading the efforts to establish the bank, which supporters say would enable governments to borrow at lower costs to increase military spending. Now, Treasury officials have been stressing that no decision has yet been made, a government spokesman saying that it was fully committed to working alongside our international partners to scale defence industrial capacity. Now, before he cancelled commitments due to the death of his father, Prime Minister Andy Burnham had been due to meet Canada's Prime Minister Mark Carney. Now, that was due to take place today. NATO Secretary General Mark Rutte also travelling to the UK for his first meeting with the Prime Minister. Now, he's giving a speech in Oxfordshire where he's expected to say that the UK is serious about security and praise the country's efforts in supporting Ukraine. He'll also say that NATO will not be intimidated by Russia's campaign of hostile actions. He's going to say that Russia wants to stop us helping Ukraine, but their actions will only lead to us doing more for Ukraine. Now, all of this coming after NATO forces shot down a drone over Lithuania in the highest security scare of the alliance's eastern flank. Now, tensions do remain high amidst Russia's full-scale invasion of Ukraine. And yesterday, Denmark was accused a Russian warship of firing two emergency flares at one of his helicopters whilst it was tracking the vessel in the Baltic Sea. Now, this bank idea, it's going to be a multilateral bank, which is aimed at providing cheaper funds to fund defence projects. It so far has got backing from Albania, Bulgaria, Greece, Luxembourg, Latvia and Ukraine itself. Now, membership of the Bank for the United Kingdom and other G7 countries would come with an upfront investment cost of around about £870 million, which would be spread over 3 years. Paying, of course, for the UK's growing defence commitment has become one of Healey's biggest headaches as he's preparing for the budget in October and with it next year's spending review.

0: I've done my due diligence now. Yeah, the Beatles, We All Live in a Yellow Submarine. One of my favourites. It probably shouldn't be. Add that to my list of guilty pleasures. Independent local radio Wednesday morning. It's 11. No, it's not. It's 29 minutes away from 11. That's more like it.
1: From Radio News Hub, I'm Frankie Hairsine. The village of Piddington in Oxfordshire has voted to leave the UK in a symbolic vote over plans to house more than 1,000 asylum seekers nearby. 285 villagers backed independence. UK inflation's risen to 3.1% in August. Economists say it's largely as a result of higher fuel costs linked to the conflict in the Middle East. Police are continuing their search for a non-verbal autistic boy who went missing in Suffolk yesterday. 3-year-old Noah was last seen at 3 p.m. And NATO chief Mark Rutte says Britain are serious about security, praising Andy Burnham's commitment to defence. I went to-

10cc, and a few years before I'm Not In Love, I'm still rocking and rolling with those Rubber Bullets, 24 minutes away from 11 o'clock. Now, if you're a cinema fan, a couple of films and classics of their various genres, I think. Poltergeist, yeah, that first burst onto our screens this day. They're here. It was Thursday, the 16th of September, back in 1982. 6 years later, Buster, yeah, that made the television, made cinema history, being one of those films that I remember at the time there was a bit of a hoo-ha, because Princess Diana, as she was at the time, had gone to see the film, and they were all criticising it for going to see a film about wrong-uns. That debuting this day, 1988. Also, Clear and Present Danger, that making its British cinematic debut the 16th of September in 1994. On this day on telly, I knew telly would come into this somewhere, over on BBC One, well, we didn't have many choices, I say over, it was pretty much a three-horse race. Tonight you could well have been settling down in glorious black and white to watch part three of the latest Doctor Who adventure. This day, 1967, was a Saturday night. Patrick Troughton as the titular Doctor, and it would have been part three of The Tomb of the Cybermen. Now, it was the very first edition this day, 1970, of a programme made by ATV for the network. It was the premiere of UFO, starring Anoushka Hempel, Gabriel Drake, who went on, of course, to be in Crossroads. That's a career progression. And Ed Bishop, too. And this day, 1978, Doctor Who's still dominating the schedules on a Saturday evening. This time, though, Tom Baker in the title role, part three of the Ribus operation, and that the cinematic and televisual treats from this day in years gone by.

sweet sensation, and it's just one of those things you put down to experience at the Sad Sweet Dreamer on a Wednesday morning. Now, Marks and Sparks, they've been teaming up with Too Good To Go to offer bargain bakery surprise bags. Now, this is at over 350 stores across the UK and Ireland. Now, each of these bags is going to cost you £3.80, containing three or four surplus bakery treats with a minimum normal value of £10.20, apparently helping shoppers to save value whilst also cutting down on food waste. Housing professionals taking part in a charity 5K at Battersea Park.

0: 130 hectares of chalky grassland, woodland and farmland too. All of this in the Dorset Downs. And we're told it's home to at least six species of orchid, rare blue butterflies and a wealth of other wildlife. Blackpool Sandcastle Water Park has been crowned Water Park of the Year at the 2026 UK Theme Park Awards. Who knew? Now the attraction, celebrating its 40th birthday this year, also benefiting from more than £500,000 worth of improvements, including a new changing village. Thousands of English farmers are showing renewed interest in the traditional craft of hedge laying. Now, we've been told that around about 2,500 people have applied for grants that could restore over 1,300 kilometres of mature hedgerows, which of course indirectly helps wildlife, also stores carbon and reduces the risk of flooding and soil erosion. And lastly, a community-focused bakery business, the House of Sin, as in cinnamon, that is, expanding into Waitrose next month. As if I could afford to go there. Now, it's cinnamon buns arriving from the 7th of October in a classic cream cheese and salted caramel and pecan flavour. I was concerned when anybody says flavour, because it suggests that someone has just wafted a few chemicals over it to make it sort of whiff a bit like it. Now, this does, though, add another supermarket to the British brand stockists, who probably will now take exception that I've criticised the word flavour. It's independent local radio. It's Wednesday morning, fast approaching a quarter to 11, which means we're getting oh so close to the retro chart. Today, 1986, as we count down the top 10, play the top 5 as it was on this very day. At time, I think, to have a look what's going on in showbiz. I say I think, because really I haven't got a clue.
1: Three opening acts and Ed Sheeran's own backing band have pulled out of his world tour after the rapper Macklemore was removed from the remaining dates over comments he made about Gaza. The Irish singer Aaron Rowe, US musician Phineas, who's Billy Eilish's brother, and Lucas Graham posted on social media that they've withdrawn from Sheeran's Loop tour. During the show at the MetLife Stadium in New Jersey, Macklemore said he wanted people in Gaza and the West Bank to know they had not been forgotten, which led to a petition demanding he be removed from the remaining dates. A first look at the new Pride and Prejudice Netflix series is teasing a star-studded cast. Emma Corrin, Olivia Colman and Jack Loudon are transformed with big blouses, curly hair and sideburns. Based on the Jane Austen novel, the six-part series will be released on the 3rd of December. And the Celebrity Traitors has confirmed a launch date for its second season. The game show will return to our screens on October the 1st with an extra-long first episode. Stars Maya Jama, Richard E. Grant and James Blunt are all set to enter the castle.

classic Euro rock. It's a Europe, well, I suppose they took the name from what they were, and it's the Final Countdown. Now, I played that as kind of a, I suppose, a poor substitute for somebody wanting me to play AC/DC's Thunderstruck, which sadly isn't something I got. That was, so I thought I'd have a blast. Now, it's a happy birthday today to David Bellamy. I can't get that thought out of my head. It's on the tip of my tongue to do that schoolboy impersonation, but I won't. Sadly, I left school a few million years ago. Now, he, one of the Bellamy brothers, they had two main hits in the United Kingdom. The first one we played earlier, which was back in 1976. The second was this one, which got those schoolboys tittering all over again.

0: the Bellamy Brothers, second outing for them today, because it's David Bellamy's 76th birthday today. A happy birthday from all of us here at Morning Show Central.
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0: Betsy Gallant, I believe she probably was, and from New York to LA, classic disco played on the program where we're kind of everything to all men. Do you play 60s? Do you play 70s? Yeah, we do it all, including, of course, the odd bit of music with a little credibility. We don't do that very often, though, to be fair. Retro chart just around the corner. Time to go stateside.
1: It's time for more malicious gossip.
2: I'm Peter Reynolds, and this is your LA Spins Minute. A 30-foot mural of Freddie Mercury was unveiled at Wembley Park to mark what would have been the singer's 80th birthday. The artwork, called I'm Mr. Mercury, is anamorphic, meaning the image is only obvious when viewed from a single marked spot about 65 feet away. It was created by the street artist Frank Stiles. Perfect, because Mercury was one of a kind. The Soul Train Awards will return to BET and will simulcast for the first time on CBS after a three-year hiatus. The award show will be taped in Chicago, where the iconic music and dance series Soul Train got its start more than 50 years ago. The Soul Train Awards 2026 will air Friday, November 26th. So, plenty of time to pick out hideous outfits. I'm Peter Reynolds, and that was your LA Spins Minute.
3: Good morning!

0: Feature Story News, I'm Rebecca Bunden in Mumbai. OpenAI CEO Sam Altman says the world is right to be afraid of AI, but should trust tech companies to do the right thing. Former US President Barack Obama has called on Congress to pass federal laws regulating artificial intelligence. The US House of Representatives is set to vote on Wednesday on a Russia sanctions bill that would give US President Donald Trump the power to impose tariffs of up to 100% on countries buying Russian oil and gas.
1: Playing the greatest oldies of all time.

0: analysts say it was in line with predictions, and it's expected to rise further due to the conflict in the Middle East. The parents of a child injured in the Southport attack say they're devastated after court files were accessed. They had details about the victims, their families and survivors of the attack. The Ministry of Justice say an urgent investigation has been launched. The family says the culture of snooping across agencies and services must end. At least three people have been killed after a news helicopter crashed in Los Angeles. NBC news crews had been covering a bus crash in the Chatsworth neighborhood when it went down and burst into flames. A think tank says there's a huge divide in the availability of suitable jobs for young people across the UK. The IPPR warns the crisis over the high number of young people not in education, employment or training cannot be solved without creating opportunities in the places that lack them. Their associate director is Anvi Morjaria.
1: We want an employment support service that is designed around the needs of these young people that are in particular situations. 16 to 24 is an unusual and transition phase.
0: And we're being warned of a potential increase in potholes after a record-breaking summer of heat waves. The RAC says the sun's radiation ages road materials, while heat can cause surfaces to become brittle and crack as they cool down. 2026 has been provisionally declared the hottest summer on record. From Radio News Hub, I'm Frankie Hersine.
2: At the third stroke, it will

0: 3 morning show, minutes past 11. Very good morning. Welcome along, third and final hour of our programme today. And time to jump into the retro chart. Today we're taking you back to the 16th of September 1986, counting down the top 10 and playing you the top 5 in full, as it was on this very day. And it's a climb of 5 places last week at 20, last week at 15, that's it. This week up to 10 for Janet Jackson, When I Think of You. It's a drop of 6 places at 9 for Chris de Burgh and The Lady in Red. And The Human League with Human this week, up 2 places this week at number 8. So Macho, Sinita dropping down 5 places last week at 2, this week at 7. And a new entry in our chart this week for Frankie Goes to Hollywood, Rage Hard at 6. Into the top 5 and a climb of 4 places for Peter Cetera, last week at 9, this week at...
1: Number

0: climbing four places this week, number five in our retro chart, Don't Say Etc. Peter Cetera and The Glory of Love, and a non-mover this week for Modern Talking.
1: Number five.

and I believe they're German this week in our retro chart, our non-mover of four. It's Modern Talking and Brother Louie. Last week at six, this week a climb of three places for Jermaine Stewart.

me and Stuart, we don't have to take our clothes off. It's the Retro Chart 1986 at this week's number three, on its way up the chart. And another climb this week. It's a climb of three places. Last week at five, this week up for the Communards, Don't Leave Me This Way. It's number

0: Jimmy Somerville, Richard Coles together, and a big climb up three places in our chart this week. Number two for the Communards and Don't Leave Me This Way. Before we get to the number one, let's take a step back and have a look at the story so far.
1: The top 10 countdown.
0: This week at 10, Janet Jackson up 15, When I Think of You. At 9, Lady in Red, Krista Byrd, down 6 at 9. And this week at 8, a climb of two places for the Human League and Human. So Macho, Sinita, at down 5 at 7. And a new entry in this week at number 6, Frankie and Rage Hard. Into the top 5, at 5, Peter Cetera, Glory of Love. Non-mover this week at 4, Modern Talking. And at 3, We Don't Have to Take Our Clothes Off, up for Jermaine Stewart. Number 2 song you just heard, The Communards and Don't Leave Me This Way. And the number 1 song across the United Kingdom this day, 1986, same as last week, for Boris Gardner.

Boris Gardner, Top of the Tree, the state 1986, and I Want to Wake Up With You. That's our retro chart then, done and dusted for this Wednesday morning. Back tomorrow when we do it all over again, different year, what will it be? Well, stick around, I'll tell you right after 9 o'clock. Time now then for our 11s' Megamix. Your 11s' break, chance to put your feet up. Is it? Do they call it a Diet Coke break? Maybe I'm just being old.

0: That's our 11s mega mix then for this Wednesday morning. Level 42 and Something About You, Baby. Independent local radio, 3 hours of music, news and sport. It's Andy, or Andrew as my mother used to call me. I still do when I get arrested for playing bad music. 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
1: Radio News Hub, I'm Frankie Hairsign. The village of Piddington in Oxfordshire has voted to leave the UK in a symbolic vote over plans to house more than 1,000 asylum seekers nearby. 285 villagers backed independence. UK inflation's risen to 3.1% in August. Economists say it's largely as a result of higher fuel costs linked to the conflict in the Middle East. Police are continuing their search for a non-verbal autistic boy who went missing in Suffolk yesterday. 3-year-old Noah was last seen at 3 p.m. And NATO Chief Mark Rutte says Britain are serious about security, praising Andy Burnham's commitment to defence. Clue number

Brian Adams on cloud number 9, which isn't a bad place to be. You can avoid some of this rain. Now, if you're planning a night in tonight, I thought I'd give you the lowdown on what's on the small screen tonight. Now, the repair shop Beyond the Barn. Who's got a barn? Anyway, that all starts at 8 o'clock tonight, right through for an hour until 9, followed by Celebrity Master Chef. Over on BBC Two, it's Inside the Factory, 8 till 9. And then Who Do You Think You Are? That from 9 till 10, which is usually quite an interesting watch. Tonight, it's the actress Anna Maxwell-Martin, who researches her family tree and hopefully brings up a few surprises. Otherwise, you're in for a rather dull night. That followed by Red Dwarf and rounding up your night on BBC Two. Over on ITV One, it's the Caribou Cup, Manchester United versus Brighton and Hove Albion. Now, coverage over on ITV One starting at 7:30, kickoff at 8 o'clock. So I'd just go for 1 minute to 80 if I were you and avoid all the unnecessary adverts. Now, Channel 4, Kirsty and Phil's Love It, Lose It, List It or whatever. 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Then you need to be tucked up in bed like brave little soldiers. 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That's your night on telly tonight.

Herman's Hermits, 21 minutes away from midday, and I'm into something good. Let's have a final reminder of the national newspapers today. The Times, now they're leading on the Thirlwell inquiry, which has found a complete failure to protect babies at the Countess of Chester Hospital, concluding that some collapses and deaths of the children could have been avoided if safeguarding action had been taken sooner. The Guardian, also leading on the Thirlwell inquiry, focusing on government plans for major NHS changes following the findings and recommendations, all of them aimed at strengthening safeguarding in neonatal units. The Daily Mirror, focusing too on the inquiry findings that at least three babies might well have survived if concerns about Lucy Letby had been acted on sooner. The Daily Express highlighting those recommendations, and those two for an in-cot camera or monitors in neonatal units following the inquiry. Now, the proposals are intended to allow parents to see their babies remotely and, of course, by default, to strengthen safeguards. Elsewhere, The Sun leading on the former England footballer Raheem Sterling after he pleaded guilty to dangerous driving, possession of nitrous oxide for wrongful inhalation, and failing to provide a specimen following a single vehicle collision on the M3. Now, that happened back in May, and fortunately no injuries were reported. The Daily Telegraph this morning, now they're talking about the Prime Minister Andy Burnham and his plans to give mayors greater powers to oversee water companies, with regional bodies expected to scrutinise issues, including those concerning sewage shortages and company performance. The Daily Mail reporting that copies of the Earl Spencer's new book Swan Song have been stolen from a lorry ahead of its publication. Penguin Books listing the book for release on the 22nd of September. The Metro today leading on criticism of Reform UK's small boat scramble mobile game, where players control a Royal Naval vessel attempting to stop migrant boats reaching Britain. Now, critics have described the game as dehumanising, whilst Reform say it is intended to draw attention to its immigration policy. The iPaper today reporting on allegations that Russian-linked operatives are targeting teenagers across Britain online and offering money, weapons and training to carry out acts of sabotage. Now, these claims form part of wider concerns about so-called grey zone activities clearly linked to Russia. Financial Times finally this morning saying that the full new state pension is expected to rise above £12,570, which is going to put it in excess of the personal income tax threshold next year. Now, that's under the current triple lock arrangement, creating a challenge for the Chancellor John Healey ahead of next month's budget. Now, the government has previously said that only those whose income is in the basic or new state pension will not have to pay small amounts through simple assessment, and that's from April of 2027. Those then our national newspapers for this Wednesday morning.

0: Leo Sayer and the show must go on. It's just after a quarter to 12. Picking up on a big news story today, police are searching for three-year-old Noah Woods after he went missing from a playground in Suffolk. Now, this all happened at around about 3 o'clock yesterday afternoon. Now, Noah was with a relative in Brantham and said to have run off down an alleyway towards a housing estate. Now, Suffolk police this morning saying that Noah, he's partially deaf and non-verbal, will not respond to his name being called. Residents being asked to check their CCTV or doorbell cameras for any sightings of the boy, as well as perhaps having a look in the garden shed and any outbuildings just in case he happens to be hiding there. Now, police have been asking for search efforts for volunteers to be coordinated by officers, and of course, obviously, if anybody finds Noah, to call 999 straight away. Many locals, of course, getting involved in that search to track him down. Officers going door to door at the nearby Taylor Wimpey housing estate, asking essentially make sure everybody has checked their cameras and outbuildings if they have them. At least 500 people have left from the village hall this morning in groups of 10. That's according to Brantham Parish Council. New volunteers continuing to arrive. Sarah Keyes from the local council is briefing them every half hour. Now, groups of people being sent out to search areas away from the village. Those who are being driven to allocated areas too to search further afield. Remember, as she said, we are looking for a frightened three-year-old boy. If you do find him, don't approach him. Just call 999 because apparently crowds may well scare him. It's Independent Local Radio. It is Wednesday morning. Let's have a look at the sports news.
1: 16-year-old Max Dowman scored twice to help Arsenal through to the next round of the Carabao Cup, beating Ipswich Town 4-2. Spurs are still yet to beat top-flight opposition this season after being beaten by Liverpool 3-1, wins 2 for Brentford, Fulham and Peterborough. In the Championship, Lincoln City have beaten their former boss Michael Scabala, winning 1-0 at Bristol City. Middlesbrough missed out on the chance to go top of the table after being held to a 2-2 draw with Millwall. Elsewhere, Wales boss Craig Bellamy has defended his choice to stay in Wales instead of taking the top job at Burnley.
2: It's really nothing to explain. Like, I am always in conversation with a club I worked with. I'm always try to be upfront. If anyone contacts me, I speak to Wales straight away. This is the first time I'm talking about it, and I made the decision to stay because this is the right place for me.
1: Sticking with football, Thomas Tuchel says he wishes he had eaten at some of the Azteca Stadium grass after England's memorable World Cup win over Mexico. And in cricket, England have beaten Sri Lanka by 119 runs in their first T20 international.

classic 1982 for that one. Dexy's Midnight Runners, featuring, of course, the Emerald Express and Come On Eileen. Now, we've been looking at social media for you to save you a bit of time. Liverpool versus Spurs. Now, that's one of the UK's biggest searches after Liverpool beat Tottenham 3-1 at Anfield, knocking Spurs out of the Carabao Cup, as you may have heard, with Alexis McAllister being one, putting Liverpool in control before one of their other players sealed their place in the fourth round with a spectacular late long-range strike. Elsewhere, and Ipswich Town against Arsenal, one of the UK's biggest searches after Arsenal won 4-2 at Portman Road to reach the fourth round of that aforementioned Carabao Cup. 16-year-old Max Dalman, as you just heard, scoring twice as Mikel Arteta's much-changed side safely negotiated the tie. Matthew Rees attracting more than 100,000 British searchers following his historic success at the Emmy Awards. The Welsh actor becoming the first performer ever to win the lead acting Emmys twice across drama, comedy and limited series categories in his career so far. His latest success prompting a surge of interest in the work he's done for television. Elsewhere, J.J. Gabriel is attracting more than 50,000 searches so far after the highly rated 15-year-old Manchester United Academy player asked to leave the club. Now, Gabriel had been expected to be involved in the first team squad against Brighton and could have become Manchester United's youngest ever senior player. Raheem Sterling, as we mentioned earlier, now he's trending too on social media for all the wrong reasons after the former England international pleaded guilty at Basingstoke Magistrates Court to dangerous driving, possession of nitrous oxide and failing to provide a specimen. Now, the offences followed a charge of dangerous driving on both the M25 and the M3 in May before his Lamborghini left the road in Hampshire. Sterling has been disqualified from driving and is due to be sentenced in November. And lastly, state pension increases amongst the UK's biggest search terms after new wage figures pointed towards a likely 3.9% rise under the triple lock, which will come into effect next April. Now, if it does happen, that would take the new state pension above £13,000 a year, although September's inflation figure still has to be included in the final calculation. Well, those are some of the stories making the news this morning.

Bruce Hornsby and the Range. You don't get many Bruces around these days. That's just the way it is. And that pretty much brings us to an end of our programme for this Wednesday morning. Back tomorrow for Thursday when we do it all over again. Do join us from 9 if you possibly can. I'll be here with loads of fine tunes and, of course, all of our usual features. It's the reason I suspect you're probably there. Have a lovely afternoon.

0: From Feature Story News, I'm Rebecca Bunden in Mumbai. OpenAI CEO Sam Altman says the world is right to be afraid of AI, but should trust tech companies to do the right thing. Former US President Barack Obama has called on Congress to pass federal laws regulating artificial intelligence. The US House of Representatives is set to vote on Wednesday on a Russia sanctions bill that would give US President Donald Trump the power to impose tariffs of up to 100% on countries buying Russian oil and gas.
1: Jeff Dorsey. Back to the 70s.

So hello and welcome along. It is Supersonic 70s. I'm Jeff Dorsett, going to be right here for you for the next 60 minutes, your pilot of these airwaves. So we up now with Queen and We Will Rock You, and then Frankie Miller, Scotland's finest there, and Be Good to Yourself, written by Andy Fraser out of Free. So we've got a story behind the song comes from Wizard. We've got a glam rock hit from Mud. Best of British, yeah, we're going to get involved in that, and Best of USA as well. We've got a load of interviews. Howie Casey, more about him later. Great saxophone player. Talking about T-Rex. Jim Lee out of Slade is on for an interview. Tony Burrows, the session guy. And Simon Kirk out of Free. We're going to try and get all those in if we possibly can. And if you want to get involved, please do so. The email is chunkyjeff@gmail.com. That's spelled chunkygeoff at gmail.com. Or you get me on WhatsApp, 077-844-89469. So lots of good stuff coming your way. Now, John Turner has got an absolute bucket load of songs. I'm going to try and fit them all in for you, John, if I can, or at least majority of them. We're going to open with this, Declan McManus. Let's go with him to start with. Better known to me and you as Elvis Costello.

0: That's especially for John Turner in New Zealand. He used to work for EMI out there. And that's for the Armed Forces album. And it's great when you can connect two of our listeners together, because I happen to know that Alan Weber likes this next particular track by Smokey. I think it's his favourite Smokey track as well. And John has picked it out. This is a terrific one. Where you ready? Chris Norman.
1: Hi, this is Chris Norman, the original singer from Smokey. And you're listening to Jeff Dorsett.

0: What a great song that is. Great hooks on it there. Chin and Chapman wrote it, especially for Smokey, Lay Back in the Arms of Someone. John, we've got so many of your songs coming up in this particular show. It's overdose time. And if you want to do the same as John Turner, all you've got to do is drop me a line to the email address. It is chunkyjeff@gmail.com. 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
0: Now, this is where we give you a backstory to a particular hit. And this week on Supersonic 70s, we're going to 1973 for Wizard and See My Baby Jive. Made number one in the UK from an album called Wizard Brew. Now, Roy Wood actually walked out of ELO after... on particularly over artistic differences with Jeff Lynne. Roy told the music promoter, Don Arden, yes, that's Sharon Osbourne's dad, about his new group called Wizard. The first single by Wizard were phenomenal success, not just in Britain, but in several other countries as well. See My Baby Jive was Roy Wood's sort of bromance and homage to Phil Spector at the beginning. Wizard's lineup, get this, two cellists, two drummers, two saxophones, guitar, bass and keyboards, and Roy singing out there as well. Yeah, See My Baby Jive it is. Story behind the song. And it always made me laugh when he said about Mike Batt throwing in the kitchen sink on the Kurzweil Flyers. Pot, kettle, black, Roy. Yeah!

0: 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Now, here's Jeff Dorsett.
1: Hope you're enjoying Supersonic 70s. More songs from John Turner. He's got a good choice here. Right, three questions for you. Give the answer about 30 minutes' time. Question number one, who recorded Lovely Day in the 70s? Who recorded Lovely Day? Question number two, if I mention the songs Baby Makes Her Blue Jeans Talk and Sylvia's Mother, who am I talking about? Songs in the 70s, Baby Makes Her Blue Jeans Talk and Sylvia's Mother. And question number three, who was the leader of the band King Crimson? So who was the leader of the band King Crimson? Right, now we've got another one of John Turner's selections here. It turned out to be a one-hit wonder in the end. Recommended to me, by the way, by my wonderful erstwhile editor and webmaster, Chris Minot. What a great guy he is. And he told me about this ages ago. Do you know, I couldn't remember it. It's a guy called Kincaid. It was written by John Carter. Now, if you don't know who John Carter is, him and Carter and Lewis were the original founder members of the Ivy League. But he was a great songwriter, was John Carter. And he wrote this, Dreams Are Ten a Penny. Love it here. Kincaid for John Turner.

0: What a great hook that's got. Dreams of Tenorpenny. Here's Kincaid and got it right there, especially for John Turner. And he's got a couple of selections here, but it's a story to go with it. He said, we used to go to discos at Christ College in Liverpool at the time, where he was training to be a teacher from the years 74 to 78. And that's why these next two tracks mean so much to John.
1: Hi, this is Mike Rutherford from Mike and the Mechanics, and also that lesser-known band Genesis. You're listening to Jeff Dorset.

0: Winding back to good times. 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Tell us your favorite three songs. You pick them, and Jeff plays them on Supersonic 70.
1: Yeah, that's why I want you to get involved. Thinking of your school days, spelled S-K-O-O-L-D-A-Z-E. What you were doing in those school days, what form were you in, which town were you in at the time? And all you've got to do is drop me an email, chunkyjeff@gmail.com. chunkygeoff@gmail.com. Market school days like the kids do. S-K-O-O-L-D-A-Z-E. Like John Turner's done with these.
2: We got it together, didn't we?

0: That's our school days tracks, especially for John. John Turner. Genesis, Follow You, Follow Me, and then Barry White, You're My First, My Last, I Everything. Always remember, it's one of the first of five records I played when I started to work on Radio Hallam in Sheffield.
1: Jeff Dorset, the best of British. Our great musical heritage. Classics all the way. Jeff Dorset's the best of British.
0: I want you to get involved thinking about a particular track that you like. It could be a solo artist, it could be a group, it could be a song, as it is in this particular case. All you've got to do is drop me a line to chunkyjeff@gmail.com. Specifically mark it, Best of British, and I will play it for you. Right, here he is, Brian Ferry, he's Best of British.

0: Origin, of course, done by Canned Heat in the back end of the 60s and into 1970, was called Let's Work Together. It got changed there to Let's Stick Together, as he did a cover version of it there. Brian Ferry is our Best of British, and don't forget, get on an email, pick out a song or an artist and send it to chunkyjeff@gmail.com. Right, first of our interviews, Howie Casey, now one of the great saxophone players, played with King Size Taylor and the Dominoes in Liverpool, but also, whenever Paul McCartney needed a saxophone, he sent for this guy. But we're talking very much about the session work he's done and people he's toured with. And he's going to be talking about Mark Bolan.
1: Now, if we talk about Bolan, Mark Bolan, and you spent time with him during glam rock periods as well, so you were doing 20th Century Boy and some of the other big hits that he had there. What's your experience there? Because he was right at the top of the game. When it came to glam rock, him and Bowie, along with Slade and Sweet, but they were sort of different, you know, whereas Bolan and David Bowie were in a different bag, in my opinion, in terms of glam rock.
2: Yeah. Well, again, that was another connection with Tony Visconti, because I'd been doing lots of sessions for him.
1: Yes.
2: And he called me up to do various Mark Bolan things.
1: Yeah.
2: And 20th Century Boy was a thing where he said to me, we just want you to freak out at the very end on the sax.
1: Yes.
2: You know, and just like squealing and you know, doing all that on the sax. I can do that. I'm really good at that. So anyway, and then because I played on a couple of the records, then I was invited to go on the tour.
1: Sure. Mm.
2: And I think it was me and Dick Parry again, you know. Mm. And we did, we toured all over Britain.
1: Yeah.
2: There is a story there, but I don't know what I should tell you on radio.
3: Keep it clean.
1: Well, I'll tell you what, the lawyers are always on, so, you know, it's entirely up to you.
2: But it's not filthy. No. I don't know if you ever saw the tour, that particular tour, but what happened was the band would be on stage in the dark, you know.
1: Yes.
2: And then Mark would sort of sneak on stage because they had this big star that lay flat on the stage.
1: Right. Yeah.
2: And he'd lie on it, and it had a sort of, where his feet and heels would be, there was support, you know.
1: Yes.
2: And then it was hydraulic.
1: He lifted
2: so
1: it up.
2: So as we started, up it came, lights on and everything, and then it would just flicking forward. And there was always a little apron in front of the stage that he would do his bit. And he'd go out, and all the girls were looking up at him, and you know, so that was good. Except one night, and I don't know, say it was Birmingham somewhere like that.
1: Yeah.
2: But anyway, same thing. Up he went, and it threw him a bit violently forward.
1: Yes,
2: and it must have twisted. And of course, he's playing away, and all the girls are screaming because what had happened? Yeah. His trousers, very tight, had split right underneath.
1: Oh,
2: and well, his lunch was hanging out.
1: That's right. Yeah, yes, because he never wore any underwear.
2: No,
1: Tony Visconti said that on a Sky Arts program.
2: Yeah.
1: Only at the weekend.
3: Yeah.
1: I remember hearing him talking about.
3: Did he?
1: Yeah,
2: and off he went. Yeah, he had to run off.
1: Oh dear.

0: second of our interviews we've got here, Jim Lee, songwriter, of course, and bass player, and also played the fiddle extremely well for Slade. And we're talking very much here about how they selected their singles.
1: Fantastic stuff. And, of course, it turned on there. I mean, I know some of the Slade songs, you know, your personal favourites. I played, you know, Far, Far Away, and I know How Does It Feel was an early composition that you put together. A lot of people have asked the question, Jim, about when the lights are out, you know, should have been a single off Old, New, Borrowed and Blue. Never brought out as a single. I mean, how were the singles decided upon? Was it the management? Was it the record company? Or did you, as a group, a band, have an input into what were going to be the singles?
2: Well, obviously, I was the songwriter in the band, and I would always write the song, and then I'd have some lyrics, and then I gave it... I'd go and see Nod, and we'd come up with some lyrics. In the end,

0: first song that I went over to Nod's with my violin and an acoustic guitar, and I said, I've got this idea. I said I wanted to be like a rock Django Reinhardt and Stefan Grappelli.
1: Yeah.
0: And you know, and I just knew it was going to be big, you know. And Chaz rang up and said, this was the follow up to Get Down and Get With It.
1: Yeah, that was because I love you, yeah.
0: Yeah, because I love you, yeah.
1: Super.
0: And he said, I drove my dad mad with that in the house with the violin.
1: Absolutely.
0: You know? I'm still living with my parents, you know.

0: That's Because I Love You, spelt with a Z. Big number one record for Slade. Well, let's give the answer to the quiz just in front of talking to session vocalist Tony Burrows. Question number one, who recorded Lovely Day? The answer we're looking for, Bill Withers. Question number two, if I mention the songs Baby Makes Her Blue Jeans Talk and Sylvia's Mother, that's the one that gives it away, doesn't it? Who is it? What is it? Dr. Hook and The Medicine Show. And question number three, who was the leader of King Crimson? Married to Toy Wilcox. He is Robert Fripp. So if you've got all those, give yourselves a nice little pat on the back. Now, Session Guy, this fellow was on so many things like Love Grows Where Rosemary Goes, Edison Lighthouse, Pipkins, Brotherhood of Man, tremendous stuff there. His name is Tony Burrows, but we're talking here about a thing that turned out to be a one-hit wonder by First Class called Beach Baby.
1: First Class comes around, which I think is 74. Again, it had so many hooks on it there and very, very typical of the time. You know, it was very much like a surf concert.

0: kind of tune. You could imagine...
1: Our tribute to the Beach Boys, to
0: yeah.
1: be quite honest. And I had the pleasure of actually singing live
0: yeah.
1: In L.A.
0: Did you? Wow.
1: Yes, overlooking the beach.
0: Oh, nice. Yeah.
1: No. And just to do it live was wonderful. And... it was quite complicated because of the backing harmonies.
0: Yes.
1: But they used not a local band but a reasonable big name band and I sang it live and that was just fantastic.
0: Yeah. Now, First Class itself, I seem to recall a guy that in later years has been in The Searchers, Spencer James. Was he with you in First Class?
1: Well, he was with First Class, of course.
0: Yes.
1: But I, again, didn't do anything with First Class.
0: No.
1: To be honest.
0: Yeah, sure. You did the song and moved on, yeah.
1: I was doing so many sessions.
0: Yes.
1: It was really...
0: yes.
1: 10 till 1.
0: Yes.
1: 2 till 5.
0: My goodness.
1: 7 till 10.
0: Yes.
1: And when can you make it? And that was 7 days a week. I mean, it was ridiculous.

0: Wonderful. First class there. And Beach Baby. That leaves us one track left to play. We're going to go out with another one of John Turner's selections. And it's going to be one of these.
1: The best of British Supersonic 70s with Jeff Dossett.
0: Now, the idea here, pick out a song from the 70s or an artist, any which way you want to cut it, and send it on that email, chunkyjeff@gmail.com or on WhatsApp 077-844-89469. Right, this is one we're going to go out with. We're going to rock around the world this way for the Pile Driver album from 1973, especially for you, John Turner. Hope you get it. This is Paper Plane.

0: 73, what a great year for rock there. Paper Plane off the Pile Driver album, especially for John Turner. And if you want to do the same as John, it's very, very easy. All you've got to do, drop me an email to chunkyjeff@gmail.com. Anything for the features, best of British, best of the USA, it could be school days, any which way you want to cut it, glam rock hit, we will do it for you if you send it in that email address or you get us on WhatsApp, 077-844-89469. So stay safe. Stay well, look after one another, and I'll catch you next time for more Supersonic 70s.
1: Jeff Daughter, Supersonic 70s. The greatest oldies of

0: This
1: from Feature Story News in London, I'm Simon Gaitan. At least 12 people have been killed and over a dozen more injured by the collapse of a war-damaged building in Gaza. Former Philippine President Rodrigo Duterte appears in court at The Hague in hearings to determine whether he is fit to stand trial on 3 counts of crimes against humanity. And the Iranian foreign minister is set to meet his Chinese counterpart as Beijing seeks to mediate in the Iran war, ahead of an expected trip by China's president to Washington.
0: Playing the greatest oldies of

0: That's the Gibson Brothers and Oh What a Life. Good afternoon, everyone. How are we doing today? You're doing all right. That's good to hear. Steve says, I'm here. Jill, Tony, Mark, Liz, Hillary, Diane, Betty and Romana and Rachel all saying hi. Over to USA, we've got Steve Chelmsford, Chelmsford, USA. Ricky in the Sunshine State of Florida. Good afternoon, Ricky. Good morning, it might be. With Frankie and Johnny. In the Arkansas, we've got Rob Giles. With Jolie and Linda. And Illinois, we've got Happy Feet, DJ Happy Feet. With Tony and Doug. Mark Farley's in the big rig. Good afternoon, Mark. Brian James is out there. Not in spirit, mind. I'll be getting this a bit to you later, Brian. So enjoy. Timmy says, Mal, I'm here as well. Patrick says, don't forget me, I'm in Ireland. Taffy says, don't forget me, I'm in Wales. And Mary and Mandy said, oh, we're in Scotland, so don't forget us either. Rachel says, I'm in Reading, so you won't forget me. I won't forget anybody. We'll be telling you soon how you can get in touch. You too can take part. It's always fun. If you wonder what's coming up in the next hour...
1: The following takes place between 1 p.m. and 2 p.m.

0: It's the 1 o'clock request on your favourite station with Mel Wayne.
1: Mel, this is Brent. Can you play September by Earth, Wind & Fire for my brother Bo? We always listen. This will give him a great thrill to hear his name mentioned. Bo, of course, this is for you. And you love the show too. Enjoy. Enjoy.

Surf, Wind and Fire and September. Thanks very much for Bo and Brent for getting in touch. Bo, we know you're listening. So you get to hear your name mentioned a few times.

0: And now it's time to play Guess the Track. So we're underway. Listen closely, don't miss a note. Spot this tune, but hold your vote.
1: Okay, what is this? The song is primarily an instrumental and features a prominent whistling melody. That's a big clue for you. It was released during the mid-1960s, a time known for its diverse musical styles and experimentations. But what is it? Now, don't worry if you haven't got it yet. We'll give you a couple more clues. A couple of records time. But I'll tell you what you will need. You better get your pen and paper handy, because you're going to need it after this. Shadoo.

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1: Mal Wayne plays the best music on your favourite station. Have you got your pen and paper ready? It's question time at tea time. So play along and see how many right answers you can get.
2: So today's questions is all about what in the title? 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Don't forget today's meme you'll be looking out for. Who's on that picture with me? And what song am I singing? Find me on all the W's, malwayneradio.com. There you'll see me singing along. And don't worry if you miss any along the way. We'll give you a recap on all 11 when we get to the last one played. I'll give you the answers at tea time, where you won't have long to wait, before you better confer those answers with me then. So good luck.
1: Are you ready to win? Then let's begin. Get in touch right now with Mal. It's studio@malcan.co.uk.

I liked to hear the end of that one. I was listening to see what the end has changed, or it was still the same. It actually changed. Right, let me see what we got here then. So don't forget, if you check out all the W's, mailwayradio.com, you're going to see me singing along on that picture that's there. When you hit the play button, it will turn into me singing the song of the particular group. So what is the song that I'm singing? Somewhere in that song, you might hear a bit of the title. So listen up close. And of course, if you've got any records that you want played with what in the title, just drop me a line at studio@malcairn.co.uk and I'll play them for you. Derek says, Mal. Yes, Derek. Did you sort out your little probby? Well, Derek, I've done some rerouting of cables and systems and I don't know. I think it's an ongoing thing. So we'll have to keep an eye on it today and see how it protects and gets on. Yesterday it was about 5 different dropouts of the jingle pallet. So we'll see today how it's behaving. Right, let's have a look at this then from Arthur. Hello, Arthur. Arthur says, Mal, can you play one for me, please, with what in the title? What is it you like, Arthur? He says, what the world needs now. Because it's certainly a good record to play at the moment. Thanks, Arthur. I can get that organised for you. Is there anyone you want me to play it for in particular? Yeah, play it for Joanne and tell her that I miss her. She's had to go away and do some work away, but she will be back by the weekend. To which I will have all the dinner organised and everything there to make her not want to go away again. She's a district nurse, you see, so she has to go away sometimes from home to go to other places to sort things out for other people. Oh, okay, Alpha. Send my regards to Joanne when you see her. So, What the World Needs Now is Love by Jackie Dale Shannon. Came out in 1965, peaked at number 7 on Imperial Records. Burt Bacharach later said the lyrics were among the most difficult Hal David ever wrote, despite sounding deceptively simple. Question for you here. Which film used a song in its final scene? Let's listen.

Okay, next one's for Margaret. Margaret says, Mel, can you play the Walrus of Love for me? What, Mr. Basil White? Yes, I love Barry, and you don't hear him very often, but when you told me what the title was going to be for your questions, I found one with what in it. You have? Yes, Mel, it's what am I going to do with you? Well, I don't know, tune in every day, you'll find out. No, Mary, oh Mel, play Barry White for me. I will, and I've written a question for you as well. Wow, thank you very much. So, What Am I Going to Do With You by Barry White came out in 1975, peaked at number 5 on 20th Century Records. White said this song was really about his relationship with music, not a woman. So there you have it, from the man himself. But here's the question, which film featured the song in 2013? Let's have a listen to Barry singing about the music and not a woman.

Barry White, What Am I Gonna Do With You? But here's the question, which film featured the song in 2013? Don't forget, when we come back, we'll be looking at the weather and more clues. Dom says, could you play the elongated version of that jingle? Of course I can, Dom. Here it is.

0: You've had one clue, so don't forget. Keep thinking, there's more to get. Don't use your phone, just feel the beat. Name this track, but please don't cheat.
1: So what is this? The track became a hit in several countries, reaching the top of the charts in the UK. And the title references to a historical figure. Creatively speaking, combines it with a popular superhero character. That was a bit of a mouthful, wasn't it? But don't worry if you still haven't got it. We'll give you the final clue when we get to the 30-minute challenge. But looking outside, I better tell you what's happening in the weather in regions near you.

0: Well, today's got showers will affect the windward coast and spread inland throughout the morning, which you probably saw, with the heaviest and most frequent in the northeast. Conditions improve for the west, with sunny spells developing before rain reaches the far northwest, later breezy with near average temperatures. But let's find out from Zoe in Devlisten. 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
1: Thanks, Mal. This afternoon's looking dry and cool across the board. London sitting around 22, and the rain that drifted through this morning's already packing its bags. Southgate's the same story, just with a few more umbrellas left out on the patio. Newcastle's a cool 14, and the Seagulls are giving the chip shops a hard time. Birmingham's hovering near 18, and the canals are doing their best impression of a mirror. Leeds is a chilly 15, and the Headingley crowd's already rehearsing their disappointment for next season. Southend's a breezy 17, and the pier's doing that gentle sway it does when the tide's feeling cheeky. Cheshire's a crisp 16, and the cows are giving the hedgerows a very thorough inspection. Southampton's a mild 19, and the docks are quieter than a library on a Sunday. Liverpool's a cool 15, and the Mersey's looking like it's had a proper wash. Manchester's a damp 16, and the rain's left the pavements with that lovely shine. Cambridge is a fresh 15, and the punts are drifting along like they've got nowhere better to be. Scotland's a cool 12, and the midges are taking the afternoon off for once. Hampshire's a pleasant 18, and the New Forest ponies are having a very civilized stroll. Chingford's a mild 17, and the forest's doing that lovely rustle in the breeze. Wales is a crisp 14, and the hills are looking properly dramatic. Oxford's a cool 16, and the dreaming spires are doing their usual thing. And Ireland's a fresh 13, and the green's looking greener than ever. Back to you, Mal.
0: Thanks very much, Zoe. Well,

Dom says, thank you, Mel. You don't often hear that jingle, do you? No, because I broke it up into segments so that Jack could actually put it in his segment. Yes, I understand now, Mel. That was brilliant. You managed to include everything that your show does. Yes, I know. What can I say? Modesty forbids me to tell you about what I'm really thinking. Right, let's have a look at this then. Here we go. For Barry. Barry says, Mel, I'm a huge Adam Faith fan. Can you play this record for me? What do you want? Okay, what do you want? Well, he says, what, for Christmas? Well, have you thought about that yet? Well, it is coming around quick. No, what do I want? I want you to play this record for me. I will play it for you, Barry. Oh, and he says, I've written your question as well. Oh, thank you. Right, let's have a look at this then. So, What Do You Want by Adam Faith came out in 1959, peaked at number one, it was on Parlophone Records, and it holds the Guinness Book of World Records for, guess what? Any idea? The shortest UK number one in the title of putting music together. Why? Because it's 1 minute 37 seconds long, being the shortest record. And here's the question by Barry. Who arranged this track? Thanks, Barry. So listen, this is the shortest one. I want to get a cup of tea before it finishes.

0: around door.
1: See what I mean? The shortest one. Didn't even get a cup of tea.
0: You want my love, baby? Well, I'm offering you.
1: So who arranged this track?
0: But all you do is turn me
1: Square, question three.
0: What

Glorious, says Glormel. I got it with the help of my hubby Jim. We were sitting there this morning looking at the picture, then working out the soundtrack, and then working out who was in that group photo. And did you do it? Well, we think we got it. What is it then? Well, it's called That's What Friends Are For by Dionne Warwick, Stevie Wonder, Elton John and Gladys Knight. They were in the group photo, you see. Okay. And we've written your question as well because we were thinking about it while we were doing the fun of it. Oh, thank you so much, Gloria and Jim. Did you get it right? That's what we got to find out. Let's have a check.

And it's Gloria and Jim from Oxford. Thanks, guys. You got it right. And thanks for that question. We appreciate that. So here it is. That's What Friends Are For by Dionne Warwick. And if you haven't had time to check out all the W's, meltwaveradio.com, and you can see what they were talking about. And it consists of Dionne Warwick, Stevie Wonder, Elton John and Gladys Knight. And it came out in 1985. It peaked at number 16 on Arista Records. Now, it was the last US number one for anyone who had topped the charts before the British invasion. But here's the question that's kindly written by Gloria and Jim for us all. Which charity did the single raise money for? Wow, I like that question. Thank you for that. And thanks for everybody writing in their questions. We really appreciate it. Saves me a lot of time. Let's have a listen to this then. That's What Friends Are For. And this is the unmistakable sounds of Stevie Wonder playing that fantastic harmonica. You know it's him because he's the only one who plays the harmonica like this.

That's Dionne Warwick, that's what friends are for. So here's the question. Which charity did the single raise money for? Not forgetting Stevie Wonder, Elton John and Gladys Knight. When we come back, we'll be looking at that jukebox. See what records I got in store for you today.

0: 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And today, that number is...
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4: Well, let's have a look at this then. Did you know, in the course of a lifetime, the average person's hair will grow a metre? Well, it doesn't sound surprising, does it? But I'm not talking about your hair on your head. I'm talking about your nose hair. So it's 2 metres of nose hair will grow in your lifetime. Ooh. Always seems to sprout for no reason, doesn't it? Suddenly you look up there, there's a forest growing. But don't worry, if you want to get in touch, no forest is here. You can hear, like this.
0: Get in touch right now with Mal. It's studio@malcan.co.uk.

Harry says, I've heard that jingle before, Mel. Is that a new one? Yeah, it's one I've been kicking around with for a while. How many do you reckon you've got now? Probably about 300. You're not joking, are you, as well? No, I'm not, Terry. Dom says, you know, because I've seen his collection. He's shown a lot of them to me. Well, there was a time when I used to send them to Dom and say, what do you reckon of this one? But he got so used to saying how good they were that I stopped sending them to him. And then I send them to him on the show, so he actually gets to hear them the first time like everybody else. And it's more of a surprise. Talking of surprises, Phyllis has popped up. Hello, Phyllis. She said, Mel, I haven't been on the show before, but I'd love you to play a record for me. Really, Phyllis, what would you like? Well, she says, I'm a big Jermaine Jackson fan, and this particular record was one of the records that I bought at the time when it first came out. Ooh, okay. So if you could play it for me, and I've written your question as well, Mel, just to help you along a bit. Thank you very much, Phyllis. Here it is, then. Do What You Do by Jermaine Jackson came out in 1984, peaked at number 6, it was on Arista Records, and it was nominated for a Grammy for Best Marilyn R&B Vocal Performance. But here's the question, which album was the song first released on? Now there's two, because it you can give two answers to this. One is what the UK version was on, and B, the other, the rest of the world. So just say one or the other, it doesn't matter, but either I shall tell you what it is at the end. That way, you'll get a point, whichever you do. Oh, lots of thumbs up emojis coming in. Let's have a listen to Jermaine Jackson. Thanks, Phyllis, for bringing this one to the fore. Got great words to this.

So Jermaine Jackson, Do What You Do. The question is, which album was the song first released on? There's two possible choices. Put down your answers and let me know.

Certainly will. Maureen says, Mal, you can make my day very easily. Go on, what is it, Maureen? Now, when I was a little girl, my mum used to sing this to me when I used to go off to bed. Really? So, when you said you wanted what, I thought, well, this will be a grey one. What is it? Well, it's whatever will be. Oh, you mean que sera, sera. Yes, exactly, Mal. Doris Day. And I've written your question as well, just to help you out a bit. Play it for me, please. Brings back some great memories. My mum's name was Gillian, by the way. So if you could say hi to her, she listens too. Hi, Gillian. Nice to know that you looked after Maureen and she still remembers it to this day. Whatever will be by Que Sera Sera. Indeed, Doris Day, 1956, peaked at number one on Philips Records. It was written for an Alfred Hitchcock film, The Man Who Knew Too Much. But which other Doris Day number one is mentioned in the lyrics of Wham's Wake Me Up Before You Go-Go? Wow, Maureen, that's a fantastic question. Thank you for bringing that one. Wouldn't have thought of that myself. But here is Doris Day. Yeah, Maureen, enjoy this. Think about those memories from Gillian.

Gillian says, if you could play this one for me. Now, it's a good song, this. It's by Esther Phillips, called What a Difference a Day Make. And I tell you what, whenever I do the hoovering and I do sorts of stuff in the day, my chores, I always put this record on because I've made a big difference to the house, if you see what I mean. So if you could play this for me. And, of course, go on, I've written a little question for you as well. Thank you, Jean. Here we go then. What a Difference a Day Makes, made by Esther Phillips. Came out in 1975. Peaked at number 20 on QUD Records. It was her first chart entry in over a decade. And it won her a Grammy for the best R&B vocal performance of a female artist. Here's the question. Which Spanish language singer had a hit with the song in 1934? Thanks for that question. Here's Esther.

From Feature Story News in London, I'm Simon Gaitan. At least 12 people have been killed and over a dozen more injured by the collapse of a war-damaged building in Gaza. Former Philippine President Rodrigo Duterte appears in court at The Hague in hearings to determine whether he is fit to stand trial on 3 counts of crimes against humanity. And the Iranian foreign minister is set to meet his Chinese counterpart as Beijing seeks to mediate in the Iran war, ahead of an expected trip by China's president to Washington.

0: And Esther Phillips and What a Difference a Day Makes. Which Spanish language singer had a hit with the song in 1934? Billy, question time in this hour. Going to continue in the next. We're going to look at what was making news headlines in this year.
1: 1953. Bulletin. 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
0: Dateline February the 23rd, 1953. Mel Wayne reporting. First mass inoculation against polio with the Jonas Salk vaccine takes place in the Arsenal Elementary School in Pittsburgh, Pennsylvania. And at the same time in this year, 1953, the prisoners were singing Just Walking in the Rain.

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1: Now, this is Sonia. Can you play Morning Train by Sheena Easton for my boyfriend Jack? I'm sure this song was written for him. Cheers, big ears. Of course we can. Thanks for bringing this one to the fore. Jack, listen to the words.

That's Sheena Easton. Morning Train used to be called 9 to 5. Thought they had to change it. As there was already another song named 9 to 5 by Dolly Parton. Thanks, Sonia and Jack, for bringing this one to the fore.

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Shepherd and Night Drive. Don't forget, we need your help as a jukebox juror. So we can work out the results and find out how it's done this week. How'd you become one of our jurors like this?

0: So we're going to find out if it's going to be one of these or one of these. Let's get back to question time.
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Right, I've got it now. Doreen says, hello, Mel. I hope you get my request in very soon. I have got it, Doreen. Thank you. She said, can I have... Let me move the paper so I can read it. Come back where we finish what we started. By Gladys Knight, Mel. And if you want to know what year it came out, it came out in 1974, Mel. So you should be able to find it. And I've written your question as well. Why do you like it then, Doreen? Well, she says, I like this because I'm a Gladys Knight fan. And when she left the Pips, I was horrified. Did she leave them? She did. Okay. Thanks for getting the question to us. Let's have a look at Doreen's story then. Here we are. Come back when we finish where we started. By Gladys Knight and the Pips. Came out in 1974. Peaked at number 28 on Soul Train. It was the group's first single after Gladys Knight left the solo for a solo career. Here's the question. Which album was the song first released on? The version I've got is Gladys Knight singing. Just in case she's come back

have a look at this then. This one's for Colin. Colin says, Mal, could you play this one for me by Tony Christie? And if you listen to Tony Christie when he was younger, doesn't he sound like Tom Jones? What do you mean, Sir Tom? Yes, he sounds. He sounds just like he would be if he was singing that when he was a younger man. I'll have a listen to that then. Colin, any reason why you like it? Well, just a huge fan of Tony Christie, and if you could play it for me, I'd really appreciate it. And of course, as all the others have done, Mel, I've written you a little question as well. Thank you, Colin. Here we go then. I Did What I Did for Maria, came out by Tony Christie in 1971, peaked at number 2 on MCA Records, and it was written by Mitch Murray and Peter Callander, the same team behind Amarillo. We all know how that turned out. Here's the question, which country did the song reach number 1 in? Let's have a listen. And we're going to listen to make sure he sounds like Tom Jones.

Colin, you might be onto something there, you know. Sounds a bit like Sir Tom Jones. Here's the question, though. Which country did the song reach number one in?

Brenda says, am I too late, Mel? No, Brenda, what would you like? She says, well, I'm a huge Elvis fan. And when you asked for what, I looked at now and he did what now? So I thought if I got in quick, you could play it for me. I can, Brenda. Why do you like this one? Well, Elvis has always been one of my favourites ever since he came out of the army. Ooh. And I've written you a question, like everybody else, to help you along. Please play it for me. I can, Brenda. Here it is. What Now, My Love by Elvis Presley with, I hasten to say, the Royal Philharmonic Orchestra. Came out in 2015, peaked at number 3 on RCA. Now, it was originally a French song by Gilbert Bécard, adapted into English by Carl Sigman. Here's the question. Which album was this track first released on? Let's have a listen to Elvis.

0: delay.
1: Trevor says, what does Trevor say? He says, hi Mel, how you doing Trev? He says, what's going on? Well, I've got a program I'm running. He says, no, that's the song I want by Marvin Gaye. If you could play it for me, I'm a huge fan, and that'll be my lot today. It'll be my lot as well, it's the last question. So I will play it for you, and as always, I've written you a clue as well, a question at the end. Wow, thank you very much then, Trev. Here we go. What's Going On by Marvin Gaye came out in 1971. Peaked at number 2 on Tamla record label. It was the fastest selling Motown single of its era, moving over 2 million copies. Here's the question. Which Motown executive authorised a single release without Barry Gordy's knowledge? That was a bit of a coup, wasn't it?
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1: Get in touch right now with Mel. It's studio at melcan.co.uk.
0: Goodness me, sound like a lot crashing in then. Right, now let's do a recap of all 11 as soon as we get everybody's answers in. Hopefully that's all getting together here. Let's find out.
1: Get in touch right now with Mel. 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
2: The judges' scores are in.
0: They are indeed. We've got Arthur, Colin, Peter, Barry, Trevor, Norma and Gloria and Jim all getting to the top of the leaderboard. Those getting one or a couple wrong were Brenda, Maureen, Margaret, Jan, Doreen, Phyllis and Brian James. Yeah, he popped in there. It's been an absolute all day. He's now popped in. Right, let's have a look at a recap of all 11 and see if we can get you up to the top of the leaderboard if you got one wrong.

0: Number one. Come, hang on. Here we go. What the world needs now is Jackie Del Shannon. Which film was the song in the film's final scene? Number two, What Am I Gonna Do With You, Barry White. Which film featured a song in 2013? Number three, What Do You Wanna Do by Adam Faith. Who arranged the track? Number four, all those W's, melbourneradio.com. You see me sing along. That's what friends are for. Which charity did the single raise money for? Number five, Do What You Do, Jermaine Jackson. Which album was the song first released on? Number six, Whatever Will Be, Que Sera Sera, Doris Day. Which other Doris Day number one is mentioned in the lyrics of Wham? Number seven, The Difference a Day Makes, Esther Phillips. Which Spanish language singer had a hit with the song in 1934? Number eight, Come Back and Finish Where You Started. Which album was the song first released on? Number nine, I Did What I Did for Maria, Tony Christie. Which country did the song reach number one in? Number 10, What Now My Love, Elvis Presley, with the Royal Philharmonic Orchestra. Which album was the track first released on? Last but not least, number 11, What's Going On by Marvin Gaye. Which Motown executive authorised the single's release without Barry Gordy's knowledge? Stand by for guessing the track. Final clues coming up next. So good luck.
1: The final clue is here, so one last go. We'll soon see just what you really know. Pay attention one last time. The answer's near. We're sure you'll shine.
0: Okay, what is this? The artist is a pseudonym for the actual artist behind the whistling. He's not widely known. And the song is often categorised within the pop genre, and its unique sound contributed to the instrumental pop trend of the era. What is it? Don't worry if you haven't got it. We'll give you the answer when we get to the lost theme a little bit later.
2: Stand by for action.
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1: 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And see how many you get right.
0: Right, this is the bit where we work together. If I get that featured year being 1953, you'll hear this.

Thanks to Iris, Susan, Dorothy, Margaret and Sonia for sending me 5 messages saying they beat Mal. Why do they do that? Well, if I get it wrong, this is what'll happen.

0: That being said, this is where you come in.
1: Join the fun. It's time to play 30 Minutes. 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
0: Now I'm going to mix everything up in the computer, so I have no clue what's coming up next. And remember, all the stories that I tell you, written by our good listeners, somewhere in there will be the actual title of the record coming up next. Have a listen up close.
2: Ladies and gentlemen, I want to tell you a story.
0: And it's this, off from Brenda from Hull. Brenda, those bell-bottom blues are all the rage this season. Arthur, you'll be wearing them all over your trousers again. I will. What's the song we're talking about? Will I get to that featured year being 1953? More importantly, who's going to pick the record of the day?
3: What will happen next?
1: 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Through the decades. 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

0: Sal McCogan and Bell Bottom Blues. And I can tell you in this round, Maggie, Jean, Trevor, Barry and Norma all got it correct. Remember, he can play at home as well.
1: So play along and take a shot. Each right guess adds to your pot. It's 30 minutes and we'll help you see. Fun for you and me.
0: Colin and Maureen from Derby. Maureen, I just want a place in the sun this weekend. Colin, that forecast is rain. You'll be lucky. What's the song we're talking about? Will I get to that featured year? Being 1953. Thought we had it then. When 1954 come up, I thought I would have done it. But not quite. Well, will you pick the record of the day? Let's find out.

Stevie Wonder. And a place in the sun. I can tell you in this round, Maggie Arthur, Colleen, Doreen, Gloria, and Phyllis all got it correct.

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1: Score them all and have no fear. Choose your song from any year. The hourly top's your time to shine. Get those answers and you'll be fine.
0: Peter and Margaret from Exeter. Margaret, are you playing Annie's song again? He said, Peter says, well, it's the only song I like playing. Why is that, she says. Well, it's the only one we've got. It's the only CD in the car. Oh, do you have to play it again? Yes, I love it. Well, don't play it this time. Let's have it in silence or just put the radio on with some chatting. Oh, what's the song we're talking about? Well, I get to that featured year, but more importantly, who's going to pick the record of the day?

That's John Denver and any song. And I can tell you that Trevor, Doreen, Phyllis, Gloria, Norma, Barry, Colin, Maggie and Jean all got it correct. Let's have a look at the next one. And it's this. Barry and Jean from Nottingham. Jean, I swear I'm an innocent man. I've cleaned up the garden and made everything nice. Barry, the dog's looking at you very funny. Did you disturb things in there? Well, I had a bit of a tidy up. What's the song we're talking about? Will I get to that featured year? More importantly, who's going to pick the record of the day?

That's Billy Joel and this man, I can tell you in this round, Gloria, Maggie, Colin, Norma, Doreen, Phyllis, Trevor, all got it correct. Let's have a look at the next one. And it's this from Trevor and Doreen from Lincoln. Doreen, it's black and white. No grey areas. Trevor, you've been saying that since breakfast. What's the song we're talking about? Will I get to that featured year? More importantly, who's going to pick the record of the day?

Michael Jackson and Black or White. Last one coming up shortly. This is who's won so far. Maggie, Arthur, Phyllis, Barry, Doreen, Gloria and Trevor. Well done. Let's have a look at the next one then. And it is for Norma and Phyllis from Chester. Phyllis, it's all about you today. Norman, it's my birthday. Of course it is. Well, what's the song we're talking about? Well, I get to that featured year. More importantly, who's going to pick a record of the day? Moment of truth.

0: From Feature Story News in London, I'm Simon Gaitan. At least 12 people have been killed and over a dozen more injured by the collapse of a war-damaged building in Gaza. Former Philippine President Rodrigo Duterte appears in court at The Hague in hearings to determine whether he is fit to stand trial on 3 counts of crimes against humanity. And the Iranian foreign minister is set to meet his Chinese counterpart as Beijing seeks to mediate in the Iran war, ahead of an expected trip by China's president to Washington.
1: The greatest oldies of all.

0: While I'm totaling up those scores and finding out who the winner is for today, we'll be asking Jack what's coming up in the next hour.
1: The following takes place between 3 p.m. and 4 p.m.

0: The judges' scores are in.
1: They are indeed. I can tell you, 4 points is Colin, Barry, Doreen and Phyllis and Jean. 5 points is Gloria, Norma and Trevor. But with a staggering 6 points, we have an outright winner. It is Maggie.
2: Congratulations.
1: Maggie says, if I'm lucky enough to win now, could I have four tops and Loco in Acapulco, please? Reminds me of my great holiday I had there. Of course we can.
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0: Thrill is making a kill. Another great artist added in the 3 o'clock thrill.
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2: And today is Francis Albert Sinatra, born December the 12th, 1915, to May the 14th, 1998. Known professionally as Frankie Sinatra, was an American singer, conductor and actor, nicknamed the chairman of the board and Old Blue Eyes. He is regarded as one of the most influential entertainers of the 20th century. Born to Italian immigrants in Hoboken, New Jersey, Sinatra began his music career in the swing era. He joined the Harry James Band as a vocalist in 1939 before signing with Columbia Records 4 years later and becoming the idol of the Bobby Soxers. In 1946, Sinatra released his debut album, The Voice of Frank Sinatra. He then signed with Capitol Records and released several albums with arrangements by Nelson Riddle, notably In the Wee Small Hours, 1958, and A Song for Swinging Lovers, 1956. 1960, Sinatra left Capitol Records to sell his own record label, Reprise Records. Releasing a string of successful albums, he collaborated with Count Basie on Sinatra's Basie and Historic Musical First, 1962, and It Might As Well Be Swing, 1964. In 1965, he recorded September in My Years and an Emmy-winning television special, Frank Sinatra, A Man and His Music. The first one I got for you is Fly Me to the Moon, Live at the Sands. And while he's doing this, he realises that Count Basie is playing the wrong tempo and he doesn't mind telling him it at the same time. Only he could do that while singing.
3: Now this man here is gonna take me by the hand, and he's gonna lead me down the right path to righteousness and all that other mother jazz in the right tempo. Fly me to the moon, let me swing among those stars.

0: You.
1: Frank Sinatra there and Fly Me to the Moon, live from the Sands. After releasing Sinatra at the Sands in 1966, Sinatra recorded one of his most famous collaborations with Tom Jobim, Francis Albert Sinatra and Antoine Carlos Jobim. It was followed by the 1968 Francis A. and Edward K. with Duke Ellington. Sinatra retired in 1971 following the release of My Way, but became out of retirement 2 years later. He recorded several albums and released New York, New York in 1980. Sinatra is among the world's best-selling music artists with an estimated 150 million sales globally. The last one I got for you is You Make Me Feel So Young.
2: You make me feel so young.

Frank Sinatra, you made me feel so young. Sinatra also forged a highly successful acting career after winning an Academy Award for Best Supporting Actor from Here to Eternity. This was in 1953. He starred in The Man with the Golden Arm in 1955 and Manchurian Candidate in 1962. Sinatra also appeared in musicals such as On the Town, 49, I should say, Guys and Dolls, 1955, High Society, 1956, My Pal Joey, 1957, and last of which won him a Golden Globe Award. Toward the end of his career, Sinatra frequently played detectives, including the title character in Tony Rome's 1967 and the titular The Detective, 1968. He received a Golden Globe Cecil B. DeMille Award in 1971, and Sinatra also detected and directed an anti-war drama, None But the Brave, 1965. On television, The Frank Sinatra Show began in CBS in 1950, and Sinatra contributed to make an appearance on television throughout the 1950s and 1960s. Sinatra was recognised at the Kennedy Center Honors in 1983, awarded the Presidential Medal of Freedom in 1985, and received the Congress of Golden Medal in 1997. He earned 13 Grammy Awards, including the Grammy Trustees Award, the Grammy Legend Award, and the Grammy Lifetime Achievement Award, and American music critics Robert Christie calls Sinatra the greatest singer of the 20th century, and he continues to be regarded as the icon's figure. We'll put him away now, bring out another act next time.

0: Let's find out who's joining us, Zoe, today. Who's joining us, Zoe?
1: Thanks, Mal. Joining us today for the Kit Kat Tea Break is Raymond and Debbie. Raymond has his Oreo Bicky, and Debbie has her Orange Club Dicky. Raymond places his Oreo biscuit in the cup, dunking to perfection, while Debbie dunks her Orange Club slowly, so not to make the biscuit melt and go too soft. And Raymond and Debbie always dunk in unison, making it the perfect tea break. One, two, three, dunk. Thanks, Mal.
2: Have a break. Have a Kit Kat. Crispy, crunchy chocolate to have a break. Have a Kit Kat.
0: And of course, we like a break with you, so we got one person that stops us. That's Desmond. He is a resident Dalek. He always gets up to mischief. The only way we can wake him up is with a jingle. And of course, Zoe's at hand to find out what trouble and mischief he's up to. Let's find out what mischief he's been up to today. But first, we have to wake him up.
3: Now it is time for a break, so let's break.
4: Would you like a cup of tea?
1: Yes, Desmond, I would like a cup of tea. Two sugars, please. Oh, Desmond, you've gone and put the tea bag in the toaster. It's popped up like a little soggy flag, and the kitchen smells like a very confused breakfast. There's a puddle of tea on the counter, and the spoon's gone missing. I think it's hiding under the toaster. Desmond, I think the kitchen's trying to tell us something. Anyway, I'll just put the kettle on properly this time. Desmond, next time, maybe we let the toaster do the talking.
0: Thanks very much.
4: Would you like a cup of tea?
0: Yes, Desmond, we would.
5: Dashing tea is such a pleasant drink. That's why I say, Polly, put the...

0: such a pleasant tea. Drink.
1: Tea.
0: So hot and
1: tea.
0: So comforting, that's why I vote tea.
2: Tea lovers everywhere, why not have one now?
3: I will explain to you. Lovely. Sugar, oh, 2 lumps, please. Oh, divine. Thanks.
4: And now, here are the answers on your favourite station.
5: So we asked you what's in the title. What the World Needs Now is Love by Jackie Del Shannon. We asked you which film used the song in its final scene. It was Bob and Carol and Ted and Alice. Number two, what I'm going to do with it, with you, Barry White. Which film featured the song in 2013? It was Love Punch. Number three, What Do You Want? By Adam Faith, the shortest record in history. Who arranged the track? It was John Barry. Number four, That's What Friends Are For. If you checked out the W's, malwayneradio.com, you'd have seen me singing along with Stevie Wonder, Elton John, Gladys Knight, and all of them. The question was, which charity did the single raise money for? It was the AIDS Research. Number five, Do You Want to Do? By Jermaine Jackson. Which album was the song first released on? It was Jermaine Jackson Around the World, but marketed as Dynamite in the UK. Number six, Whatever Will Be, Que Sera Sera, Doris Day. Which other Doris Day number one mentioned the lyrics in Wham's Wake Me Up Before You Go? It was Secret Love. Number seven, What a Difference a Day Makes. We asked you which Spanish language singer had a hit with the song in 1934. It was Orquesta Antonio Maria Ramirez. Right, number eight, Come Back and Finish What We Started. We said, which album was the song first released on? It was I Feel a Song in My Heart. Number nine, I Did What I Did for Maria, Tony Christie. Which country did this song reach number one in? It was New Zealand. Number 10, What Now My Love, Elvis Presley. Which album was this track first released on? If I Can Dream. Last but not least, number 11, What's Going On by Marvin Gaye. Which Motown executive authorised a single release without Berry Gordy's Say So? It was Barney Owls. So we've got 3 great records to put your feet up with. Don't put your feet down until the last one's played. If anyone disturbs you, tell them you're having your break. And I've got 3 great cracking records for you. And I'll tell you what they are after, so I won't even disturb you with your tea break. Enjoy.
4: 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With Mal Wayne. Just right for tea time.

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Here You Come Again, Dolly Parton. Sexy Eyes, Dr. Hook. And 24 Hours from Tulsa. Dusty Springfield.

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0: And today is Nancy Sandra Sinatra, born the 8th of June 1940, known professionally as Nancy Sinatra, is an American singer, actress, film producer and author. She is the elder daughter of Frank Sinatra and Nancy Sinatra and is known for her 1966 signature hit, These Boots Are Made for Walking. Nancy Sinatra began her career as a singer in November 1957 with an appearance on her father's ABC television variety series show, The Frank Sinatra Show, but initially achieved success only in Europe and Japan. In early 1966, she had a transatlantic number one hit with These Boots Are Made of Walking. A TV promotional clip from the era features Sinatra in high boots, accompanied by a colourful dressed go dancers in what was now considered an iconic swinging 60s look. The song was written by Lee Hazelwood, who wrote and produced most of her hits and sang with her on several duets as one of all of her Sinatra's 1960 hits. Boots featured Billy Strange as an arranger and conductor. But the first one we have with Lee Hazelwood with Nancy is Did You Ever?

Ranked number 2 in the charts, but between that early years from 1966 to 1968, Sinatra charted on the Billboard Hot 100, 14 titles, 10 of which reached top 10. In addition, These Boots Are Made for Walking, defining recording during this period, included Sugartown, Love Eyes, the transatlantic 1967 number 1 Something Stupid, a duet with her father, two versions of the title song from the James Bond film You Only Live Twice, 1967, several collaborations with Lee Hazelwood, including Summer Wine, and this one, Jackson, the last one for us.

0: with Nancy Sinatra, Lee Hazelwood and Jackson. Between 1964 and 1968, Sinatra appeared in several feature films, co-starring Peter Fonda in Roger Corman's bike gang movie, The Wild Angels, in 1966, and alongside Elvis Presley in the musical drama Speedway. 1968, Frank and Nancy Sinatra played a fictional father and daughter in the 1965 comedy Marriage on the Rocks. We'll put them away now. Bring out another act next time.
1: Sweet dreams, dear.
0: How'd you get on with Guess the Track? We're going to find out after this.

0: It's Guess the Track. Now, are you sure it wasn't hard or too obscure? Here comes the answer, loud and clear. If you've got it, you can cheer.
1: Well, thanks to Linda, Sia, Jason, Joan, Ivy and Ivan for telling me it was Whistling Jack Smith and I was Kaiser Bill's Batman. How do we get it in a studio like this?

0: Whistling Jack Smith. He wasn't a real person. John O'Neill was the whistler on stage.
1: Oi!
0: And Billy Mohal, under the alias of Kobe Wells, was the one performing. How'd you get on at home? Did you get it?
2: Did you guess the track? Is it a pat on the back? Or try again, Jack?
0: We're going to find out the lost theme after this.

0: you remember it.
1: Brett said he loved this series so much he used to sit there with his granddad. What are we talking about?
2: From a TV show gone by, it's Lost Theme. But what is it?
1: Let's go to Zoe and find out. Over to you, Zoe.
3: Thanks, Mal. Today's Lost Theme is Maverick. The stars are James Garner as Brett Maverick, Jack Kelly as Bart Maverick, Roger Moore as Beau Maverick, and Robert Colbert as Brent Maverick. The theme tune is by David Buttleholf with lyrics by Paul Francis Webster. 124 episodes over 5 seasons. The premise is simple and brilliant. Brett Maverick is a smooth-talking gambler drifting through the Old West, always one step ahead of trouble, one card short of a fortune, and never quite where you'd expect him to be. This one's for Bart. Bart told us the show reminds him of Sunday afternoons at his granddad's house. The two of them playing cards at the kitchen table, granddad always letting him win just enough to keep him coming back. He says watching Brett bluff his way out of every scrape feels like watching his granddad shuffle the deck. And every time the theme kicks in, he smiles because he knows the next hand's about to get interesting. So this one's for you, Bart, and for your granddad. Hit it.
4: Maverick. Starring James Garner and Jack.

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0: Hey, Mel, it's the end of the show. 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
3: 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Have a lovely evening, and I'll see you then. 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

0: whole thing gets going then. 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Call in to say hi or leave a song dedication for tomorrow. Make sure to like our Facebook page, Mal Wayne in the Afternoon, to stay updated on all the fun we're having. Remember, the fun starts at 1 and I'll knock on your door till 4. We truly appreciate you tuning in today and we can't wait for you to do it all over again tomorrow. But for now, take care and keep those good vibes rolling.
1: From Feature Story News in London, I'm Simon Gaitan. At least 12 people have been killed and over a dozen more injured by the collapse of a war-damaged building in Gaza. Former Philippine President Rodrigo Duterte appears in court at The Hague in hearings to determine whether he is fit to stand trial on 3 counts of crimes against humanity. And the Iranian foreign minister is set to meet his Chinese counterpart as Beijing seeks to mediate in the Iran war, ahead of an expected trip by China's president to Washington.

Hi, and welcome to Showtime with me, Bob A. Baker. I've got a driving anthem show for you this time. Lots of great up-tempo music. And we're going to run it all back to back. We're going to try and help you with whatever you're doing today. Maybe you're out in the field having a walk. In the gym having a run on the machine. Trucking along, driving the car, maybe. Or even pushing the vacuum cleaner around the house. Whatever you're up to, hopefully you're going to enjoy the music. Let's kick it all off with a bit of Bon Jovi. And this is Captain Crash and the Beauty Queen from Mars.

Bike-to-bike driving anthems on your favourite radio station, from Bon Jovi to Amy MacDonald. And this is Life.

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Just look for the page Showtime with Bob A. Baker and drop me a line. It'd be great to hear from you. I'd like to wish you all the very best and ask you to take care. And until the next time, it's bye-bye for now.

From Feature Story News in London, I'm Simon Gaitan. At least 12 people have been killed and over a dozen more injured by the collapse of a war-damaged building in Gaza. Former Philippine President Rodrigo Duterte appears in court at The Hague in hearings to determine whether he is fit to stand trial on 3 counts of crimes against humanity. And the Iranian foreign minister is set to meet his Chinese counterpart as Beijing seeks to mediate in the Iran war, ahead of an expected trip by China's president to Washington.

Hi, and welcome to Showtime with me, Bob A. Baker. I've got a driving anthem show for you this time. Lots of great bike-to-bike music. Gonna try and help you through whatever you're doing, whether it's daytime, nighttime, morning time, evening time. Whether you're out in the car, in the home, working in the truck, riding in a taxi, out for a run, maybe in the gym. Gonna try and put a little sparkle in your life. Let's kick it all off with Scooter.

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It'd be great to hear from you.

From Whitesnake to Quo, it's time for our guitars, steering wheel bongos, or maybe the pans in the kitchen, or your knees, because Quo's going to take us down, down, deeper and down. Turn it up. 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

The amazing sounds of Status Quo on back-to-back driving anthems. Here's Manfred Mann's Earth Band, and they're saying they were blinded by the light.

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Here's Rainbow, since you've been gone.

So who likes going to the fun fair out there? Here's the Electric Light Orchestra, and here's Something Said When You're on the Waltzes. Hold on tight.

From Feature Story News in London, I'm Simon Gaitan. At least 12 people have been killed and over a dozen more injured by the collapse of a war-damaged building in Gaza. Former Philippine President Rodrigo Duterte appears in court at The Hague in hearings to determine whether he is fit to stand trial on 3 counts of crimes against humanity. And the Iranian foreign minister is set to meet his Chinese counterpart as Beijing seeks to mediate in the Iran war, ahead of an expected trip by China's president to Washington.

You've tuned in for the latest from B-Side. My name is Steve Benz. Good to have you here. Week in and week out, we just kind of roll the Wayback Machine. We figure out where we end up. So we got a couple of messages this past couple of weeks. It was someone's birthday in 1982. So they were looking, what were the hits or the misses for July 16th, 1982? All right, we could do that. We can look at the UK charts and the US charts just for you. Her name is Heidi. Hello, Heidi. She is, where'd she say she was listening? Germany. Hello, Germany. Hope you're doing all right. So, Heidi, this one this week is just for you. So, we are looking at the UK charts first, July 16th, 1982. We're going to start off with a song from Yazoo. Might be Yaz, where you grew up. But this is one of those hits that we heard in the clubs in the U.S. We just kind of rocked it. I remember doing late night spinning, as they say back there. Wah, wah, wah, wah. And this was one of the songs that just kind of rocked the house for many years back then. And still, when we play it, people get up, they dance. Don't go. To start us off, it is B-Side. My name is Steve.

From the British new wave band Japan. What were they thinking? The original from 1967, Smokey Robinson and the Miracles. That was what, a number one hit, 1967? Now you come back with that. All right, so I'll give you this. That was a remix, 1982. Got in the top 10 UK charts. Okay, we got that. All these songs right now from the UK charts. The initial release of this song from the band, 1980, bombed. Barely got into the top 100 in the UK charts. That went a little better, but what are you doing? Classic songs, don't do that. Do not do that to Smokey. My name is Steve, you're tuned to B-Side. So we've got the top four hits in a few moments. As I mentioned, every song that you're hearing in this hour off the UK charts, somewhere on the charts, it landed. So hopefully you remember this. I can't say we remember the band Japan in the U.S. They probably didn't chart anywhere. Sorry about that. But we're here for everyone, aren't we? So sing along. I kind of heard that version go, I'm not sure. But let's keep moving on. This one you're going to know. An Australian band. It is loud. It will make you grab your air guitar. Or maybe your air bass, maybe air drums, maybe you're just an air crowd. That is just lame. But this is for those who want to rock. AC/DC on B-Side, July 16th, 1982. Yep, it was on this chart.

From the Wild family, Kim Up Front, Kids in America. No, the song was not about the happiness of the kids in America. Nope. It was based on a TV documentary about the tough and aggressive American youth. Yeah, that would have been me back then. Ooh, we look so, we were Billy Idol before Billy Idol, or Generation X, if you're buying that. Mm-hmm. Now, since this was a family song, Ricky, Kim's brother, wrote the music, while Dad, a 1950s UK pop idol, wrote the lyrics. Mm-hmm. Interesting. Now, Kim had not been to America when she sang about that. So we asked back then, Kim, was it true? Were us American youths that aggressive? We might have been. Certainly back then, we might have been. Now it's time to go to our top four of the countdown. UK charts, we usually say the eight tracks. Here's the first four. It's the top four tracks from the UK charts from July 16th, 1982. Oh, the Wayback Machine takes us back to some songs that I do not know. But that's okay that I don't know it. It's not the charts that I grew up with. At number four, oh, should I tell you about the AC/DC? Oh, okay, I'm going to. I forgot about that one. That was written about the Roman gladiators. It was a book, Roman Gladiators, called For Those About to Die, We Salute You. Interesting, Angus. Based on that, also, if you heard that, the cannons. Ooh, if you've been to an AC/DC show, it is loud when they blow the cannons. It's usually the last song of the night. You go out, your head is ringing, your ears are bleeding. But this number four will not happen. That will not happen to you. It is from the group called Odyssey. It's called Inside Out. It is at number four. At the countdown. Ooh, it's got a little funky feel to it. I like it. You're tuned to B-Side.

Okay. I had to take my headphones off that Raccoons. That is from Captain Sensible. Yes, it is a song from the musical South Pacific, Rodgers and Hammerstein. That's number three. What are we doing with that being in the top five? All right, so I got to tell you a little story about Captain Sensible. His name, real name, was Raymond Byrne. He was the bass player for the big punk group Damned. He was drunk when he did this song. It was one of his mom's favorites, okay, in her album collection. So he thought, I'll just do a little filler. Probably had some extra time in the studio, decided to record it. Just as filler, nothing more than filler. And here you had the record company going, oh, you know, okay, it's just filler. That's all it is. We have someone else recording it. We just thought this would, you brought it up, so let's just record it. We'll never release it. Lied, released it. It eventually made it to number one. Are you kidding me? Went to number one. It outsold all of the music that the band Damned put out. Seriously. And eventually he left the band because he had to. I'm going Captain Sensible. What is going on, my friend? And before that, from the American funk group Odyssey, Inside Out. Oh, we've got two more to go on this countdown. Those are two interesting tracks for the chart. But that's okay. Musicals, really. Well, let's face it. It was the early 80s. There was a lot of musicals going on. A lot of soundtracks going out as well. So how about this one? This is not a traditional song from Steve Miller, and yet it skyrocketed. Every girl that I knew back then in 1982 was singing to this song. It's called Abracadabra at number two.

There you go. At number one, Irene Cara from the TV show Fame. That topped the charts for July 16th, 1982, the UK charts. Now, what threw me was that that was the number one song in 1980 here in the States, and I had to look it up. I know why, because that's when the TV series got released in the UK and the European market. So that makes sense. It does. Before that, Steve Miller, Abracadabra. That was all full of innuendos. What are we doing? And he's the first person that could rhyme abracadabra with reach out and grab ya. I guess he was Eminem before Eminem. He just put it all together. So we've got more songs from the UK charts. Next hour, it's the top four songs from the US charts. So that will be packed just as much as this one is. So let's keep moving on. How about Roxy Music? Oh, I did dig them. I wanted to hear them every time we just kind of hung out in the 80s. Looking up at the moon, throwing an outdoor party, because I threw a lot of those. I would just show up and everyone would show up with me. Roxy Music. Avalon is the name of this track. You're tuned to B-Side. My name is Steve.

gives them good loving like no one else. Uh-oh, who is that guy, as they were saying back then. Bananarama, before that, Avalon, Roxy Music. That was the swan song for the band. The song was essentially, it was written about King Arthur and his passing. I think he was killed at some sort, and they took his body and his sword off to Avalon. Isn't that the legend? I could be very, very wrong with that. It sounds very romantic. And that was Ferry's way of saying goodbye to everyone. He wanted a personal life. Brian Ferry is who I'm talking to, who I've met. Very cool when he's gone on tour. So he just said, I'm done. This is my farewell song. I'm just going to hang out, enjoy my family, and live on an island. And yet, let's face it, that only happens for so long. Before you get back out, you get the itch. And you're saying, I got to record more. I've got to get out on the road, which is exactly what happened. So we've got some more music from the charts. A few more songs. We need to get right to it. Let's not waste any more time. How about some Soft Cell? The song is Torch. This is their single version, verse

Love Plus One from Haircut 100 frontman Nick Hayworth. That is a very, very catchy early 80s, what is it, new wave, I guess you call it? Sophisticated pop, perhaps, which is how I would describe the Soft Cell song called Torch. I think before that, that was all heavy dance tracks, and I would say Torch was very soulful and dramatic, I guess I'd call it. Very sophisticated. Both of them, very, very sophisticated. Now, we are at the end of the hour, so we're going to flip the U.S. charts next hour. My name is Steve Beside. You don't want to go anywhere, so let's get one more song in. How about some Genesis with their song Paper Late? What could that mean? Delivery's late? I don't know. Don't go anywhere. More B-side on the flip side.

From Feature Story News in London, I'm Simon Gaitan. At least 12 people have been killed and over a dozen more injured by the collapse of a war-damaged building in Gaza. Former Philippine President Rodrigo Duterte appears in court at The Hague in hearings to determine whether he is fit to stand trial on three counts of crimes against humanity. And the Iranian foreign minister is set to meet his Chinese counterpart as Beijing seeks to mediate in the Iran war, ahead of an expected trip by China's president to Washington.

Here we are at hour two of B-Side. My name is Steve Benz. Thank you for tuning in. If you liked the first hour, we've got 60 more minutes of better music. I shouldn't say better music, but U.S. chart music. You know, it's always in the eye or the ear of the beholder of things that you like. We played a couple of songs in the first set that we didn't recognize. Hopefully you will recognize all of these songs. It's possible that you do not, depending on where you are listening. We are broadcasting around the world, and I am just so proud to be in every time zone. So let's get right back to the U.S. charts for July 16th, 1982. The Wayback Machine, as I said in the first hour. And that's where we land. So let's start off with Caught Up in All of You and 38 Special to start out hour two of B-Side.

From Rick Springfield, What Kind of Fool Am I? From 1982, from the album Success Hasn't Spoiled Me Yet. Ooh, that one hurt listening to that one. A little heartbreak, some jealousy, painful self-reflection. Clearly, it was about his then-girlfriend, then-soon-to-be wife, Barbara Porter. Sounds like she kicked him to the curb. And he's like, Barb, come back, please, oh, please. Don't talk to strangers. That single was out there, too. Two creepy songs from Rick Springfield. Mm-hmm. Before that, 38 Special, Caught Up in You. One of their first hit, Hold On Loosely, was written by Jim Peterik. Let's see, what was the name of that album? Special Forces, I think, was the name of the album. So Jim Peterik, he was writing songs for the band Survivor. So, of course, he was fighting with the band because Hold On Loosely and a song like this didn't fit the band. Survivor back then. But don't worry, we've got some Survivor later this hour. So, you know, hold your horses, everybody. Go on. Jim Peterik, Survivor, all those guys. 38 Special. Rick Springfield. We still have the top four songs from this week on the U.S. charts. Mm-hmm. July 16th, 1982. So we've got some more songs. Billy Idol was pretty huge in the 80s, if you remember. He never seemed to die. He was pretty hip and happening, you know, from Generation X to Billy Idol himself. Hot in the City. That's up next here on B-Side. Sing along, everybody. Give me the lip, too. And the grunt. Ugh. All right, that didn't sound right.

That's Air Supply from their album Now and Forever. They had 7 consecutive top 5 U.S. hits. You have to admit, that was nice to listen to. Now it is considered a soft rock hit. I'm not sure how you can consider that rock. Contemporary, yeah. It's kind of soft. All right, I'll give you that. Even soft pop, all right. But soft rock, no. Absolutely not. It was a song about past heartache and loneliness and finding that brand new love. Both of you, it's just like ka-ching. It just kind of works out. Billy Idol, Hot in This City. Billy had just split up the band Generation X in 1981. He left from London to New York, so that was actually written about his summer and his time in New York City. Now, here's a little bit about that song and the release for it. None of the U.S. stations wanted to play it because the first album cover was that snarl that he had, pure punk. So they were probably expecting to hear The Clash, something of that sort. And that song had nothing to do with that whatsoever. So none of the U.S. stations were playing it. So then they re-release it with the cover, just a picture of New York City. Next thing you know, program directors are playing it. MTV is pushing it, and there you go. The invention of Billy Idol. It's time for our top 4 songs to begin. It is the chart, U.S. chart, for July 16th, 1982. Now, I spoke of Survivor earlier. The song is Eye of the Tiger. That is from one of the Rocky movies. The real question is, which Rocky movie was it? Do you know? We will mention that after this song. There we go. Number 4, Survivor, Eye of a Tiger. Right here on B-Side.

A massive hit from John Mellencamp, who was once Johnny Cougar, then John Cougar Mellencamp. That song was, let's face it, it's about growing up, dealing with life and all of its rough, difficult edges, including, you know, high energy romance. Let's face it, love can be tough and wild, yet deeply satisfying, especially when it causes trouble around you. Come on now. Everybody might have been there, but it was fun when it happened. Steve here on B-Side. We are rolling through our last two songs on our countdown. Oh, I should mention about Survivor and Eye of the Tiger. I did say which Rocky movie was it? It was the third one. You guys remember that? First two songs, I should say first two films, is based around the song Gonna Fly Now, which was, that was okay. So this one, Jim Peterick, who I had mentioned before, and the band Survivor, they got to see a rough cut because Sly wanted his own kind of different song to it. He didn't want the big orchestra. He wanted something to, let's face it, it's for the Utes. He wants the Utes to come in. So what they did was they saw a rough cut, that's the band, and a couple of scenes where Eye of the Tiger, where the song was going to be used, they put in Another One Bites the Dust from Queen. Queen, of course, said, no way. So the band walked away, came up with Eye of the Tiger. There you go. There is history right there. It worked perfectly. So Eye of the Tiger, if you listen to the beat, it's kind of like boxing. Swing, protect, swing, punch, punch. Yeah, that's the beat. Don't believe me? Go try it. Because every American boy walked out of it going, yo, Adrian. Yeah, we did. We did. Didn't matter how old we were. We all thought we were cool. Those days are well over. All right, so let's move to number two, a fantastic song called Rosanna from the band Toto. It's B-Side. There you go, number two, right here.

The number one song in the land on the U.S. charts, Human League, Don't You Want Me, for July 16th, 1982. All right, some tidbits for the number two song, Toto by Rosanna. That was Toto 4. They won a Grammy for Album of the Year. That song won Record of the Year. And they produced the album themselves, the band did. And they were Producer of the Year. How about that? Wow, that's a clean sweep. Now, Human League, which I think is kind of interesting, they were, that was the Dare album, okay? They were so cool that they recorded the entire album without traditional instruments because they said guitars are archaic and antiques. We will not play those because we are so cool, we're not going to do any of that. What happened? The Musicians Union in central London, what did they do? They banned synthesizers and drum machines from recordings and live work. Okay, the union feared, get this, that musicians were being put out of work. Okay, so they put in the ban and it slowly lost. Think of what happened all these years later. That's exactly what happened. You see all these artists out there lip syncing badly, just like Madonna was doing it badly. Janet Jackson, finally, and I could go, the list could go on and on and on, but there you go. Now you got the top two songs that were left on the countdown, so we got more to go. We have more songs from the chart. Okay, that's how we do this week in and week out. My name is Steve. Make sure you're reaching out to your favorite stations. Let them know that you're tuning in to B-Side. They want to know. You could find me somewhere out there. You know, I'm up somewhere out there. There's quite a few interviews out there you could probably find if you want. Otherwise, thank you for tuning in week out. I greatly appreciate it. So I'm going to play a little Daz Band. We're going to Let It Whip. Now, these were one of the songs that continued in the 80s with all of our bad dancing and our bad hairstyles and our bad clothes. And think of it, we wore cowboy boots too sometimes. Oh, man, the things that we did back then. But it is what it is. You're tuned to B-Side. My name is Steve.

and it whip. You got to dance to that. It is really hard not to dance to that. And all of you that try, you cannot. You can't do it. That is from the album Keep It Alive. You do. You just sit there. You dance about carefree partying and dancing left and right. Just having a good time. The '80s were about good times. So let's keep moving on. We got time for a few more songs. How about some Foreigner? The song is Break It Up. Oh, I do love Lou Gramm's voice. Ooh. It is exquisite. Your turn to B-side. My name is Steve.

That is Fleetwood Mac from the Mirage album. The song Hold Me, written and produced by Christine McVie. It was actually written about her relationship, longtime relationship with Beach Boy drummer Dennis Wilson. He was pretty much a loose cannon, so they had issues. Obviously, Christine and John had split up years before, kind of like a ABBA type thing. So she started seeing him. They split up just before the release of this album. A year later, Wilson died in a drowning accident. So that was very unfortunate. Here we are at the end of the show. It's time for me to get out of here. I hope you've enjoyed the music that you got this week. Week in and week out, we just bring you nothing but the best. My name is Steve Benz. We're going to head out of here with the Motels, and Only the Lonely. Oh, I do love this. Martha Davis, love your voice. Tell your stations you're tuning in. Let me know if you're listening. We will see you next time on B-Side.

From Feature Story News in London, I'm Simon Gaitan. At least 12 people have been killed and over a dozen more injured by the collapse of a war-damaged building in Gaza. Former Philippine President Rodrigo Duterte appears in court at The Hague in hearings to determine whether he is fit to stand trial on 3 counts of crimes against humanity. And the Iranian foreign minister is set to meet his Chinese counterpart as Beijing seeks to mediate in the Iran war, ahead of an expected trip by China's president to Washington.

0: It's a nice song to kick off the show, Ginge.
1: Whoa,
0: get on your feet. Gloria Estefan. Good afternoon, Ginger and Nuts with you for the next 2 hours.

0: Feito, Gloria Estefan. Absolutely love that song. It gets you in the mood, doesn't it, Ginge?
1: It does get you in the mood. I'm just going to swirl my cashew nuts away. Hang on.
0: Welcome to the show, by the way. We've got some new features happening today, including Where the Hell Am I?
1: Can I just say, breaking news, I've just done a ChatGPT put us in an 80s yearbook. It's going to go on Facebook.
0: We'll get it on our Ginger and Nuts social media a little bit later on.
1: They know that we're best friends.
0: Exactly.
1: This is best friends forever.
0: There you go.
1: That's just off that picture, look.
0: The listeners can't see it, though, Ginger.
1: No, they can't. You can.
0: I can see it. It's terrible. Looks like Kylie
1: look
0: and Jason.
1: Like Jason Donovan.
0: Yeah, Jason. Jason Donovan. Anyway, we've got some new features on the show, like Where the Hell Am I? Also, Guess the Sound. And, of course, Sam Gets Lyrical. Sam Gets Lyrical, Lyrical. She's speaking the lyrics of a famous song, but what is the song?
2: You can dance, you can jive.
0: Oh. Easy peasy.
2: You can dance, you can jive.
1: Now, are we doing this one in the first half? Are we doing... Is she getting lost in the second half?
0: She's getting lost in the second half.
1: Perfect.
0: And then you've got to try and guess where she is. She'll give you clues, and you've got to try and guess where she is.
1: Where the beep is Sam?
0: Where the beep is Sam? I've got to say hello to Paul Bannister, who runs a radio station, Retro Music. So hello to you, Paul Bannister.
1: Hello, Paul. Good afternoon, good evening, good morning, whatever time you're listening to the show.
0: Well, I think
1: covering
0: he's
1: all bases.
0: I think he's in the UK, Ginge.
1: No,
0: well, he might not be.
1: No,
0: but I think
1: not,
0: he's in the UK.
1: Assuming, but also, is he listening to us now? Or is he going to listen to us on repeat later on?
0: No, he's listening to us live.
1: Okay, good afternoon.
0: There you go. If you want to get in touch with us today, if you want to shout out, mention, dedication or request, whatever, at Ginger and Nuts is on the socials, or of course gingerandnutslive@gmail.com. We look forward to hearing from you. Right.
1: Off the press, Cheeky John's got it right.
0: Has he got it right already?
1: He has indeed.
0: You're talking about Sam Gets Lyrical?
1: Sam Gets Lyrical. He's on the ball.
0: Cheeky John, well done. You're on the wheel. You could be winning yourself a certificate.

0: Michael Jackson, PYT, Pretty Young Thing. That's you in the ginge.
1: It is indeed.
0: Hey, you know that huge mention we did for Paul Bannister?
1: He never missed it.
0: He missed it. Oh, he was in a meeting.
1: We can't have another one, surely.
0: We opened the show. We opened the show with a big mention for Paul Bannister. So he runs a radio station called Retro Music. So hello to you, Paul Bannister,
1: hello,
0: if you're
1: Paul.
0: Listening. Hopefully the meeting's finished now. I don't know why I'm waving. Why am I waving?
1: I don't know. You're waving at the script. But we're not doing it again. So if he's missed it, he'll have to listen to it on repeat.
0: Exactly. But you've got a mention to do
1: I
0: as well, haven't you?
1: I a big good afternoon to Georgina and Ray. And they're listening for a little while. And then she's taking Ray for lunch at the local farm. Now, I hope that wasn't a surprise.
0: Oh.
1: Because if it was, I've just told Ray he's going for lunch
0: at
1: the farm. Oh, no. I'm kind of hoping he knew he was going.
0: Oh, this is
1: but
0: terrible, Ginge.
1: But you're ruining the surprise, right? Enjoy your lunch at the farm.
0: Is this the lovely Georgina Belcher?
1: Georgina Belcher.
0: Oh, she's lovely.
1: And she said, hope you're both well.
0: I'm sure Ray's lovely as well.
1: Oh, he is. He's got one of them... He's got a proper...
0: A proper what?
1: Granddad face.
0: No, you can't say that, Ginge.
1: You know, like, granddads are cute and cuddly.
0: Oh, yeah.
1: He's got one of them faces with his glasses.
0: Well, I just think Georgina looks like a model.
1: Well, she's laughing.
0: Oh, she's laughing. There you go.
1: I'm hoping that's a good sign.
0: Oh, phew. Also, Samantha, for far, no bra. We say that because she wears no bra, apparently. Hello to you.
1: She came round the other day. And nipples were sticking out.
0: Terrible, isn't it, really? I mean, I don't mind.
1: No, you don't.
0: No.
1: Anyway,
0: listen, we've got to update you on our Slimming World journey. Week one. I lost half a stone in week one.
1: Congratulations, you got a certificate and everything.
0: I think it deserves a round of applause, to be perfectly honest.
1: A round of applause.
0: I can't find it, Ginge. Hang on.
1: I'll give you one.
0: There you go. Thank you.
1: Yeah.
0: How much did you lose, Ginge?
1: £5 for me, so not quite.
0: Was that the cost of going? Was it? No, it was in weight.
1: I lost £5 in weight, so I'm hoping this week I lose at least 2, if not 3.
0: Oh, you will do.
1: And then I'll have my half a stone certificate. It could go next to yours that you've plonked on the fridge for the world to see.
0: I had to do it, Ginge. You've got to milk it sometimes.
1: I tell you what, you've got to be proud of yourself, though.
0: I know. When she said half a stone.
1: There you go.
0: I mean, it did go there in my underpants, didn't I? And the week before, it was in my jeans.
1: And he took his shoes off and everything this week. Socks, the lot.
0: Yeah, I can't go any lower. You know what I mean? But, it's a shame. Some people who go, though, just don't need to lose weight.
1: There's one lady who's... Yeah, but she's a Target member. So she goes to check that she's staying on track.
0: Is that what it is?
1: Yeah.
0: All right, let's do some Korea's cuisines. Things like Chopkeeper.
1: Is it Korea's?
0: Korea's. Korea's cuisines.
1: That's the one. It's a pork lift truck driver.
0: Ham Batter.
1: Butlin's Bread Co.
0: Bread Coat.
1: Oh, bread coat!
0: I did these in the middle.
1: You need to type properly.
0: Yeah, but I did them in the middle of the night, Ginge. You got a custard D officer.
1: Pilots.
0: Pear dresser.
1: Chop steward.
0: Steward. Meteorologist.
1: Manager. Pretty manager.
0: A cuppa superintendent.
1: Oh my God, these are a mouthful. Brie teacher.
0: Vicar Bocca Glory.
1: Choreographer.
0: Prawn star.
1: Toast guard.
0: Shepherd's spy.
1: And plod and chips.
0: There you go. Lovely. I like those. Fantastic. Right, let's get back to the music. What we're going to play? Oh, I like this one. We're going to Moo Moo Land.

0: Boyzone, Picture of You. Love that song. It's gets me.
1: A bit of Boyzone.
0: Oh, I was dancing to that one, wasn't I, Ginge? Well, very, very good.
1: You were tapping your foot.
0: My flat feet.
1: Yeah. Did I give bass to the song? You know.
0: You got.
1: It's
0: face,
1: you didn't know you needed.
0: She ate it because I got flat feet. Anyway, Paul Bannister, who we mentioned earlier on, he's joined in with our careers cuisines. He said, mission in porridge.
1: Clever.
0: Very clever. Well done. Well done, Paul. Round of applause for Paul. There you go. Now, Ginge, you're going to talk about Chocoholics?
1: The only thing is, though, what part's the job?
0: Mission.
1: A mission! Is it a mission? Should be missionary in porridge.
0: Missionary? What are you thinking of, Ginge?
1: A missionary who goes abroad and works in these war-torn countries.
0: Very good.
1: They're a missionary. I don't...
0: He's joined in. He's been chuckling away, yeah. Ginge.
1: Oh, crikey.
0: Anyway...
1: Right, turns out we're a nation of chocoholics. Well, not in this house anymore, are we?
0: No.
1: No chocolate for 2 weeks. No. Can't believe it. 55% of us say chocolate is our go-to treat after dinner, and 42% of us rate it above any other pudding. And a new poll found it's not just about the taste. 71% said it brings comfort, and 64% find it downright relaxing.
0: Ah, so there you have it. Lots of people get in the Sam Gets Lyrical. She's speaking the lyrics of a famous song, but what is it?
2: You can dance, you can jive.
0: That's all you're getting. You can dance, you can jive. And also the guess the sound. What is it? It's easy, really, isn't it?
1: Yeah, Mark Farley got it wrong, though, didn't I?
0: Don't say he's got it wrong, because he'll have another guess and get it right.
1: Tell them if they got it wrong on
0: no.
1: this one. Oh, okay. Mark Farley, you're still with it, in with the shout.
0: Yeah.
1: You got it wrong, but you're in with the shout.
0: Now, TikTok Star of the Week is another new feature that we're doing where we scour TikTok and find huge stars. Well, what we think are, anyway. And there's a young girl called Chelsea Johnson who turns normal songs into wedding songs.
1: She does. Now, we haven't got a jingle ready for this yet, have we?
0: TikTok Star of the Week.
1: That was a bit naff.
0: It was a bit naff. What were you? Do you do better, Ginge?
1: It's the TikTok Star of the Week.
0: Absolute terrible.
1: But we'll get one ready for next week.
0: We will do.
1: I found one as well. I found a TikTok star, so we got one ready for next week lined up.
0: Exactly.
1: But
0: so
1: this girl is very talented.
0: So what she does, she sings different songs, and she turns them into wedding songs. So we're going to play you a little bit of a burst.
1: Could we ask her to do ours? Do you think?
0: We could do.
1: See what it sounds like.
0: Good idea, Ginge.
1: Very good.
0: This is Chelsea Johnson with Never Knew Love Like This Before. Tell us what you think of this, by the way.

0: So there you have it. That's Chelsea Johnson. We never knew love like this before. We won't play the whole thing because obviously it's a wedding.
1: What a nice song.
0: It is a nice song.
1: I'll tell you one thing. I want you to message her on TikTok and see if she can turn Days of Our Lives, American Authors, into a slowed down version as a wedding song. That'd be quite nice.
0: Yes. All right, Ginger, I'll do that for you. Maybe we should try and get her on the show.
1: Yeah, let's
0: I think she's quite good.
1: She's very talented.
0: I think she's very talented, Ginge.
1: When you think of the original, and then you think of what she's just sung, that was very nice. I'm very impressed.
0: Turns out chimpanzees, by the way, keep their beds cleaner than university students.
1: I can believe that. They looked at the tree nests in Tanzania and found they had fewer skin shed bacteria than sheets that haven't been changed in ages. And then a poll backed it up, saying around 60% of students don't really bother with fresh bedding, with some waiting as long as 3 months.
0: But this is terrible, isn't it?
1: I mean, it's just
0: They don't change their beds for 3 months.
1: Oh, are these the same ones that don't change the blooming towels in 12 either?
0: Oh, it really is awful.
1: I mean, the dirt that they must be sleeping in. Do they not realise?
0: I was going to say, chimpanzees are cleaner.
1: I bet you the worst ones are the blooming scientists that are studying for PhDs. I bet you they go months and months without... They should know about bacteria.
0: Are you naming and shaming them, Ginger?
1: No, what I'm saying is I wonder, out of all the students, which category of students are the worst?
0: Yeah, you're right. Don't forget, by the way, if you want to get in touch with us, at Ginger and Nuts on all the socials, or, of course, gingerandnutslive@gmail.com. We look forward to hearing from you. Get in touch now. Do it.

0: full. Oh, I tell you what, Ginge, I was bursting into song there.
1: You were bursting into
0: song. I could be on The Voice, couldn't I?
1: Well, I'm not sure you'd get any chair turns, but you could give it a go.
0: Get a few turns.
1: I've just added Mike Organ onto the wheel. He's only gone and got Sam Gets Lyrical right.
0: Oh, no, I can't believe it.
1: For everything.
0: Exactly. Now, the things men do to impress a partner at the start of a relationship. At number 20, claim to like dogs.
1: Oh, does that work?
0: I don't know.
1: It's like written poetry.
0: Oh, writing a little poem. I used to do that for you, didn't I, Ginge?
1: You did back in the day. Can't be arsed now, can you?
0: Well, you can't say that, Ginge.
1: Can't be bothered.
0: Can't be bothered, that's right. pretended you are more family orientated than you are.
1: Read or you've watched 50 Shades of Grey.
0: Yeah, get some ideas.
1: I haven't even done that. I mean, I don't think that would have impressed me.
0: You've watched 50 Shades of Grey, haven't you?
1: Have I watched it?
0: I think you did.
1: Did I?
0: You watched it with me.
1: You sure it was me?
0: Or did you nod off? Probably. Implied you had a very busy and popular social schedule.
1: Started going to the gym.
0: Claimed you like cats.
1: Stopped smoking, or at least pretended to.
0: Claimed to enjoy Bridget Jones movies.
1: Brought an entire new wardrobe of clothes.
0: Claimed to be interested in environmental issues.
1: Claimed to be interested in politics.
0: Oh, no, that don't work, does it?
1: No.
0: Started dieting.
1: Watched entire episodes of Strictly Come Dancing or The X Factor.
0: These are things that you impress a partner at the start of a relationship. Purchased expensive aftershave.
1: Cut back on fast food.
0: Trimmed your body hair. Hang on, now we're talking here.
1: Maintained a tidy house.
0: Stopped swearing.
1: And didn't break wind. Or at least not when your partner was around.
0: Oh, we just had it in time, Ginge. I tell you what, this production. This production isn't there on this show.
1: We
0: are good. What's the sound, by the way? It's not Mark's clicky hip. No, it's not. And of course, Sam Gets Lyrical.
2: Sam Gets Lyrical, lyrical.
0: She's speaking the lyrics of a famous song, but what is it?
3: You can dance, you can jive.
0: That's all you're getting.
3: You can dance, you can jive.
1: I think that's all we need.
0: Yeah, absolutely. Right, let's get back to the music, shall we, Ginge?
1: Let's do it.
0: Let's do it. Here we go.

0: I love it. Jesse J, Domino. Samantha, by the way, said, loving the show today, which is a wonderful. Thank you very much indeed.
1: Thank you, Samantha.
0: Thank you very much. nobody else is, but Samantha is. That's the main thing, isn't it? What's the sound, by the way? Easy peasy. I think it's easy anyway. We stumped a lot of people.
1: It's throwing a few people off, though, isn't it?
0: It's not a pen clicking.
1: God, you said we weren't allowed to say.
0: I'm just going to say it now. It's not a pen clicking.
1: Well, and it's not obvious now what it is, isn't it?
0: No, because somebody else has said, is it one of those counters at the nightclubs that you were... Could that be right? Yeah, checking people in, yeah. That's
1: it. God, you can't come in. The club's full.
0: Wow. Nearly half of all office workers are making their own sarnies for lunch now, apparently.
1: Well, yeah, as many as 48% have stopped buying butties, saving them up to £960 a year.
0: Egg salad, ham salad and chicken mayonnaise are the nation's favourites, apparently.
1: Oh, you can't have egg salad in an office. Does it go down well?
0: I like egg salad.
1: Oh, yeah, then. No, don't get me wrong. An egg salad's beautiful. But other people in the office don't appreciate the smell of egg. But bananas, apples and grapes are the most popular pieces of fruit to stick in your lunchbox. And when it comes down to crisps, we're snubbing modern flavours for your classic cheese and onion, ready salted and salt and vinegar.
0: I do like salt and vinegar crisps.
1: I love salt and vinegar crisps.
0: They're very nice, aren't they, Ginge?
1: I haven't had a bag of crisps for 2 weeks either.
0: Haven't you?
1: No.
0: See, I've had a couple of bags of French fries. They're four swips. Slimming World, by the way. So I do swip them, which is like the old sins. I'm doing quite well, aren't I?
1: You are. You do very well.
0: Yeah, I'm hoping this week I've lost another £2.
1: Oh.
0: Which is nice. But talking of food, Nigella Lawson loves to soak her steak in vodka for supper.
1: Wow.
0: Never tried it.
1: Nigella Lawson, who's joining the Bake Off this

0: us. We'd have to go out and buy a bottle of vodka.
1: Well, maybe we could do whiskey.
0: Oh, I don't know. I'm not a fan of whiskey. And also, you'd have to swip it.
1: Yeah,
0: I'll swip the whiskey.
1: I would do, and it's quite a lot of swips.
0: Yeah, it is.
1: It's terrible.
0: Alcohol's terrible.
1: Now, I've got to say hello to Courtney. Hello, Courtney, if you're listening.
0: Hi, Courtney.
1: Aaron's messaged in and said, would you please be able to play Stevie Wonder, I Just Called to Say I Love You, for Courtney, because it's been 1 year and 3 months just gone. Oh, wow. They've been together for 1 year and 3 months. That's amazing. Oh, round of applause.
0: Round of applause. Well done.
1: That really is amazing.
0: It is amazing.
1: Especially in today's society.
0: Too right.
1: So, of course, we'll do that for you. Here we go.
0: Of course we will. Just for you, Courtney.
1: The Lovebirds. Aaron and Courtney.
0: Can I sing along?
1: No, you can't, Ginge.

0: This is Ginger and Nuts Live.
1: Can I please have some more?
2: Jason Richmond, by the way, says tuna mayo is a no-no in the office. Oh, tuna mayo, ginger.
3: Oh, yeah, you see?
2: Fish.
3: Cheese. Ooh. Anything fishy? No.
2: No.
3: I used to have sardines on toast. I was made to eat it outside.
2: Dirty dog.

0: Oh, there we go. Right, Sisters with Take Your Mama. Take Your Mama Out. I think it should be, shouldn't it?
1: Your Mama.
0: Take Your Mama.
1: Mama.
0: Mama.
1: Mama. Yeah, go on. Shall I spin the wheel?
0: Well, hang on. First of all, Sam got lyrical earlier on. We asked what she was singing.
2: You can dance, you can jive.
1: Well, having the time of your life.
0: Ooh,
1: see that girl. Watch that scene. Diggy, dancing queen.
0: There you go. Well done, Ginge.
1: Thank you.
0: You could be on The Voice.
1: I could be.
3: From Feature Story News in Washington, I'm James Goodison. Iran's Foreign Minister Abbas Araghchi is set to meet his counterpart Wang Yi as Beijing seeks to mediate in the Iran war. The US House of Representatives is set to vote on Wednesday on a Russian sanctions bill that would give Donald Trump the power to impose tariffs of up to 100% on countries buying Russian oil and gas. ICC judges have ordered prosecutors to reduce their witness list ahead of former Philippine President Rodrigo Duterte's trial at The Hague.
1: Baby, right round like a record, baby. Simon,
0: well done, Simon.
1: Get in touch, Simon. Send us your address.
0: We'll send you a certificate out.
1: We'll get you one sent out.
0: We've got to send one to Mark Farley from last week. We haven't done that yet, have we? We're a bit behind.
1: We're a bit behind, but this is the
0: problem. We need some admin staff.
1: Or you just need to tell me. Yeah, yeah. Keep it to yourself. it never leaves your brain otherwise.
0: Mark Farley, if you're listening, we'll definitely send it out this week, I promise.
1: Yes.
0: Okay, and if people were guessing the sound, it was a stapler.
1: Of course it was.
0: Now, this hour, we're going to be doing Where the Hell Am I?
1: Or as it's going to be called, Where the Beep Am I?
0: Yeah. Sam is somewhere in the, I think, the UK.
1: Oh, don't tell him too much. Give it away.
0: Somewhere in the UK.
1: She's somewhere in the world.
0: And you've got to try and guess where she is. So here is the clues.
2: I'm in England. Everyone keeps talking about a bloke called William, and I'm not in London.
1: So there
0: you go. Have a guess. Where is Sam this week?
1: Where the am I?
0: You like doing that, don't you?
1: I do.
0: Yeah.
1: Got a beeper.
0: We have got a beeper. We've got a beeper somewhere. Hang on a minute. Let me see if I can find the beep. Oh, hang on. Oh,
1: no. No, not that one.
0: No, not that one.
1: No.
0: Not
1: that one.
0: No.
1: No, it ain't that one either. Don't worry about it.
0: We've got... Oh,
1: there
0: you go.
1: Where the am I?
0: We got there in the end, didn't we? We did get there in the end. Right, now the biggest fashion disasters of all time have been revealed.
1: And can I just say, I've gone through and counted up. I think I've done about 7 of these.
0: My, oh, my, Ginge.
1: Over the years, 7.
0: So you have been a fashion disaster.
1: I have been a fashion disaster. There's some on there that I've done that on it. I haven't even made it.
0: Shiny, shimmering shirts, apparently, are a big fashion disaster.
1: Piercings.
0: Oh, yeah. See, I like piercings.
1: It just scares me. The pain. Crocs.
0: Now, you see, so they're so popular. Everybody's wearing Crocs, but apparently they're
1: now
0: a big fashion disaster.
1: Wow.
0: But you see everybody wearing Crocs. You got football clothes.
1: Rah-rah skirts.
0: Union Jack shorts.
1: Bum bags.
0: Everybody used to have a bum bag or a fanny pack, as they call them in America. Ponchos.
1: Only if I was on a wet ride at Drayton Manor. Wide leg trousers.
0: You wear them now, don't you, Ginge?
1: I do. All right, thank you.
0: Leg warmers. You'd wear them if you could.
1: I would do. Polyester high-waisted bell-bottoms.
0: Why did people wear leg warmers?
1: Because that lady did on Flashdance. Fame.
0: Is that what it was?
1: I want to live forever.
0: Speedos, apparently, are on the list at number 9.
1: White cowboy boots are at 8.
0: Dungarees. I had a pair of them when I was younger.
1: Big, wide-collared printed shirts.
0: That's my dad. He had some of them. High-heeled jelly shoes.
1: Tracksuits.
0: Socks and sandals.
1: White socks with smart shoes.
0: Yeah, that's a no-no, isn't it? That's because of Michael Jackson, wasn't it? Yeah. Oh, shaman. Puffball skirts. Did you have one of them, Ginge?
1: No. was always too fat for a puffball skirt.
0: Oh, but you're losing weight now.
1: I'm the only person who goes to the carnival auditions for the float, hoping I'm going to get, and I'll end up as an umber lumber. And I didn't need a suit.
0: Oh,
1: I only had to paint my face orange and put a green wig on me. I was sorted.
0: Is that what happened?
1: That's what happened. I was also Mrs. Goggins one year, which was wonderful. I had a wig made of grey wool. I had a little shawl over my little dress. Glasses, little black glasses. I was Mrs. Goggins.
0: Oh.
1: And then the next year I was an umber lumber.
0: Anyway, we've been talking for 5 minutes. Let's move on, Jim. We're rattling away here. Rambling away.
1: The sound of our voices.
0: Oh, sort of.

0: Bit of ABBA there, Does Your Mother Know? Before that, of course, it was Pink Pony Club, Chapel Roan. Now, where the hell is Sam? A lot of people are getting it right. A lot of people are saying Wales. It's not Wales. Where is she?
1: I'm in England. Everyone keeps talking about a bloke called William, and I'm not in London.
0: Oh, see, I think it's quite tricky, I do, Ginge. But quite a few people have got it right, which is wonderful.
2: They have. They're currently spinning round on the wheel.
0: Are they going round, are they, Ginge?
2: They'll be dizzy by the time we draw it.
0: Craig Douglas, the 60s singer known for Only 16, has passed away after a short illness.
2: Yeah, he was born on the Isle of Wight, started out as a milkman, and somehow went from delivering bottles to topping the charts. His version of Only 16 even outsold the original here. And at one point, he was outselling some of the biggest names in music.
0: He didn't just sing either. He acted, he toured, he performed everywhere from nightclubs to cruise ships. And he even topped the bill for the Beatles' first major show.
2: Yep, in his later years, he carried on performing, including singing from a wheelchair at a benefit concert in his name.
0: So it's only fair that we play Craig Douglas, Only 16. Here it is.

0: remember in my little red book, The Drifters. Oh, I like that song. Before that, Craig Douglas, Only 16. Craig Douglas passed away earlier this week. Let me tell you something, Ginge.
1: Well, can I tell you something first?
0: Oh, go on then.
1: We've stuck Cheeky John on the Where the Beep Is Sam. Or Where the Beep Am I?
0: Yes, it's not Hastings. No.
1: I can see where the logic is on all his guesses.
0: Yeah, he's thinking
1: he's
0: William
1: just,
0: the Conqueror.
1: He's just not in the right place.
0: He's not in the right place.
1: Not yet.
0: Where the hell is Sam?
2: I'm in England. Everyone keeps talking about a bloke called William. And I'm not in London.
0: Oh, quite
1: don't
0: difficult.
1: Give them any more clues.
0: No.
1: It's not difficult at all.
0: No. It could know because quite a few people have got it right.
1: Mark Farley got it right straight away.
0: He was on the ball, wasn't he?
1: He was.
0: Anyway, kissing. Couples kissed around about 31 a week between years 1 and 2.
1: What happens after that?
0: Well, we're going to find out, Ginge.
1: It drops down. It average is 20... the average for kissing is 21 kisses a week.
0: First 6 months, you get 25 kisses a week.
1: At the five-year mark, we're down to just 19 kisses a week. So we're dwindling.
0: One in 20 never kiss their partner.
1: I can't believe it. Why are they partners then if they never do any kissing?
0: We probably kiss around about 5 times a week.
1: No, we don't. We do more than that sometimes. We have at least a couple of pecks and smooches a day.
0: Smooches. It's pecks, Ginge.
1: But at Heathrow Terminal 3, it sees 200,000 reunion kisses a year. Aww. I mean, who's sat there with the binoculars? Click it. Then we've got one of them clickers.
0: They had. One of them.
1: I mean, was he behind one of the pilot? Behind one of the poles with his binoculars? Oh, hang on. Reunion kiss.
0: Another one. Here they come. Yeah, absolutely. So kisses. They do dwindle down, though, don't they? When you get when you get married and you start to get older.
1: I'll tell you one thing. If you do nothing else, you should kiss your partner at least every night before you go to bed.
0: Yes.
1: What happens if they don't wake up in the morning? You'd never live with yourself, would you?
0: No, you wouldn't, Ginge. You're right there. Rows over loo roll leave more than half of us flush with anger. 56% of us go potty over others not replacing it or discarding the empty tubes on the floor.
1: Or in this house, they like to be left on top of the toilet.
0: This is just terrible, isn't it?
1: It's you.
0: It's not me, Ginge.
1: You leave the empty tube.
0: I put it in the bin.
1: The habit that you've got into is you leave the empty tube with one sheet of toilet paper left on it.
0: Sorry, listeners. This is a domestic.
1: It is a domestic. Another bugbear, a big bugbear in more than a third of households, is family members not picking up their laundry. Just under a third get wound up by messy bedrooms.
0: That's Charlie. He leaves all his dirty laundry on the floor,
1: doesn't
0: he? I'm
1: going to start leaving it on the floor, and then before you know it, he'll have run out of undercrackers. And then he'll go, well, where's my clean? Well, you'll have to wear a pair from the other day, son.
0: Carry on, Ginge, with
1: they
0: the survey.
1: And an equal number of us are cheesed off by people loading up dirty plates next to the dishwasher and not putting them inside it.
0: Dirty, dirty dogs.
1: You want me to go on?
0: Well, 28% explode if they find someone has emptied the bins without replacing the bin bag. See, I don't like that.
1: 27... But you do it! You did it the other day!
0: I didn't, Ginge!
1: You did, you emptied them, and then you went, I'll do that in a minute, and then you nodded off.
0: Oh, is that what I did? I can't help having for tea.
1: I had to put the bin bags in. And another 27% of us blow our fuses over lights being left on in empty rooms.
0: There you go. Well, all I'm going to say to you, Ginge, is I try.
1: You do. You are very trying.
0: Well, no, it's just a cue for the next song, really.
1: Okay.
0: Macy Gray. Keep it here, Ginger and Nuts, live across the world. Hello.
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0: bad songs on today's show, Ginge, don't you think?
1: I like that one, bit of Jimmy Nail.
0: Jimmy
1: My
0: Nail.
1: My dad used to love Jimmy Nail. Crocodile Shoes.
0: I'll play that next week. I'll play that next week. Great song. Now, Diana can't be with us this week live because, sadly, one of her aunts passed away. And she was only talking about them last week, wasn't she?
1: She was only talking about them last week, and that's the spooky thing, isn't it? It just goes to show you don't know what's round the corner, do you?
0: But in the summer, she did a review of Thomas Kavanagh's song, Summer Song. We really liked this one, didn't we?
1: We did, and it went down well with the listeners, didn't it? So we thought we'd play it again.
0: So this is Diana's review and then the song Thomas Kavanagh, Summer Song. Keep it here, Ginger and Nuts Live.
2: It's time for Diana's Pick of the Week from Chicago.
0: Boom, boom. And she's on the line right now. How are you doing, Diana?
3: I'm doing fabulous. I'm still on my BB Mac Cloud 9, but, you know, it's only been a couple of days.
1: It's understandable, Diana. It's understandable.
3: I know.
1: But I'm sure a few weeks ago I told you that you could keep your hot weather over there. I didn't need it back, but you've sent it back my way. I'm sweating again, Diana. Sweating like a pig.
3: Oh, no. Well, I'm going to cool you down with a summer anthem. How
1: okay, sounds good to me.
0: Oh, sounds good,
3: All
0: Diana.
3: All right. This week's Pick of the Week is by UK artist Thomas Kavanagh and his newest single, Summer Song. Thomas is no stranger to the Ginger Nuts family. I first featured him back in 2025 when I discovered his 80s retro-inspired track Mixtape. Originally from Birmingham and raised in Devon, Thomas is a singer-songwriter who blends country, pop, and rock with big anthemic hooks. Just a few weeks ago, he released Summer Song, a track made for summer. It's the kind of song you crank up with the windows down at a backyard barbecue or while spending a day at the beach. It's a total feel-good anthem. As Thomas sings, summer is forever, baby. It's a feeling. Now, as a Midwestern girl from Chicago, I could only wish that were literally true because our summers never seem long enough. So make sure to enjoy every minute of it. Thomas has also recently launched his new clothing line, Dead Cowboy, featuring hats and tees. And don't forget, you can also cast your vote for Thomas in the BCMA 2026 Awards for UK Male Artist of the Year. In the meantime, be sure to follow Thomas on Facebook and Instagram for the latest tour dates, music, and news. And check out Summer Song. It just might earn a permanent spot on your summer playlist.
0: As we turn up the fans.
1: And he's from Birmingham.
0: Birmingham.
1: Neck of the Woods, which I love.
3: Yeah.
1: So all that's left for you to do, Diana, is introduce this Summer Anthem Single of the Week.
3: My pleasure, you guys. So this week, it is Summer Song by Thomas Kavanagh, right here on the Ginger Nuts Show. Enjoy, guys.

0: George Ezra, Anyone For You, Tiger Lily. Before that, Thomas Kavanagh, Summer Song, which was Diana's review in the summer. And I tell you what, it was a cracking song, it really was. A couple of people have messaged in. Jess says, thinking of you, Diana. Callum says, can you pass on my regards to Diana after losing a family member? And David said, sorry to hear about your aunt, Diana. Pete loved the song, and Amy says, what a tune. So there you have it. Sorry, Ginge, I thought I'd get you back into position because
1: Thank you very much.
0: Coming back from the bathroom.
1: Although I haven't done myself up, but apart from that, I'm here, aren't I?
0: You've not done yourself
1: and
0: up.
1: I've washed my hands, which you've washed, is more important.
0: That's the main thing, isn't it, Ginge? You've
1: it
0: washed
1: is.
0: Your hands.
1: It's the most important. Thing.
0: Now, what do you think about this? The classic roast dinner has officially been given a Gen Z makeover. All the old favourites like roast potatoes, Yorkshire puds, even gravy are being pushed aside for things like avocado, chilli oil, hot honey and kimchi.
1: Or kimchi.
0: Or kimchi.
1: Yeah.
0: What do you think about that, Ginge?
1: Well, I mean, I do like a good old traditional roast. I mean, I'm all for mixing things up a bit. But,
0: chili oil.
1: Kimchi and chili oil. No.
0: An avocado.
1: I don't like avocado.
0: No, I don't either. So, a bit fatty,
1: I mean,
0: isn't it?
1: Although I do think maybe if we have it right with a poached egg on the top and a bit of salt and pepper in, maybe we should give it another go.
0: Well, nearly 4 in 10 are putting ketchup on a roast. That's 39% of people.
1: A lady in our group. Does that? She said.
0: Oh, our Slimmy World group.
1: She used to put tomato ketchup and gravy on everything.
0: See, I don't. I've never.
1: I don't know how the two go together.
0: I can't knock it because I've never tried it.
1: No.
0: But do I want to try it? No.
1: No.
0: It just doesn't do it for me. A quarter are adding mayonnaise.
1: No. No. No.
0: See,
1: dirty dogs.
0: I like mustard. I like mustard on a beef dinner.
1: Yeah, mustard. Apple sauce, mint sauce, all them sort of things.
0: Yes.
1: They're your traditional ones, aren't they? Who would want mayonnaise with gravy and a Yorkshire pudding?
0: Well, apparently loads are pouring hot sauce over the whole thing.
1: Oh, no.
0: I couldn't think of anything worse, to be honest.
1: Daft people.
0: Really?
1: Leave things as they are. Some things don't need changing. They don't need Gen Z-ing. Whatever else. Just keep it. It's a traditional roast dinner. Leave it at that.
0: Where the hell is Sam, by the way?
2: I'm in England. Everyone keeps talking about a bloke called William. And I'm not in London.
0: I mean, I think we've stumped Cheeky John.
1: Can I just say, I think Cheeky John might be... I don't think he wants to enter anymore.
0: No.
1: I think we've upset him.
0: Oh, no.
1: I've said no, guess again. And he ain't guessing no more.
0: I mean, Callum got it right first time. So did Mark Farley. I mean, loads of people got it.
1: I know. You're making him feel even worse than he already does.
0: Just think William. There's a bloke called William.
1: Don't say it. It's too easy anyway. It's just your dad's being very methodical about this. He's working his way through the Williams and the greats. Like William the Conqueror and all them people. He'll get there eventually.
0: To be or not to be? No,
1: oh,
0: okay.
1: For goodness sake.
0: No.
1: If he gets it right now, I'm not even putting his name on the wheel because you practically told him the answer.
0: I haven't told
1: anybody
0: him the answer.
1: Anybody who enters now with 17 minutes of the show to go.
0: Ignore Ginge. We'll add you to the list.
1: We will not.
0: We will.
1: I'm in charge of the wheel.
0: You love that wheel, don't you?
1: I do.
0: You're clutching onto that wheel.
1: I'm very protective over the wheel.
0: You are. Sam, by the way, earlier on says that she'd love to have a dungeon. We talked about 50 Shades of Grey, and she said her aim would be to have a dungeon.
1: I bet she would.
0: She's watched all the films and read all the books.
1: I mean, she left her husband chained up to the bed the other night when she went out. Poor guy in his boxers lying on the bed chained up. Imagine if somebody had broke in. Where's the key, mate? Oh, my wife's took it out down the pub.
0: I bet she's not like that, really, Ginge.
1: I bet you she is.
0: I bet you
1: she's a saucy minx when that bedroom door's shut.
0: Still time, by the way, if you want to mention, get in touch with us at Ginger and Nuts or, of course, gingerandnutslive@gmail.com. We'd love to hear from you. Well, I say love to hear from you. It's only like 15 minutes, isn't it? But, you know, get in touch if you want to. This is Jermaine Stewart. We don't have to take our clothes off to have a good time. Because we don't, do we, Ginge?
1: No, but it helps, though, doesn't it?
0: It does. We'll be taking our clothes off more when we've lost more at Slimming World.
1: Yeah, well, I want to do it. After a month, I'm going to do a revamped picture of myself with just my knickers and my top on.
0: Will you share it on the social media?
1: Oh, it depends on
0: how much you've lost.
1: How much I've lost and how okay. The nipples are looking, yeah.
0: Keep it here, Ginger and Nuts.

0: My Boy Lollipop. Millie, My Boy Lollipop. Before that, Jermaine Stewart. And We Don't Have to Take Our Clothes Off to Have a Good Time. A little bit of a romantic there, Ginge.
1: Yeah.
0: And can I just say, Georgina and Ray are back from lunch now,
1: they are,
0: aren't they?
1: Indeed. They're back from lunch. They're listening.
0: What do they have?
1: Well, I've just asked them. What did you both have?
0: You know,
1: nice.
0: You got to rub it in. I bet they had a roast dinner. Nom nom.
1: Well, I'm thinking, I mean, it could have been a plyman's, couldn't it? You might get a plyman's at the
0: Ginge,
1: farm.
0: Did they go to the farm?
1: Bit of cottage pie.
0: Oh, Ginge.
1: The cow fresh from the field and all that.
0: All right. Don't rub it in too much, will you?
1: No, I'm just, well, she's typing now, so I mean. Oh, Rai had ham, egg and chips.
0: Oh, very nice.
1: Very nice, Rai. Good choice. Good choice. And I'm assuming she's typing again now to tell me what she had.
0: She's probably panicking, going, oh, I've got to type this fast.
1: Yeah,
0: quick, come on,
1: Georgina. Faster fingers. Come on.
0: Ham, egg and chips, though. That sounds lovely.
1: Oh, she had a cheese and ham toastie.
0: Very nice.
1: Very good choices there. I mean,
0: lovely.
1: Ham, egg and chips, you can't beat it. I bet you the egg was runny. I wonder if he dipped his chips in.
0: Oh, I bet he did.
1: Oh, with the yolk. Oh.
0: See, we can have eggs on Slimming World, can't we?
1: I can have chips if I make my own.
0: Yeah, you
1: maybe
0: can.
1: Maybe we could have. Hey, we could have ham, egg, and chips because we can have ham as long as
0: of course
1: it's lean,
0: we can.
1: All the fat cut off.
0: Yeah, so no. We'll do it.
1: It was delicious.
0: All right.
1: They said.
0: I bet they're licking their lips now as they're talking about it. Deary me. Now, smart arses are avoiding the soaring cost of loo roll by wiping their bums less.
1: I mean, can I just say how blooming ridiculous? More than a third of us have admitted to the cost-saving secret. It comes after the price of toilet roll shot up by 13.6% last year because of the rocketing price of paper. And the study revealed the average person uses 29 sheets a day, adding up to 3,961 rolls in their lifetime, or 59 miles of loo roll.
0: I mean, to be honest, who comes up with these surveys?
1: I don't know, but how do they work out? I mean, do people have to count how many pieces of toilet paper they were using? Because I tell you one thing, you don't use 29 in a day. More like one sitting. That's if we're lucky.
0: I can't help being on metformin from a diabetes,
1: yeah, well,
0: Ginge.
1: Yeah, but I'd just like to say, though, you haven't been as many... Now you're eating.
0: Oh,
1: better.
0: I know. It's dropped down.
1: Hot off the press, Ray had two eggs. And yes, he did dip his chips in.
0: Oh, two eggs. You're rubbing it in now, aren't you? Two eggs.
1: Hey, you've got two eggs for your dinner afterwards in the form of an omelette.
0: An omelette.
1: Okay. I'm doing a Nigella Lawson with a microwave. We're having an omelette.
0: Where the hell is Sam, by the way? We're going to tell you now.
2: I'm in England. Everyone keeps talking about a bloke called William, and I'm not in London.
1: Oh.
0: He was, of course, Stratford-upon-Avon.
1: How could cheeky John not have got... He's just up the road.
0: Oh, no.

0: Oh.
1: It's the closest of the locations.
0: William Shakespeare. Everybody's talking about William Shakespeare.
1: To be or not to be?
0: That is the question.
1: That is the question.
0: See, it wasn't Wales.
1: Is this a witch I see before me?
0: It wasn't Hastings. But quite a few people got it right, Ginge.
1: Yeah, they did. Hang on. So, let me get the wheel up. I'm just looking at Georgina. She says she loves us.
0: She loves us.
1: Love you guys. Love you guys.
0: Oh, we love you too.
1: We love you too, Georgina. I'm Rye. Don't forget Rye.
0: Get that wheel up, Ginge.
1: I've got the wheel. I'm spinning it.
0: Spin the wheel.
1: I'm spinning the wheel.
0: Because this is our last link now, because we've got to go.
1: Rye with his dippy eggs. David! Well done, David!
0: Well done, David!
1: He got Trafford upon Ivan!
0: Yeah. And so did quite a few people. Mark Farley, even Callum. Callum got
1: Jason
0: it right, didn't
1: Richmond
0: he?
1: Jason Richmond got it.
0: Jason Richmond as well.
1: Unlucky though, Jason. You were the other side of the wheel, so...
0: Oh,
1: it was
0: next time.
1: But next time, enter again. You never
0: we'll
1: know.
0: We'll do it again.
1: It could be you.
0: Next week, could be. Next week, we'll do another Where is Sam? We'll do another sound clip. And, of course, we'll do Sam Gets Lyrical.
1: And if you're lucky, we might be bringing back the ginger and nuts taste test.
0: Oh, yes.
1: Partaking in a Slimming World sausage.
0: What's it going to taste like? A Slimming World sausage.
1: What is it going to taste like?
0: I don't know. I think it'll be kind of... I think it'll be quite dense.
1: I think we've got to give him a go. We could throw one on with our bacon, egg and beans combo.
0: We'll eat it live on the show.
1: Yeah. Not all of that, just the sausage.
0: It'd be like the Friday brunch.
1: I'll air fry it before we come on air.
0: Can't wait. Diana will be back next week
1: she
0: as well.
1: She will be back which will be good. Pick of the week.
0: And we'll have a TikTok star of the week as well.
1: Yes.
0: I tell you what, it's all going to happen next week. We'll see you next week, everybody, from me and Ginge.
1: Adios.
0: You take it easy. Hang on, let me just fade this up.
1: He's finished his painting, you're all right.
0: Yeah.

from Feature Story News in Washington, I'm James Goodison. Iran's Foreign Minister Abbas Araghchi is set to meet his counterpart Wang Yi as Beijing seeks to mediate in the Iran war. The US House of Representatives is set to vote on Wednesday on a Russian sanctions bill that would give Donald Trump the power to impose tariffs of up to 100% on countries buying Russian oil and gas. ICC judges have ordered prosecutors to reduce their witness list ahead of former Philippine President Rodrigo Duterte's trial at The Hague.

And now, another hour of the world's lushest love songs, live from downtown Birmingham, UK. Broadcasting topless with no safety net. Here he is, LB. This is the Wednesday Night Chill Out Zone.

Hello. How are you? Chill Out Zone, Wednesday night. I'm LB. How you doing? Hope you've had a grand day. Alana Miles kicking us off. Hope you can hang around till midnight, by the way. This is Andy Williams, A Summer Place.

I love that so much. Good memories of times gone by. Our survey said for Wednesday, 1 in 3 women would change this about themselves. 1 in 3 women would change this about themselves. Any ideas?

I'm going to see Oasis in the cinema tomorrow. So that's going to be good. I'll tell you exactly how that went. Noel and Liam doing their thing. In showbiz news tonight, stuff to tell you about Anton Deck, Sir Tom Jones and Monty Don. I can-

So the NTAs were on, the National Television Awards. Ant and Dec never got a thing. They were up for four categories, everything from Best Presenter to Best Talent Show. They didn't do any good, but people who won, David Attenborough done rather well, which is brilliant. Did you watch them? What do you think of them? I didn't even watch them.

The time has come to sit back and relax. The moment you've been waiting for. It's the Chill Out Zone with DJ Lazy B. Lazy.

Warning, the Chill Out Zone is Certificate 18. Discretion is advised. Although that's never stopped Lazy B. The Chill Out Zone with LB.

There's a guy called Monty Dunn. You may have heard of him. He's been doing Gardener's World for more than 20 years. He joined back in 2003. He's filmed around 700 episodes. And he says this current series will be his last. I've met him as well. He's the calm voice in the background. And now he's stepping back after two decades. We wish you luck in your retirement, Monty Dunn. Okay. Chill Out Zone with LB. If you do want to be in touch tonight, be nice to hear from you. There's a cracking website online, lazybee.uk. Put your head around the corner. You can send me a message, do a voice note, request a tune, everything like this. It's rather swish and I'm rather proud of it. Lazybee.uk. Put your head around the door. Come and say hello. We've got another hour of love songs on the way as well. If you fancy hearing something, all you got to do is reach out and tell me. Tell me what your favourite love song is. Maybe you're in trouble. Maybe you've got to do a message for your partner or your loved one or maybe even a member of your family. Have a think about it and let me know. Be nice to hear from you tonight. Okay, The Pretenders, I'll Stand By You as the final track of this hour.

0: From Feature Story News in Washington, I'm Nick Harper. The US Federal Reserve has raised interest rates by a quarter of a percentage point. It's the first increase since 2023. Yemen's Houthi rebels say they've shot down a Saudi-led coalition F-15 fighter jet, a claim not yet independently verified. And judges at the International Criminal Court have ordered prosecutors to reduce their witness list ahead of the trial of former Philippine President Rodrigo Duterte for crimes against humanity.
1: Boys and girls, you are now entering the Chill Out Zone with DJ Lazy B. Hold tight, it could be a rough ride.
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The management here at the Chill Out Zone had a very difficult decision to make. They could either employ a top-rated radio personality, or they could take a long and relaxing holiday in the Mediterranean. Let's just say they've got a cracking tan. And you've got LB.

Sir Tom Jones, or should I say Sir Tom Jones, he's been the full-time, in the chair, the voice. But ITV have told him lately they're having trouble with his insurance policy, whatever that means. Now, he's made it clear he doesn't want to leave. He's still going to be on the show for the rest of the series. But after that, they're going to offer him a much smaller role. He's not happy about it, but I don't know. I hope he'll be okay. I don't know. There's always a time to go. There's always a time to quit. He's not getting young anymore, is he?

I told you about the new Oasis documentary landing in cinemas today. I'll let you know what it's like. Liam and Noel back in the same room. Apparently it's all going to be rather emotional, so I'll tell you about that. And also, we're talking about smartphones and apps. How many apps have you got on your phone?

Smartphone users have an average of 29 apps on their phone, but only use 11 of them. You know what? I have got pages and pages and pages of apps on my phone. Oh my gosh, you wouldn't believe it. Probably 15 pages, 20 pages. What about you? How many have you got on your phone? It's crazy. I'm slightly addicted, I think. But the trouble is, a lot of people go to use them and found out they've been automatically deleted. You know, because if you've got too much on your phone, it moves them off, doesn't it? It's called sideloading. And I don't know. Maybe it's just me. But I've got a big phone anyway. Big personality. Big love songs like this from the Spice Girls.

Warning. The Chill Out Zone is Certificate 18. Discretion is advised. Although that's never stopped Lazy B. The Chill Out Zone with LB.

Okay, let's talk about our survey, said, for this Wednesday night. Penultimate show of the week, by the way. The question was, one in three women would change this about themselves. What's the answer? One in three women would change... Oh, my voice is going. Would change this about themselves. Wrong answers. Lara said, I'm saying hairstyle. Everybody wants to change their hairstyle every 5 minutes. Ross said, I think it's their laugh, because lots of people say theirs is too loud. Gavin said, I think it's their weight. People always wish they were taller or smaller. Okay, the answer, their smile. One in three women would change this about themselves. The answer, their smile. I don't think you need to change your smile. I think you look absolutely beautiful.

Okay, that's it. There is no more. Checking out of Chill Out Zone for Wednesday night, the 9th of the 9th. Hope you're all right. Have a good night's sleep, won't you? And by the time I speak to you tomorrow, I've been to the Oasis concert, so I'll tell you what it's all like. Great music through the night as well. If you can't sleep, just stay there and enjoy the tunes, all right? And I'll say, have a lovely Thursday tomorrow, and I'll see you on Thursday night. Ta-ra. Night-night. Much love.

0: From Feature Story News in Washington, I'm Nick Harper. The US Federal Reserve has raised interest rates by a quarter of a percentage point. It's the first increase since 2023. Yemen's Houthi rebels say they've shot down a Saudi-led coalition F-15 fighter jet, a claim not yet independently verified. And judges at the International Criminal Court have ordered prosecutors to reduce their witness list ahead of the trial of former Philippine President Rodrigo Duterte for crimes against humanity.
1: 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Welcome to Solid Gold Memories, the soundtrack of your life, where the hits never stop and the memories shine bright. And now, here's your host, the man with the music and the stories that make the memories, Eric Michaels.
2: Hello, everyone, and welcome. This is another edition, of course, of Solid Gold Memories. I am your host. We're going to be turning back the clock tonight to the year 1968. It is a great year. America was changing. Astronauts were preparing for the moon. Color television was becoming common. And the radio was filled with incredible music from rock, pop, soul, and everything in between. For the next hour, we're going to relive those memories with stories behind the songs, fun trivia, famous August birthdays, and plenty of great music. So let's begin with one of the biggest feel-good hits of 1968. We're going to kick it off with the group Gary Puckett and the Union Gap. Now, this beautiful ballad reached number 2 on the Billboard Hot 100 during the summer of 68, and Gary Puckett was one of the few male vocalists of the era whose powerful voice could easily fill an arena without heavy amplification. The Union Gap wore Civil War style uniforms during their performances and made them look instantly recognizable. Here they are, Gary Puckett and the Union Gap on Solid Gold.

Solid gold memories. This song became the Doors' second number one hit. Jim Morrison reportedly wrote the lyrics after seeing a woman walking down Venice Beach years earlier. Whether she ever knew it inspired that classic remains a mystery. That is, of course, the Doors and Hello, I Love You. It is Eric Michaels along with you on our Solid Gold Memories. We're bringing back the memories for you from the year 1968. Let's take a look at some August birthdays. Happy birthday to these music legends born in August. Smokey Robinson, born August 19th. Robert Plant, August 20th of 1948. David Crosby, August 14th of 1941. Joe Text, August 8th of 1935. And, of course, Deborah Harry Blondie, August 1st of 1945. Again, we're playing these memories for you, and I've got a classic here for you. This song, although Glenn Campbell first recorded this song years earlier, it was the Vogues who made it a top 10 hit in 1968. Their smooth harmony sound made them one of the most successful vocal groups of the decade. It is the Vogues. Turn around and look at me as we spotlight the year of 1968.

listening to Solid Gold Memories right here on your favorite internet radio station. Here's a fascinating story I have for you from this next song, Hurdy Gurdy Man by Donovan. Rumor has always surrounded who actually played guitar on this recording. Many historians believe the future Led Zeppelin members Jimmy Page and John Paul Jones participated in the session. The psychedelic sound perfectly captured the year of 1968. It's Donovan, Hurdy Gurdy Man, on Solid Gold Memories.

Solid Gold Memories there in 1968, doing a little grazing in the grass. We got some trivia for you. What toy became one of the hottest Christmas gifts of 1968? I'll let you think about that for a little bit, and we will give you the information coming up in just a little while. Our next track up here, of course, is a great tune. I've always liked this song. The group is Cream. It's Sunshine of Your Love. Eric Clapton created one of the rock's greatest guitar riffs after attending a Jimi Hendrix concert. He was inspired by Hendrix's incredible playing and wanted to create something equally unforgettable. And guess what? Mission was accomplished. It's Cream, Sunshine of Your Love, on Solid Gold Memories, spotlighting the year 1968.

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It's Eric Michaels. Now, next up, we have one of the greatest instrumental recordings ever made. Mason Williams wasn't just a musician. He was also a comedy writer for the Smothers Brothers Comedy Hour. The song won 3 Grammy Awards. It's Mason Williams' Classical Gas on Solid Gold Memories.

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I remember my very first car was a Mustang. I don't think I paid that little at the time, but it was one of those kinds that had the, it was the small Ford Mustang. I don't even know what they were called. They were, it was a Mustang, but it was different. Had like a top that was a little bit different, but it was my first car, so I was happy. I didn't care. Anyway, we are up to the next song here for you today. Laura Nyro wrote the classic while she was still in her early 20s. Many listeners thought Surrey Down to a Stone Soul Picnic had a hidden meaning. She admitted, simply loved creating colorful phrases that sounded musical. It is, of course, the Fifth Dimension. Stone Soul Picnic. Shine the spotlight on the year 1968 on Solid Gold Memories.

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Let's take a look at our time in our capsule. Movies everyone was talking about in 1968, Romeo and Juliet, Planet of the Apes, I always liked that movie, Oliver, and television favorites included Laugh-In, The Andy Griffith Show, and Hawaii Five-O, which premiered in 1968. I am Eric Michaels. We are continuing to go through more of your favorite tunes. We got Steppenwolf coming up next. Here's a little rock history for you. This was the first song ever to use the phrase heavy metal thunder. Many musicians, historians, and state they were the term heavy metal was born. Here they are, the Steppenwolf, Born to Be Wild on Solid Gold Memories.

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Dream a little dream of me. Earlier we asked you what toy became one of the hottest Christmas gifts of 1968. It was the Hot Wheels. Mattel introduced Hot Wheels in 1968, and kids everywhere wanted one. I actually had a racetrack that I would use and play with. I absolutely loved it. Bought all kinds of cars. I wish I had them today because they're probably worth something. Back there, as we heard just a few seconds ago, Dream a Little Dream of Me by Mama Cass. Although written back in 1931, Mama Cass gave the standard an entirely new life. Her warm voice turned it into one of the signature recordings of the late 60s. Next up, we have Mr. Bobby Goldsboro. Now, he became known for his emotional storytelling songs, and this beautiful recording showcased his gentle vocal style long before the song Honey became one of the biggest hits of the era. This is Autumn of My Life. 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

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More August birthdays for you. John Hyatt is celebrating a birthday on August 20th. Gene Simmons is celebrating August 25th. And Elvis Costello is celebrating on August 25th as well. The next song up here, originally a Motown smash for the Supremes, Vanilla Fudge transformed it into a dramatic psychedelic rock masterpiece that influenced Deep Purple and many early rock bands. This version stretched over 7 minutes on the album. You remember it. It's Vanilla Fudge. You Keep Me Hanging On Solid Gold Memories.

favorite. Mr. Rogers' Neighborhood debuted nationally, teaching kindness and imagination of generous to, for the kids to learn to be generous. That's what I'm trying to say. We are up next to a song here. This is by the Dells, and clocking in over 6 minutes, this soulful masterpiece was shortened considerably for radio play. The Dells' incredible harmonies influenced countless R&B groups that followed. 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

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Tonight we heard unforgettable music from Gary Puckett, Cream, The Doors, Steppenwolf, Vanilla Fudge, Mama Cass, The Rascals, and so many more. 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I am Eric Michaels, reminding you that great music never gets old. It simply becomes another treasured memory. 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That is going to do it for me tonight. I thank you all for hanging with me. I got another song here for you. It's by it's actually Sky Pilot. Remember the tune? It's by Eric Burden and the Animals, one of the boldest anti-war songs ever released. 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